0: faithfully from Journey on Steve Gorman Rocks. That song was huge. Jonathan Cain of Journey wrote the song Faithfully about his first wife, a woman named Tane. She was a pop singer. She had had a couple of hit songs. And he was writing this song about how tough it is to be on the road and trying to keep a marriage together. But he said, hey, I'm forever yours faithfully. My high school girlfriend put it right to me when we were slow dancing to this song once. Are you going to love me? Are you faithful to me? And I was like, of course I'm faithful to you. I wasn't cheating on a high school girlfriend. But she wanted to know if I was going to be forever hers, as the song said. And I couldn't even BS her. I just went, I don't know, man. I'm a kid. I'm in high school. What are you doing to me? It kind of killed the mood of the dance, if you will. But I couldn't lie about it. I mean, you know, we were just kids. As for Jonathan Cain, it didn't work out for him too well either. His marriage didn't last very long. Listen, it's a great song. It's a great sentiment. But I'm sure that his first wife would look back and go, well, maybe if he hadn't written a song about it, but instead just done it, that would have been better. Maybe not. Maybe she's glad to be rid of him. Who knows? Not me. All I know is this. 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

0: It's time for Questionable Wisdom on Steve Gorman Rocks. 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
2: Okay.
1: Now, Brianna just got married, and she said her mother-in-law wore white to the wedding as a joke. Okay, and now she is mad. The mother-in-law is mad at Brianna for not thinking it was funny. Steve, what do you think?
2: I think that Brianna's got her hands full with a crazy mother-in-law. Let me tell you something. Anytime somebody tells you a joke and then gets mad at you because you don't get it,
1: right?
2: That's a person to avoid.
1: Oh, yeah.
2: What kind of mom goes to her son's wedding and wears white? That's someone who's very self-involved and on some level just needed to make it about her because she's upset because her little boy is leaving the nest. And it, by the way, it doesn't even matter about the mother-in-law. What it comes down to is, what does your husband think?
1: Right.
2: Is he on your side or is he trying to say, oh, you don't understand?
1: Right.
2: And if he's saying that, then that's red flag number two. And you need to rethink some things.
1: That's a mama's boy that you need to run far away from. Giddy up, girl.
2: Yep.
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7: You ever feel like you're such a fat, useless blob of cookie dough that you just start exercising randomly in the middle of some other activity? You know what I mean? You're online at the bank, all of a sudden, maybe this will help my ass. Went to the Cheesecake Factory for the first time. This is a company that knows what America wants, don't they? Oh, yeah. Let's put factory right in the title. Let these fat tubalards think they can come sit at the end of a conveyor belt and have cheesecakes rammed right down their throats. I like how the waiters are disgusted with our habits now. You notice at the end of the meal they ask, are you still working on that? Right? Not if you enjoyed yourself. You still working on shoveling that into your fat skull? Yeah, I'll get you a doggy bag. We both know you don't have a dog. And if you did, you'd eat it.

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1: You got a Yeti cooler? 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Coleman cooler, the same size, $30. I'm over at Buddy's house for a cookout this summer. He goes, hey man, you got to get one of these Yeti coolers. Keeps the ice cold for 3 days. I said, we're on your deck right now. We are 15 feet away from your refrigerator. For $10, you could have bought an extension cord and brought your whole refrigerator right out here on the deck. We could be making ice right now. He goes, no, you need this. If you go on a boat overnight, you need to keep the ice cold overnight. I said, you don't own a boat. You have a kayak. That's the only boat you have. Where are you kayaking overnight? You need to keep the ice cold. If I'm going to spend $300 on a cooler, I want to put 2 beers in that at night, come down the next morning, open the lid, and have 32 beers in it. It's growing beers. That's why they're so expensive, honey. It's like a Petri dish of coolers.
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2: Steve Gorman Sports. Okay, anytime something happens in baseball that has never happened before or that rarely happens, you got to talk about it. Last night, the Green Bay Packers beat the Seattle Seahawks 22-0. No, wait a minute. Hold on. I'm sorry. The Milwaukee Brewers beat the Seattle Mariners 22-0. That tied baseball's modern era record for the biggest shutout. The Brewers are not long ball hitters. They've only got 117 home runs this season. That's the fewest in baseball. But last night, they had three-run home runs. They had a two-run home run. And then we're just running rampant all over the bases. A double steal in the fifth inning. I mean, this was one of those things. If you were at that game, do you think you would have enjoyed it? 22-0. It happened once in 1901. And then it happened once in 1975. It happened once in 2004. This is only the fourth time. I probably wouldn't have stayed till the end, even if I'm a Brewers fan. I'm sorry. Baseball to me, yeah, I like runs. But what I really like is great pitching. And something tells me there wasn't a whole lot of that to be found last night in Milwaukee. 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
23: My family took me to a water park. 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It's like 20 stories high. And I'm looking for the elevator. The way. How do you get up there? It's $35 to get in. You should carry my ass up there. 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I'm in flip-flops and a Speedo, and I'm walking up a mountain. Let's not visualize, just let's move on, shall we? I'm walking up this thing, and I'm a little bit afraid of heights, and I'm halfway up, I'm going, Ricola! 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I don't know how high we went. 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Was it a slide? Nay, nay. Because I did not slide. At no point did my butt touch slide. You reach around and you're not touching slide. 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I was not issued a parachute. And I hit the water. 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I hear, where's my

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5: My name is Andrew Norelli. I'm half Italian, half Norwegian. Italian people get very excited when I say that. Italian people love Italianness. See? They love it. They always come up to me after the show. You Italian? Where are you from? Where are you from? Rome? Venice? Sicily? Who? Your mother? Your father? Hey, oh, hey. They make Italian noises. Hey. You ever been there? You should go right now. It's not terribly diverse in this part of town, and I like diversity. I like meeting people from other countries. I always try to learn something in somebody else's language. That's what I do. I met a guy recently from Bulgaria. This is a true story. And I asked him, I said, how do I say in your language, I'm having fun? And I swear to God, he looked me right in the face and he goes, we don't have a word for that. I was like, that's okay, because what you gave me right there was much more valuable.
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1: My family took me to a water park. The first ride we went on was the giant slide. It's like 20 stories high. And I'm looking for the elevator. There's no elevator. How do you get up there? It's $35 to get in. You should carry my ass up there. How do you get up? I'm in flip-flops and a Speedo, and I'm walking up a mountain. Let's not visualize, just let's move on, shall we? I'm walking up this thing, and I'm a little bit afraid of heights, and I'm halfway up, I'm going, Ricola! Heidi went by with her grandfather. I don't know how high we went. I got to the top of the slide. Was it a slide? Nay. Because I did not slide. At no point did my butt touch slide. You reach around and you're not touching slide, that's a free fall. I was not issued a parachute. And I hit the water. Oh God. Those people shouldn't have been there. I pop out of the water, I hear, where's my baby? Where's my baby?
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0: Jamie's Crying on Steve Gorman Rocks. That's the first song on side two of Van Halen 1. I had that record on cassette, not album. So when I wanted to hear a song again, I had to rewind it for a second. You know, and I got pretty good with that cassette machine. Were you good enough with your cassette player where you could hit the rewind button and stop it at the beginning of the song to within a second or two? Man, I really feel like I was pretty great at that. I was really good at Dig Dug, at Mrs. Pac-Man. I was really good at that X's and O's football game where you rolled the ball, and I was really good at timing my cassette rewind or fast forward. Look, I was living in a small town. I didn't have a lot of things to keep me occupied. So working that cassette tape magic, you know, you got to take your wins when you can. I would listen to Jamie's Crying, and I would hit rewind, and I wouldn't let it go to the automatic beginning of the side. I would stop it just before that to prove the skill set that I was so proud to have on display.
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18: I bought my mom an Amazon Alexa. Anybody got one of these? I bought it for her because every day she gets up and has to walk down a hallway to get to the bathroom in the middle of the night. So I said, Mama, check this out. Alexa, turn on the light. Light turns on. I said, Alexa, turn off the light. Light turns off. She goes, that's amazing. And then we practiced that for 3 hours. 2 days later, she calls me up. She goes, that thing you bought me stopped working. I said, what thing? She goes, that thing that's supposed to turn my light on and off. I said, are you saying the phrase right? She goes, I'm saying it exactly how you told me. I said, are you saying? She goes, listen, I'll do it right now. Just listen. Amanda. I go, Mom, stop. Not Amanda, it's Alexa. I even wrote it down in three places, next to your bed, next to the machine, in the living room. She goes, maybe that's why it's not working. I go, no, that's exactly why it's not working. She goes, calm down, let me try it. Alexa, turn on the light. I'm on the phone waiting. I go, did it work? She goes, oh, I don't know. I'll let you know when I get home. I go, it doesn't work like that. It's not just in the air everywhere you go, you crazy person.
11: You ever feel like you're such a fat, useless blob of cookie dough that you just start exercising randomly in the middle of some other activity? You know what I mean? You're online at the bank, all of a sudden, maybe this will help my ass. Went to the Cheesecake Factory for the first time. This is a company that knows what America wants, don't they? Oh, yeah. Let's put factory right in the title. Let these fat tubalards think they can come sit at the end of a conveyor belt and have cheesecakes rammed right down their throats. I like how the waiters are disgusted with our habits now. You notice at the end of the meal they ask, are you still working on that? Right? Not if you enjoyed yourself. You still working on shoveling that into your fat skull? Yeah, I'll get you a doggy bag. We both know you don't have a dog. And if you did, you'd eat it.
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21: Yeah, that was not good.

0: Scorpions rock you like a hurricane on Steve Gorman Rocks. April, I got a question for you.
1: Yes.
0: Let's just say there's a contest, and the prize, mm-hmm. if you win this contest, mm-hmm. is $1 billion. Mm-hmm. Billion with a B.
1: Okay, I'm listening.
0: Let's say that in order to win that $1 billion, you have to hide and stay hidden for 1 week, mm-hmm. and you get a 24-hour head start before anybody starts to look for you. Now the whole planet is going to be looking for you.
1: Oh.
0: Where do you go, and how do you get there?
1: Oh, this is so easy. I'm going into like a White Castle bathroom because no one in their right mind ever wants to be caught dead in one of those things. They are so disgusting. They never take care of them. No one is ever going to find me there.
0: A week in a White Castle bathroom. That's pretty great, actually. Yeah.
1: What are you doing? Where are you hiding?
0: Okay, first of all, no flights because then they know where you flew. You can't leave a trail behind.
1: True.
0: I would go to the bank and take out a bunch of cash, so I have just cash mm-hmm. on hand. I would leave my cell phone behind. I just want to make sure no one traces me. And I would drive to Cambridge, Massachusetts, to Harvard. And I would get to Harvard, yeah. and I would go to the philosophy department.
1: What?
0: And I would just sit in the back of philosophy classes at Harvard for a week.
1: Oh.
0: No one on earth would think that's where I'd be. Nobody wants to go there. Therefore, I think I'd be safe.
1: Good point.
0: Yeah, I like it.
2: Here's the deal. The government is over $38 trillion in debt, which means the IRS isn't slowing down. And the tax code is complex and unforgiving. 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
13: Anything has the potential to become a DUI checkpoint if you crash your car into it. Don't drink and drive. That's what they say. They also say friends don't let friends drive drunk. Well, which one is it? Somebody's got to drive. I was leaving a party the other night, and this buddy of mine goes, "Hey, Ron, can you drive?" I was like, "I can drive. I can't get pulled over." Now, I'm not saying I've never driven drunk, because I've drank so much in my life, now on the back of my driver's license, there's a list of organs I need.
4: I bought my mom an Amazon Alexa. Anybody got one of these? I bought it for her because every day she gets up and has to walk down a hallway to get to the bathroom in the middle of the night. So I said, "Mama, check this out. Alexa, turn on the light." Light turns on. I said, "Alexa, turn off the light." Light turns off. She goes, "That's amazing." And then we practiced that for 3 hours. 2 days later, she calls me up. She goes, "That thing you bought me stopped working." I said, "What thing?" She goes, "That thing that's supposed to turn my light on and off." I said, "Are you saying the phrase right?" She goes, "I'm saying it exactly how you told me." I said, "Are you saying?" She goes, "Listen, I'll do it right now. Just listen. Amanda." I go, "Mom, stop. Not Amanda, it's Alexa. I even wrote it down in 3 places, next to your bed, next to the machine, in the living room." She goes, "Maybe that's why it's not working." I go, "No, that's exactly why it's not working." She goes, "Calm down, let me try it. Alexa, turn on the light." I'm on the phone waiting. I go, "Did it work?" She goes, "Oh, I don't know. I'll let you know when I get home." I go, "It doesn't work like that. It's not just in the air everywhere you go, you crazy person."
6: You got a Yeti cooler? You know what I'm talking about? Yeti coolers? I don't have one. You know why? A Yeti cooler's like this size, $300. Coleman cooler, the same size, $30. I'm over at Buddy's house for a cookout this summer. He goes, "Hey, man, you got to get one of these Yeti coolers. Keeps the ice cold for 3 days. I said, "We're on your deck right now. We are 15 feet away from your refrigerator." For $10, you could have bought an extension cord and brought your whole refrigerator right out here on the deck. We could be making ice right now. He goes, no, you need this. If you go on a boat overnight, you need to keep the ice cold overnight. I said, you don't own a boat. You have a kayak. That's the only boat you have. Where are you kayaking overnight? You need to keep the ice cold. If I'm going to spend $300 on a cooler, I want to put 2 beers in that at night, come down the next morning, open the lid, and have 32 beers in it. It's throwing beers. That's why they're so expensive, honey. It's like a Petri dish of coolers.
14: Danny. She goes, "They dress up like nutcrackers and stand on the side of the road."
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17: My name is Andrew Norelli. I'm half Italian, half Norwegian. Italian people get very excited when I say that. Italian people love Italianness. See? They love it. They always come up to me after the show. "You Italian? Where are you from? Where are you from? Rome? Venice? Sicily? Who? Your mother? Your father? Hey, oh, hey." They make Italian noises. "Hey. You ever been there? You should go right now." It's not terribly diverse in this part of town, and I like diversity. I like meeting people from other countries. I always try to learn something in somebody else's language. That's what I do. I met a guy recently from Bulgaria. This is a true story. And I asked him, I said, "How do I say in your language, I'm having fun?" And I swear to God, he looked me right in the face and he goes, "We don't have word for that." And I was like, "That's okay, because what you gave me right there was much more valuable."
18: Now back to backstage stories from a rock star gone radio star. This is Steve Gorman Rocks.

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1: Drummer in a band from the time I was five. 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
1: Because it was the first time I ever heard Ticket to Ride by the Beatles. My brother handed me a copy of the Beatles album Help, and I put it on and immediately was like, oh, I want to do that.
2: Wow. That's an impression. So the Beatles inspired you. Kind of cliche, but I appreciate it.
1: That's how it goes. Who inspired you, April, to be the rock star you became?
2: I'm still trying, Steve.
1: It's never too late. Keep your shoulder to the wheel, kid. It's going to happen.

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3: I bought my mom an Amazon Alexa. Anybody got one of these? I bought it for her because every day she gets up and has to walk down a hallway to get to the bathroom in the middle of the night. So I said, Mama, check this out. Alexa, turn on the light. Light turns on. I said, Alexa, turn off the light. Light turns off. She goes, that's amazing. And then we practiced that for 3 hours. 2 days later, she calls me up. She goes, that thing you bought me stopped working. I said, what thing? She goes, that thing that's supposed to turn my light on and off. I said, are you saying the phrase right? She goes, I'm saying it exactly how you told me. I said, are you saying? She goes, listen, I'll do it right now. Just listen. Amanda. I go, Mom, stop. Not Amanda, it's Alexa. I even wrote it down in three places, next to your bed, next to the machine, in the living room. She goes, maybe that's why it's not working. I go, no, that's exactly why it's not working. She goes, calm down, let me try it. Alexa, turn on the light. I'm on the phone waiting. I go, did it work? She goes, oh, I don't know, I'll let you know when I get home. I go, it doesn't work like that. It's not just in the air everywhere you go, you crazy person.
0: Danny.
1: It's like defense on themselves.
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5: How unbelievable is it that in this country, we have to stop ourselves from eating? 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How disgusting are we? They should just put up a split screen, and on this side, people starving all over the world. And on this side, cats eating appetizers. 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

0: Black Sabbath with Iron Man from Paranoid on Steve Gorman Rocks. You heard on Classic Rock Rewind about Bill Ward leaving the band. Bands are hard work, you know? I mean, they really are. I saw an interview recently with Johnny Marr, the guitar player of the Smiths, and he was talking about the time he met Paul McCartney and was explaining to Paul McCartney what happened with his band, the Smiths. And after hearing the story, McCartney said, "Well, that's bands for you." That's all he said. And Johnny Marr said it gave him great peace of mind. Oh, yeah, that's what bands do. They break up. It's a real testament to the bands that stay together, the bands that hold to their initial promise and pledge to each other, because it's really hard work to keep a band together. The intensity of that experience, a young band in the formative years, all for one, one for all, you feel like a gang, a team, a force of nature if you're all together. But when everybody gets paid, when everybody gets a little bit of a break, when everybody finally recognizes, hang on, we're here by choice. We don't have to be tied to each other's hips for our entire lives. Things splinter. Some of the greatest bands ever were never able to figure out how to do it. The greatest band ever, the Beatles. While nobody else has ever had to endure the unimaginable pressure cooker that was the Beatles, the fact that they broke up pretty much means everybody can break up, and almost everybody does.
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16: 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We are 15 feet away from your refrigerator. For $10, you could have bought an extension cord and brought your whole refrigerator right out here on the deck. 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He goes, no, you need this. 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I said, you don't own a boat. You have a kayak. That's the only boat you have. Where are you kayaking overnight? You need to keep the ice cold. If I'm going to spend $300 on a cooler, I want to put 2 beers in that at night, come down the next morning, open the lid, and have 32 beers in it. It's throwing beers. That's why they're so expensive, honey. It's like a Petri dish of coolers.
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0: It's time for Questionable Wisdom on Steve Gorman Rocks. Here's April Rose with tonight's question.
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2: Okay.
1: Now, Brianna just got married, and she said her mother-in-law wore white to the wedding as a joke. Okay, and now she is mad. The mother-in-law is mad at Brianna for not thinking it was funny. Steve, what do you think?
2: I think that Brianna's got her hands full with a crazy mother-in-law. Let me tell you something. Anytime somebody tells you a joke and then gets mad at you because you don't get it,
1: right?
2: That's a person to avoid.
1: Oh, yeah.
2: What kind of mom goes to her son's wedding and wears white? That's someone who's very self-involved and on some level just needed to make it about her because she's upset because her little boy is leaving the nest. And by the way, it doesn't even matter about the mother-in-law. What it comes down to is, what does your husband think?
1: Right.
2: Is he on your side or is he trying to say, oh, you don't understand?
1: Right.
2: And if he's saying that, then that's red flag number two. And you need to rethink some things.
1: That's a mama's boy that you need to run far away from. Giddy up, girl.
2: Yep.
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9: 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The first ride we went on was the giant slide. It's like 20 stories high. And I'm looking for the elevator. There's no elevator. How do you get up there? It's $35 to get in. You should carry my ass up there. How do you get up? I'm in flip-flops and a Speedo, and I'm walking up a mountain. Let's not visualize, just let's move on, shall we? I'm walking up this thing, and I'm a little bit afraid of heights, and I'm halfway up, I'm going, Ricola! Heidi went by with her grandfather. I don't know how high we went. I got to the top of the slide. Was it a slide? Nay, nay. Because I did not slide. At no point did my butt touch slide. You reach around and you're not touching slide, that's a free fall. I was not issued a parachute. And I hit the water. Oh, God. Those people shouldn't have been there. I pop out of the water, I hear, where's my baby? Where's my baby?
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15: How unbelievable is it that in this country, we have to stop ourselves from eating? 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How disgusting are we? 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
0: Whatever, Steve's a rock star. 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
5: Now, I've never drank or done any drugs in my life. After the accident, it's changed slightly. You can't get marijuana in Idaho. Well, you can, but I don't know the guy. And, but in Los Angeles, you just put it into Google Maps. So like a couple of desperado bank robbers on the run, my mom and I roll up to this dispensary. I'm all banged up. I go, Mom, you do the talking. My son was hit by a bus. And we're wondering if you might have something to help him take the edge off. The energy that I felt from the other side of that counter, I can only describe to you as pure elation. I mean, this... I believe that this woman felt her life's calling was being fulfilled in that moment. I went home with enough marijuana to become the guy that you call.
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3: Now, I've never drank or done any drugs in my life. After the accident, it's changed slightly. You can't get marijuana in Idaho. Well, you can, but I don't know the guy. And, but in Los Angeles, you just put it into Google Maps. So, like a couple of desperado bank robbers on the run, my mom and I roll up to this dispensary. I'm all banged up. I go, Mom, you do the talking. My son was hit by a bus. We're wondering if you might have something to help him take the edge off. The energy that I felt from the other side of that counter, I can only describe to you as pure elation. I mean, this... I believe that this woman felt her life's calling was being fulfilled in that moment. I went home with enough marijuana to become the guy that you call.
4: I bought my mom an Amazon Alexa. Anybody got one of these? I bought it for her because every day she gets up and has to walk down a hallway to get to the bathroom in the middle of the night. So I said, Mama, check this out. Alexa, turn on the light. Light turns on. I said, Alexa, turn off the light. Light turns off. She goes, that's amazing. And then we practiced that for 3 hours. 2 days later, she calls me up. She goes, that thing you bought me stopped working. I said, what thing? She goes, that thing that's supposed to turn my light on and off. I said, are you saying the phrase right? She goes, I'm saying it exactly how you told me. I said, are you saying? She goes, listen, I'll do it right now. Just listen. Amanda. I go, Mom, stop. Not Amanda, it's Alexa. I even wrote it down in three places, next to your bed, next to the machine, in the living room. She goes, maybe that's why it's not working. I go, no, that's exactly why it's not working. She goes, calm down, let me try it. Alexa, turn on the light. I'm on the phone waiting. I go, did it work? She goes, oh, I don't know. I'll let you know when I get home. I go, it doesn't work like that. It's not just in the air everywhere you go, you crazy person.
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11: Anything has the potential to become a DUI checkpoint if you crash your car into it. Don't drink and drive. That's what they say. They also say friends don't let friends drive drunk. Well, which one is it? Somebody's got to drive. I was leaving a party the other night, and this buddy of mine goes, "Hey, Ron, can you drive?" I was like, "I can drive. I can't get pulled over." Now, I'm not saying I've never driven drunk, because I've drank so much in my life, now on the back of my driver's license, there's a list of organs I need.

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0: Hey, it's Rob Morrison from the Sunday Morning Blues Brunch. 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

0: Hey, it's Rob Morrison from the Sunday Morning Blues Brunch. 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
2: I think everybody has one alcohol that they just won't. 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No, not woo. Boo. And sometimes, ow, blood. That's just, yep, never a happy ending when I drink tequila. Awful, awful. I firmly believe tequila's just made out of bruises. That there's just a South American factory somewhere where they're punching people in the arm and tequila squirts out, and they bottle it and try and sell it to stupid Americans. Like, this is a very good brand. It is called Two for Flinching. AKA Dos Para Flinching. I'm not buying that. That's fake Spanish. That's bogus Spanish. 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
6: My family took me to a water park. The first ride we went on was the giant slide. It's like 20 stories high. And I'm looking for the elevator. There's no elevator. How do you get up there? It's $35 to get in. You should carry my ass up there. How do you get up? I'm in flip-flops and a Speedo, and I'm walking up a mountain. Not visualize, just let's move on, shall we? I'm walking up this thing and I'm a little bit afraid of heights, and I'm halfway up, I'm going, Ricola! Heidi went by with her grandfather. I don't know how high we went. I got to the top of the slide. Was it a slide? Nay, nay. Because I did not slide. At no point did my butt touch slide. You reach around and you're not touching slide. That's a free fall. I was not issued a parachute. And I hit the water. Oh, God. Those people shouldn't have been there. I pop out of the water. I hear, where's my baby? Where's my baby?
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5: I think everybody has one alcohol that they just won't. 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No, not woo. Boo. And sometimes, boo, ow, blood. That's just, yep, never a happy ending when I drink tequila. Awful, awful. I firmly believe tequila's just made out of bruises. That there's just a South American factory somewhere where they're punching people in the arm and tequila squirts out, and they bottle it and try and sell it to stupid Americans. Like, this is a very good brand. It's called Two for Flinching, a.k.a. Dos para Flinching. I'm not buying that. That's fake Spanish. That's bogus Spanish. It's dubious Spanish is what that is.
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10: My family took me to a water park. The first ride we went on was the giant slide. It's like 20 stories high. And I'm looking for the elevator. There's no elevator. How do you get up there? It's $35 to get in. You should carry my ass up there. How do you get up? I'm in flip-flops and a Speedo, and I'm walking up a mountain. Let's not visualize, just let's move on, shall we? I'm walking up this thing, and I'm a little bit afraid of heights, and I'm halfway up, I'm going, Ricola! Heidi went by with her grandfather. I don't know how high we went. To the top of the slide. Was it a slide? Nay, nay. Because I did not slide. At no point did my butt touch slide. You reach around and you're not touching slide. That's a free fall. I was not issued a parachute. And I hit the water.
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0: We blame Taylor Swift for everything, so let's blame her for fatal car crashes as well.
1: Okay.
0: And here, according to a new study at Harvard, there is a 15% increase in traffic fatalities on the days of major album releases.
1: That is wild to me.
0: A study focused on the 10 million albums with the most first-day Spotify streams from 2017 to 22, like Taylor Swift's Midnights and Drake's Certified Lover Boy. And there were 233,809 traffic-related deaths during the periods, and the study measured the 10-day window before and after the release date of those albums. The average 139.1 deaths from car crashes on release dates compared to 120.9 average deaths on surrounding days, which means a 15% increase on those release days.
1: Do they have a list of, like, certain...
0: I don't know if they have a full list of what albums that they studied during those time periods, but the researcher said he was inspired to conduct the study after he was scrolling on Spotify to find a new Taylor Swift album and veered off into the other lane.
1: Really?
0: Yeah. It also goes to the don't mess with your phone while you're driving, but, you know, specifically looking for music while you're driving. It's the 2026 equivalent of digging through a CD book while driving.
1: All right, so I'm looking at Kendrick Lamar, Lorde, Kacey Musgraves, Billie Eilish, Tyler, the Creator. God, y'all, I'm old.
0: I know, I don't...
1: Did you know Fiona Apple came out with a new album in 2020?
0: I had no idea.
1: Me neither. Taylor Swift, Folklore.
0: Right.
1: Olivia Rodrigo, Adele, 30, that was a great powerhouse. Beyonce... So at least I'm safe. Besides Adele, I'm good.
0: At least I'm safe.
1: You know what they should never do is they wouldn't because it's a Sunday or a Monday. They usually release them on Tuesdays,
0: yeah,
1: don't they?
0: Yeah, they used to anyway.
1: Well, if somebody really wants to get in trouble, release it on the Monday after daylight saving and see what happens.
0: You're just being sadistic now. You just want chaos in the streets.
1: And for those of you that don't know, the car crashes and heart attacks go up tremendously after daylight saving, the Monday after. But that's why you don't text and drive. I'm putting on
0: my walking shoes. 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
2: You ever feel like you're such a fat, useless blob of cookie dough that you just start exercising randomly in the middle of some other activity? You know what I mean? 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This is a company that knows what America wants, don't they? Oh, yeah. Let's put factory right in the title. Let these fat tubalards think they can come sit at the end of a conveyor belt and have cheesecakes rammed right down their throats. I like how the waiters are disgusted with our habits now. You notice at the end of the meal they ask, are you still working on that? Right? Not if you enjoyed yourself. You still working on shoveling that into your fat skull? 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We both know you don't have a dog. 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
6: Anything has the potential to become a DUI checkpoint if you crash your car into it. Don't drink and drive. That's what they say. They also say friends don't let friends drive drunk. Well, which one is it? Somebody's got to drive.
7: I was leaving a party the other night, and this buddy of mine goes, "Hey, Ron, can you drive?" I was like, "I can drive. I can't get pulled over." Now, I'm not saying I've never driven drunk, because I've drank so much in my life, now on the back of my driver's license, there's a list of organs I need.
8: I bought my mom an Amazon Alexa. Anybody got one of these? I bought it for her because every day she gets up and has to walk down a hallway to get to the bathroom in the middle of the night. So I said, "Mama, check this out. Alexa, turn on the light." Light turns on. I said, "Alexa, turn off the light." Light turns off. She goes, "That's amazing." And then we practiced that for 3 hours. 2 days later, she calls me up. She goes, "That thing you bought me stopped working." I said, "What thing?" She goes, "That thing that's supposed to turn my light on and off." I said, "Are you saying the phrase right?" She goes, "I'm saying it exactly how you told me." I said, "Are you saying?" She goes, "Listen, I'll do it right now. Just listen. Amanda." I go, "Mom, stop. Not Amanda, it's Alexa. I even wrote it down in 3 places, next to your bed, next to the machine, in the living room." She goes, "Maybe that's why it's not working." I go, "No, that's exactly why it's not working." She goes, "Calm down, let me try it. Alexa, turn on the light." I'm on the phone waiting. I go, "Did it work?" She goes, "Oh, I don't know. I'll let you know when I get home." I go, "It doesn't work like that. It's not just in the air everywhere you go, you crazy person."
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10: Now, I've never drank or done any drugs in my life. After the accident, it's changed slightly. You can't get marijuana in Idaho. Well, you can, but I don't know the guy. And, but in Los Angeles, you just put it into Google Maps. So, like a couple of desperado bank robbers on the run, my mom and I roll up to this dispensary. I'm all banged up. I go, "Mom, you do the talking." My son was hit by a bus. We're wondering if you might have something to help him take the edge off. The energy that I felt from the other side of that counter, I can only describe to you as pure elation. I mean, this... I believe that this woman felt her life's calling was being fulfilled in that moment. I went home with enough marijuana to become the guy that you call.
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0: Danny, where's the line when it comes to sports betting?
1: $100.
0: That's not what I mean.
1: I know.
0: There's currently a debate online as to whether you should be able to bet on the Little League World Series. Bet Online is offering odds as to which team are in the best position to win the Little League World Series. But betting on youth sports is technically illegal in the United States. Things like DraftKings and FanDuel don't even offer it on their site because, I don't know, it's basically illegal, more or less.
1: I don't think you should bet on kids. I don't know why. I don't know what the difference is, but no, I don't think you should bet on anybody. I can't say younger than 18 because I'm sure there's a 17-year-old out there playing college football, right?
0: I'm sure there is. But betting on kids, that's a great way to get little Johnny grounded or beaten, is if his dad's betting on the game. You know what I mean?
1: Yeah. Yeah, you're right. Where is the line on that? Because I didn't even think about the parent.
0: I mean, just imagine, you know, somebody that's really into sports betting and his kid's a 12-year-old who plays baseball. So he's betting on a little, I'm sure that on the at the game, a couple of dads might have a little something going, but not like, you know, to the point of fighting over it. But if you got a major wager on that and your kid's playing.
1: Major wager. I like that.
0: your kid's playing or your grandson or your nephew or whatever.
1: I mean, you could blow the game.
0: You could have them have them throw the game.
1: Hey, I'm low on money. I'm in a pinch.
0: Don't throw strikes today.
1: Yeah, you can't. It's that. I like it.
0: If the ball comes to you, drop it. Yeah. Let's not
1: do that. Could you imagine that kid would be screwed up the rest of his life?
0: I mean. I had to throw the game so daddy could make some money.
1: That sounds like a nice country song.
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3: Traffic flow looking good across Memphis right now. We do have railroad work going on in the Bartlett area. Old Brownsville Road at North Germantown Road, a crash. Looking at 240 Midtown, 55 to I-40, 6 minutes with no problems. I'm Michael Higgins with your total traffic.
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8: You ever feel like you're such a fat, useless blob of cookie dough that you just start exercising randomly in the middle of some other activity? You know what I mean? You're online at the bank, all of a sudden, maybe this will help my ass. Went to the Cheesecake Factory for the first time. This is a company that knows what America wants, don't they? Oh, yeah. Let's put factory right in the title. Let these fat tubalards think they can come sit at the end of a conveyor belt and have cheesecakes rammed right down their throats. I like how the waiters are disgusted with our habits now. You notice at the end of the meal they ask, are you still working on that? Right? Not if you enjoyed yourself. You still working on shoveling that into your fat skull? Yeah, I'll get you a doggy bag. We both know you don't have a dog. And if you did, you'd eat it.
9: Where are my tequila lovers at, huh? Woo! You are wrong. You're wrong. You're incorrect. Tequila is the most disgusting, awful of all the hard alcohols. It should be illegal. It's poison. Here's why. Here's why I'm right. No other shot comes with chores. Right? You ever try and take a shot of tequila as soon as they give it to you? Whoa, hey, whoa. Lick your hand first. What? Why would I do that? When have I ever been having a great time? Like, yeah, what could be better? Well, I know. Like some sort of alcoholic cat. So then you lick your hand, you're like, oh, my mouth tastes like wet hand. I didn't expect that this morning. You're like, now put salt on it and lick it. Ugh, gross. Okay, now I know what a saltier version of my wet hand tastes like. Now take the tequila. Oh, good, this will get rid of this terrible taste that I've created in my mouth. No, it did not. Now it's added a burning sensation. Quickly, put this fruit in your mouth. Oh, thank God, a fruit. Something to abate this pain. What is it? Is it a raspberry, a boysenberry? Even a strawberry would do. No, it's a lime, the tartest fruit of all. My friend's so tart that unless you have scurvy, you would never put it in your mouth.
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8: You ever feel like you're such a fat, useless blob of cookie dough that you just start exercising randomly in the middle of some other activity? You know what I mean? You're online at the bank, all of a sudden, maybe this will help my ass. Went to the Cheesecake Factory for the first time. This is a company that knows what America wants, don't they? Oh, yeah. Let's put factory right in the title. Let these fat tubalards think they can come sit at the end of a conveyor belt and have cheesecakes rammed right down their throats. I like how the waiters are disgusted with our habits now. You notice at the end of the meal they ask, are you still working on that? Right? Not if you enjoyed yourself. You still working on shoveling that into your fat skull? Yeah, I'll get you a doggy bag. We both know you don't have a dog. And if you did, you'd eat it.
9: Danny. You know, I've never seen Bigfoot, but he might be real.
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1: You made a Facebook purchase off the marketplace that you enjoyed, that you had a good experience.
2: I've never done it.
1: You've never done it.
2: I found these bar stools that I really liked in Memphis, and I left a comment, clicked on it, something. And then the guy was like, you want to come pick him up? And I was so scared, I ghosted him. I was like, I don't know what I'm doing. I don't know what the hell this works. Why'd I do this? And I ran away.
1: Maybe that's what the guy that I'm trying to deal with did. Because, you know, I got my wife got me half a drum set for my birthday. Well, it's only missing one drum. It's not really missing it. I guess I can play without it. But I was looking for the one that goes in that spot.
2: Right.
1: And I've been looking on Facebook, and, you know, there's a lot of drums for sale on Facebook, but they're awful proud of them. So I finally run across one that the price is right, and I messaged the guy, hey, you know, blah, blah, blah, blah, blah, and then nothing, ever. And then out of nowhere, Monday night, he said, 9 o'clock Monday night, messaged me back, hey, do you want to come get these? No. At 9 o'clock, you're outside of your brain.
2: No.
1: And I'm like, no, I've got work in the morning. I'll text you tomorrow at around 4 if that's cool. And he goes, okay. So yesterday I texted him around 4, and he still hasn't answered.
2: Oh, no kidding.
1: Yeah. So I don't know what the deal is. And I just don't understand. If you're going to sell something on Facebook, don't you want to actually sell it?
2: Okay, so I would say they do. But apparently Marketplace is not, it's pretty messed up. It's becoming the new Craigslist.
1: Oh, yeah?
2: Fake buyers, account bans, counterfeit, and drop shipping. So real local listings are pushed down by commercial drop shippers and fake goods. Remember you got that dress that wasn't real?
1: Mm-hmm. Well, that wasn't on Marketplace. That was like a Facebook ad that went to a separate thing.
2: Which,
1: it's kind of, I guess that's kind of the same thing.
2: Yeah, it's that's happened to me. That's how I figured out every time I had a problem with my credit card, it was always to Walmart for whatever reason. I was looking for something, and Walmart came up, and I clicked on it, and I was like, I can't believe Walmart has this. Well, it wasn't Walmart.
1: Right.
2: So I know it's a little different from what you're saying, but I think there's a problem with Facebook Marketplace in general.
1: Mm.
2: That you may not want to shop on it. Unless you know the person.
1: Man, but I know so many people that it worked out for, like my son's father-in-law. I mean, he built an entire outdoor kitchen just with stuff with the materials he bought on Facebook. And that thing is so nice. It is awesome. It was high-quality materials. He got it at a great price. 8567 on our Rick's Powder Coating text line says, yeah, I bought an LG refrigerator for $100. It's been working for years. It was a $2,500 fridge retail.
2: I like the way he says years, though, because I feel like all of these places are safe at some time, and then they become unsafe.
1: Right.
2: It sounds like your dude just likes to get, you know, a little loaded at night, and he's like, oh, I'm going to get rid of my drums. And then probably forgot he even put them on there.
1: The thing about it is I went to his Facebook Marketplace profile, and he's been selling stuff. Like paintings, he sold a truck, he sold something else, I forget what it was, and he had sold on some stuff, so he does sell stuff apparently on Facebook, or at least says he does, but he just ain't talking to me. Laura says you can also click on the reviews on each individual that you're trying to buy from to see if they're legit. You know, I didn't even think of that. I don't know why I never think about, look at the comments, look at the reviews. I just never, that never pops into my brain.
2: You got to train your brain, because I just started doing it myself with just stupid products. And I've trained you somewhat to start Googling and YouTube and stuff.

0: See, you're coming around to that.
1: I wouldn't be able to work on cars without it.
0: Right. So it's like, train your brain, look at the reviews, do not trust anything. But with your guy, I don't know. I have never done Facebook Marketplace. 901-203-9898. Has anybody ever been ghosted by the seller? By the buyer's one thing.
1: Right.
0: By the seller.
1: By the one you're trying to give money to is what boggles the mind.
0: Yeah, and I told you yesterday, I was like, well, he probably just sold them. And then he contacted you.
1: Right. So weird. I just don't get it.
0: That would be my thing. I would just be like, I already sold them, dude.
1: Right. But you would tell me.
0: No, I probably wouldn't. I don't know you.

0: Danny.
1: I'm mad as if I signed up for choir. I didn't sign up for choir.
0: And Country Corey.
2: My lucky prod.
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2: So I've been trying to buy some drums on Facebook, and the guy won't answer me. The first time I asked him, it took him like 3 days to answer me. And then he just hit, hey, are you ready to come get these at like 9 o'clock Monday night? And I'm like, it's 9 o'clock, man.
1: Hey, you know, 9693 on our Rick's Powder Coating text line. This crossed my mind. He said he's been trying to sell and on Marketplace. The problem he's having is that the messages of the people wanting stuff comes through days later.
2: Oh.
1: I wonder if that's like a Facebook thing and not the seller thing.
2: Well, that, if you've ever noticed on your when you're looking at Facebook, you'll see posts for the first time that are 6 or 7 days old.
1: Mm-hmm.
2: And you'd be like, well, I did not see this a week ago. I'm following this person.
1: Well, that is because they take you to the first one you haven't seen.
2: The algorithm.
1: Correct. Yeah. So I wonder if Marketplace does the same thing.
2: It would be, but it just seems so weird they would do that with messages. All right, let's see. We got lots of
1: time. I love this one, Cody. I'm going with Cody. I think this is what happened to you.
2: Okay.
1: He's ghosted people when he sold his car because they just look sketchy in their profile pictures. Guy saw your face, Corey, and was like, I ain't messing with him.
2: He's too ugly to buy this stuff. I ain't getting it. 8157 makes a good point. He might work at night. Why wouldn't he just say that? Hey, I work at night. Well, let's do this.
1: Why wouldn't he?
2: Here's the times I'm available. You know what I mean?
1: Yes. Now, look, Cody went on to say a lot of police stations now have designated parking for Marketplace deals now.
2: When I bought Carly's car, we met at the police station.
1: Really?
2: Yeah. Because I thought she was like a single woman. It turns out she was married, but it didn't matter. She was, you know, a woman, and I didn't want her to get all weirded out with, hey, let's meet at a station. I had her to meet me at the police station.
1: But did you know that there was a special lot for that?
2: I did not. Yeah, I thought the special lot was called parking. You know? Nick from Hernando said he's been ghosted several times, also a bunch of weird on Facebook. Randall, my buddy, buys guitars all the time on Facebook. Up till now, this is really the first problem I had. Of course, I was buying cars is really the only thing I've ever bought off Facebook is two cars. And they worked out fine. Well, except I'm still working on one. 901-203-9898. Good morning.
3: Hey, man. I was just wanting to comment. My name's Johnny.
2: Hey, Johnny. What's on your mind, brother?
3: I've sold and bought a lot off of Marketplace. And they banned me.
2: They banned you?
3: They kicked me off the Marketplace.
2: Why?
3: I cannot get back on there. Because I was selling a compound bow and a crossbow, and they said it went against their guidelines or whatever.
2: Oh, you're selling weapons?
3: Yeah.
2: Because I guess they think somebody's going to buy it to shoot and somebody with an arrow.
1: That's what I do is I hide behind the couch and I'm waiting for the boogeyman with my bow and arrow.
3: Yeah.
2: That you got off Marketplace.
1: Yeah, I can't wait.
3: And at that, when they shut me down, I had probably 10 things on there for sale.
2: Wow.
1: Well, I guess could you move to something else?
3: I have a sale, but I can't get back on there.
1: Is there another place to buy and sell that's as good as Marketplace? I don't know. I'm just asking.
3: Craigslist, but like you said, I don't trust Craigslist.
1: Yeah, I know.
2: I hear you. Well, thanks for calling, Johnny. It's good to hear from you, buddy.
3: Yes, sir. Thank you, man.
2: See you.
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5: I'm Todd Demers with your WREG News Channel 3 headlines. A jury has reached verdicts for two former Shelby County jailers charged in the death of inmate Gershon Freeman. Courtney Parham found guilty of criminally negligent homicide and reckless endangerment, while Stevon Jones was acquitted. The TVA holding a listening session today on rising power demand from data centers. The agency considering higher rates for large data centers as advocates push for them to pay their fair share. 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
6: from the Mitch Wright Plumbing, Heating, and Air Traffic Desk.
7: Good morning. Move the last of the barrels out of the way on 240 southbound. If you were heading on down from Walnut Grove to Poplar, things are still going to be a little slow. Crews are still over to the right side, so just be careful until they can completely clear up and get everything out of the way. Again, that's 240 southbound. Wrapping up that work and reopening State Line Road down around 51 and Horn Lake from the railroad work yesterday. I'm Woody with your total traffic.
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12: 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I'm over at Buddy's house for a cookout this summer. 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I said, we're on your deck right now. We are 15 feet away from your refrigerator. For $10, you could have bought an extension cord and brought your whole refrigerator right out here on the deck. We could be making ice right now. He goes, no, you need this. If you go on a boat overnight, you need to keep the ice cold overnight. I said, you don't own a boat. You have a kayak. That's the only boat you have. Where are you kayaking overnight? You need to keep the ice cold. If I'm going to spend $300 on a cooler, I want to put 2 beers in that at night, come down the next morning, open the lid, and have 32 beers in it. It's growing beers. That's why they're so expensive, honey. It's like a Petri dish of coolers.
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16: My family took me to a water park. The first ride we went on was the giant slide. It's like 20 stories high. And I'm looking for the elevator. There's no elevator. How do you get up there? It's $35 to get in. You should carry my ass up there. How do you get up? I'm in flip-flops and a Speedo, and I'm walking up a mountain. Let's not visualize. Just let's move on, shall we? I'm walking up this thing, and I'm a little bit afraid of heights, and I'm halfway up, I'm going, Ricola! Heidi went by with her grandfather. I don't know how high we went. I got to the top of the slide. Was it a slide? Nay, nay. Because I did not slide. At no point did my butt touch slide. You reach around and you're not touching slide. That's a free fall. I was not issued a parachute. And I hit the water. Oh, God. Those people shouldn't have been there. I pop out of the water. I hear, where's my baby? Where's my baby?
6: Danny.
1: I gotta live. I gotta laugh. I gotta love.
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18: Anything has the potential to become a DUI checkpoint if you crash your car into it. Don't drink and drive. That's what they say. They also say friends don't let friends drive drunk. Well, which one is it? Somebody's got to drive. I was leaving a party the other night, and this buddy of mine goes, hey, Ron, can you drive? I was like, I can drive. I can't get pulled over. Now, I'm not saying I've never driven drunk, because I've drank so much in my life. Now on the back of my driver's license, there's a list of organs I need.
5: Here's your forecast from News Channel 3. Continued sunny and hot. Mid to upper 90s for highs. A heat index near 105. Northwest winds are back. That'll bring the humidity down just a bit. Mid-70s tonight. I'm News Channel 3 weather expert Todd Demers.
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2: We are just going to call somebody up at random.
1: See if we can keep them on the phone for 10 ridiculous survey questions, and they cannot hear me.
21: Hello?
2: Good morning, ma'am. My name is Corey. I'm with the United States Census Bureau. We're doing nationwide consumer surveys this year, and I'm calling to ask you to participate in our 10-question anonymous consumer survey.
21: How long does it take?
2: It's very short. It's only 10 questions. Very respectful of your time.
21: Oh, yeah, sure.
2: Okay, great. Thank you so very much. Do you use smart home technology?
21: Yes.
2: Yes. And do you believe the Cleveland Browns will ever win a Super Bowl?
1: Damn.
21: I don't know why that's on the survey, but no.
2: No, I didn't think so. Sir, do you believe judges ever feel guilty about sentencing someone?
21: Yes.
2: Okay.
21: I do.
2: Yes. Fantastic. And how often do you wear shoes without socks?
21: I got a pair of loafers that...
1: Loafers.
21: Wait, why is this on the... You said the Census Bureau?
2: Mm-hmm. It's an anonymous consumer survey. No cost to you at all. Does your family talk trash about you behind your back?
21: You said, like, the United States Census?
2: Mm-hmm. Official call.
21: Okay. And you said the question was, does my family talk trash?
2: Mm-hmm, about you behind your back.
1: How would he know?
21: God, I hope not. No.
2: No? Okay. If your DoorDash driver is chewing when handing you your food, how suspicious are you?
21: All right. This
1: can't be real.
21: Is this Kevin?
2: Kevin? No, my name is Corey.
1: Why do they not know it's you?
2: Operator number 6911.
21: No, man. Or did Kevin put you up to this? One of my friends had to put you up. This is ridiculous.
2: The only Kevin I know, man, makes chili. How often do you yell remix when somebody stutters?
1: That's a good one.
21: Oh my God! I will now.
1: Right, okay. I'm with that guy. Oh, that's great.
2: Just a couple more questions. Would you agree? Someone on the way to buy drugs has high hopes.
21: Yes.
2: All right. When your milkshake brings boys to the yard, are you disappointed that they're lactose intolerant?
21: I'm just like, damn right, it's better than yours.
1: Oh my God, this guy's my favorite.
2: And other than a milkshake, what would you offer that might bring boys to the yard?
21: I don't know that I'm allowed to say that to an official.
1: To catch a predator.
21: But let's just say it'll be snowing in the yard.
2: All right. Thank you so very much for your time. That completes our survey. You've helped make America a better place.
21: You tell whoever put you up to this to give me a call or a text right now.
1: I'm crying.
2: I think I was having fun.
1: And I'm glad, because those questions were dynamite. That he knew the next lyric to Milkshake.
2: I know.
1: Is incredible.
2: And I think we got through all 10 that time.
1: Yeah, you got through every one of them.
2: We probably could have gone to 11.
1: 11. That guy didn't want to hang up. He was fantastic.
2: Who's Kevin?
1: I don't know who Kevin is, but you better call him and let him know.
22: My milkshake brings all the boys to the yard, and they're like, it's better than yours. Damn right, it's better than yours. I could teach you, but I have to charge my...
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1: Danny, are you an Uno expert?
2: Uno, like the game?
1: Yeah.
2: I don't even know. You have to remind me how to play.
1: So the answer to that question is no. Well, you might want to brush up because a new global Uno championship is offering
3: $50,000 for playing Uno. 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
2: Sorry, I'll be busy spending $50,000 on my kids and their sports, right? And I won't have time to play Uno.
3: Well, I guess it's an option if you don't have kids.
2: Yeah.
3: You can, if you're an Uno expert, or you can brush up, you've got time.
2: Yeah, it's not, what, 2 months?
3: Yeah, you've got plenty of time. Maybe play with the kids, because that's the most cutthroat game there is, especially with children. Because children use Uno as an opportunity to get revenge for all the things that they've been irritated with you about.
2: What are you talking about?
3: You must not have played Uno with your children.
2: I mean, I have, but we're more of a taco, goat, cheese, pizza person. Family.
3: Taco, goat, cheese, pizza.
2: Yeah.
3: How that relates to Uno, I have no idea.
2: It's a card game.
3: Oh, is it?
2: Yeah.
3: Oh, okay. Well, I've never heard of that one.
2: Taco, goat, cheese, pizza. I know I'm missing one in there. 901-203-9898. Which one am I missing? to the point where my kid's got a sticker on the back of her phone that says taco, goat, cheese, pizza. I know. Trust me. I had the same look on my face when they asked me if I wanted to play taco, goat, cheese, pizza. Okay?
3: Taco, goat, cheese pizza. That sounds like fun.
2: It's just the order of the cards that you put them down and you have to say taco, next one goat. And if it is what it is, you have to put your hand on it. Last one on the hand takes the cards. It's real easy. But then there's a groundhog where you got to scratch. There's a Norwal where you gotta go like this. See, someone knows.
3: Taco, goat, cheese, pizza.
2: I feel like I'm missing something in there.
3: Good morning, who's this?
4: Jackson.
3: Jackson, have you played taco, goat, cheese, pizza?
4: Yeah. I just heard how y'all were saying it, and y'all were saying it wrong.
2: Okay, that's what I thought. What is it?
4: Taco, cat, goat, cheese, pizza.
3: Taco, cat.
2: Goat Forgot cheese. The cat again.
3: Oh, okay, so this is an actual game.
2: Taco, cat, goat, cheese, pizza. Yeah, that's it, right?
4: Yeah.
2: Okay, taco, cat, goat, cheese, pizza. I love that Jackson's part of our show.
3: I love that. Thank you for helping out, Jackson. Yeah, we appreciate it.
4: And then there's like gorilla and groundhog and narwhal, and you have to do the signs.
2: Okay, so gorilla, we beat on our chest, right?
4: Yeah.
2: Narwhal, we put our hands above our head, right?
4: Yeah.
2: And then groundhog, we just scratched the table. Is that right?
4: Yeah.
2: See?
3: Right on.
2: I told you we're not a Uno family.
3: not an Uno family.
2: Jackson, which one do you like better, Uno or taco, cat, goat, cheese, pizza?
4: Taco, cat, goat, cheese, pizza.
2: So do my kids.
3: There we go.
2: Look, I would prefer Uno.
3: Yeah, absolutely.
2: You don't have to scratch and Uno.
3: You just make them draw four, that's all. All right, Jackson, thanks for calling in. Morning Wood is next, buddy.
4: Okay.
3: All right. We'll talk to you soon. Probably right after Three Doors Down.

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1: We got three headlines, Jackson. Two are fake. One is real. And if you get the real one, you got Morning Wood plus a bag of dicks. Potato chips.
2: Would a woman train her pet monkey to cut her grass with scissors? I could use that monkey in my grass right now.
1: Oh, that'd be fun to watch.
2: It's been so hot, I refuse to mow, so I could use a monkey with scissors.
1: But would that be like animal cruelty?
2: I mean, not if you paid him.
1: For 25 cents a day, you could have a monkey cut your grass.
2: That's fantastic.
1: Would a voice actor face a copyright lawsuit for making prank calls as Looney Tune characters?
2: So if Bugs Bunny asks if your refrigerator is running, beware. Or would a teacher provide a fart corner for students?
1: That could come in handy.
2: It really could. I could use one in here.
1: No, we'd have to use a different corner.
2: In a different,
1: room. But yeah.
2: 901-203-9898. Which Morning Wood headline is the real one for today?
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5: Morning. Our interstates are still moving well for you right now. We're seeing a little uptick in the traffic that's rolling down off 385 west to get on to 240 west, just coming down that ramp. But that's kind of typical for right now. We do have one crash southbound at Getwell and American Way. It's backing up that southbound traffic to the interstate. I'm Woody with your total traffic.
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12: Here's your forecast from News Channel 3. Continued sunny and hot. Mid to upper 90s for highs, a heat index near 105. Northwest winds are back. That'll bring the humidity down just a bit. Mid-70s tonight. I'm News Channel 3 weather expert Todd Demers.
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1: We got three headlines. Two are fake. One is real. Give us the real headline. You've got a morning wood plus a bag of Dick's potato chips.
2: Would a woman train her pet monkey to cut her grass with scissors?
1: Would a voice actor face a copyright lawsuit for making prank calls as Looney Tunes characters?
2: Or would a teacher provide a fart corner for students? Good morning. Who's this?
13: Oh, it's not Jackson. It's Cody.
1: Oh. Yay!
2: We just talked to Jackson, so it's fine.
1: Yeah, it's not that we don't like Jackson. We just thought we didn't have any other listeners.
2: Cody, which one are you going with today, buddy?
13: I'm going to go with three.
2: Would a teacher provide a fart corner for students?
13: I don't know.
1: Well, you do know, Cody. You're correct.
2: That's it, buddy.
13: Woo-hoo!
2: Nicely done.
1: Do you have a fart corner at your house?
13: Yeah, the whole house, pretty much. I got three boys.
1: Oh, I bet. Damn, I bet.
2: Cody, you got a bag of Dick's and morning wood.
13: Thank you so much.
2: The teacher in Houston is conducting a social experiment. Her student can choose to pass gas secretly in the hopes that the other kids will blame somebody else, or they can go to a designated spot so everybody knows that they're responsible.

0: I love her. Because it's not good to hold in gas.
1: It's really not.
0: No. And I have noticed with these kids. You done? These kids do. I'm not going to call my kids out, but I will say one is mortified by them.
1: Right.
0: The other one, let's just say yesterday, I was like, what was that? And she started laughing so hard. I was like, there's no way that came out of you. But neither one of them want to do them in public.
1: Right.
0: But there is not as much shame in farting as there was once with us.
1: Oh, I will. If we're like walking around the grocery store or whatever, I'll let them go. I'll crop dust that place. Man, I will crop dust Kroger in a heartbeat. But in like an enclosed area, I'll hold it in so I don't, you know, blow anybody out. I'm just afraid it'll stink and then it'll be gross.
0: Oh, I know. I remember doing that with one of my ex-boyfriends. Notice I said ex-boyfriends. We'd be shopping and the rankier it was, I'd be like, hey, come look at this. And he'd come up and be like,
1: just walk him
0: gosh!
1: Into the just walk him into the cloud.
0: But you know, at Houston High School, our hallways were so jam-packed that everybody would just be crop dusting into the next class.
1: Oh, yeah.
0: Because nobody knew who was doing what.
1: It's always easier when you can get away with it.
0: Fart. Or when a gas station, I think every teacher needs that.

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1: I got my dad's boobs.
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2: A woman from Missouri was nervous about running a marathon, or first half marathon, so she kept asking her boyfriend to run. Come on, run with me. Come on, run with me. He kept saying no. Well, what she didn't know is that all along he was secretly training. And on race day, he surprised her, and she immediately got emotional.
3: You're making me nervous. What?
4: Nuh-uh. No. No, you're lying. Are you doing it really?
5: I've been running every weekend since the last one that you ran to run it with you.
6: I have lied to you so many times over the last 2.5 months about what I'm doing. We are 4.6 miles in, hanging in there. We are at like 9 3/4, almost at 10. How you feeling?
4: Amazing.
6: Woo, amazing. Yippee. Yeah, it was a little short of 13 miles.
2: How do you feel? Get out of here.
4: Way better now that we're done.
2: 10 miles from
1: Tom. Are you ready?
2: What?
1: I'm ready to ruin this one.
2: Oh, really?
1: Yeah.
0: Danny ruins everything.
1: This is the lamest story of the day. It is baloney. I don't know where to start with this, because listen to her at the very beginning.
2: Very beginning.
3: You're making me nervous.
4: What? Right here.
2: You're making me nervous.
1: You know what she thinks is about to happen right now?
3: You're making me nervous.
1: You know what she thinks?
2: She thinks he's going to drop to one knee.
1: Yep.
2: Oh.
1: Yep. She thinks he's about to propose to her, and he's going to run with her. So now she's been training and training and training for a marathon that she wants to do. And he's going to take her glory and do it with her. Because what the story says is the woman from Missouri was nervous about running her first marathon, so she kept asking her boyfriend to run, to train with her, to train every day, to spend time while they run together. Run together. Spend some time. Well, now I've been doing it all by myself. And this MF-er is going to show up and say he's going to do it with me?
2: No, buddy.
1: No.
2: Sit down.
1: You sit. This is the worst boyfriend ever. Ever. Because first of all, she thought you're... Listen to her. That is a, I think you're going to propose to me voice.
2: What happened to it? Oh, here it is. You're right.
3: You're making me nervous. What?
4: Nuh-uh.
1: Yeah.
2: You're making me nervous.
1: Uh-huh.
2: No, you're right. She smooth thinks he's about to propose.
3: You're making me nervous. What?
4: Nuh-uh.
2: Yeah.
1: Oh, I've had that voice, and it didn't happen. I mean, when we went skiing one time, every time he went down to fix his boot, I was like, oh, God, here it goes. Here it goes. Oh, you're fixing your boot.
2: So girls know it's coming then. It's not as big a surprise as we think.
1: No. It is a big surprise. We think it's coming when it's not.
2: Ah, okay.
1: So she thought that was coming, and she wanted... What a great... How awesome would it be when she ended the race and he was down on one knee?
2: If he was waiting for her at the end of the race.
1: Yes, gave her her moment of the marathon that she's been training for, and then made the moment even bigger and proposed to her. But instead... He's like that. He's like all men in sports. Move over, bitch. I'm about to win this marathon.
2: Get out of my way.
1: He just ruined her.
2: I've been secretly lying to you about where I was.
1: Yeah. I mean, I've been lying to you for 2.5 months, and I'm supposed to be excited? This is the worst story of the day.
0: Danny ruins everything.
1: That's correct.
2: He should have gone to Robert Irwin Jewelers.
1: He should have.
2: If you want to be prepared for that moment, they're doing 60% off at the Perkins Extended Store, the Diamond Showroom, Saturday from 10 to 4. 60% off anything in the showcase. And there are tons of stuff in the showcase.
1: Yes, and what's awesome about this is it's everything from watches to earrings to necklaces to gemstones. And it's only 6 hours because it's so big. 10 a.m. this Saturday. 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
1: That's rijewelers.com and over 1,000 items to choose from. Tell me, was I wrong about that marathon?
2: I don't think so. She did think he was going to propose. Like, I believe that.
1: If you
2: for
1: think
2: sure.
1: that's a good news story of the day, you need to check yourself.
7: Where are my tequila lovers at, huh? Woo! You are wrong. You're wrong. You're incorrect. Tequila is the most disgusting, awful of all the hard alcohols. It should be illegal. It's poison. Here's why. Here's why I'm right. No other shot comes with chores. Right? You ever try and take a shot of tequila as soon as they give it to you? Oh, hey, whoa. Lick your hand first. What? Why would I do that? When have I ever been having a great time? Like, yeah, what could be better? Well, I know. Like some sort of alcoholic cat. So then you lick your hand, you're like, oh, my mouth tastes like wet hand. I didn't expect that this morning. They're like, now put salt on it and lick it. Ugh, gross. Okay, now I know what a saltier version of my wet hand tastes like. Now take the tequila. Oh, good, this will get rid of this terrible taste that I've created in my mouth. No, it did not. Now it's added a burning sensation. Quickly, put this fruit in your mouth. Oh, thank God, a fruit. Something to abate this pain. What is it? Is it a raspberry, a boysenberry? Even a strawberry would do. No, it's a lime, the tartest fruit of all. A fruit so tart that unless you have scurvy, you would never put it in your mouth.
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1: The stand-up bass. At some point over the summer, Danny got a stand-up bass and decided not to let the kid play it.
2: That is not true. Last September, a year ago.
1: Wow, you've had that thing this long?
2: Yeah, I've had a year.
1: Wow.
2: But it was for thing two, to be in the orchestra. She wanted to learn to stand up bass.
1: Okay.
2: I was like, cool. We get the thing. You know, we're just renting it. And I'm like, this is the most beautiful instrument I've ever seen in my life. Now, I don't know if you know this about me, but I've got a lot of rando things in my house.
1: You're a collector.
2: I'm a collector of nonsense. So I got a banjo. I've got a ukulele. An electric guitar, acoustic guitar, a clarinet, a piano. The only thing out of all those I know how to play is the clarinet.
1: You know how to play the clarinet?
2: I mean, it was in sixth grade. Okay, oh, okay. I don't know if I could pick it up right now and just toot away on it.
1: I would love to hear you try.
2: Okay, so they're all on display.
1: Right.
2: Guess what? Can't play any of them.
1: Right.
2: I'm just like one of those weirdos that thinks it's cool to have instruments around that you can't play.
1: It looks cool anyway.
2: But I do pick up the acoustic guitar a lot on the weekends, and after one too many, and make up songs.
1: Okay.
2: Okay, you know, like just silly songs.
1: I have heard the silly songs that you make up.
2: So, but the stand-up bass just looks amazing in the house. It is beautiful.
1: I don't doubt it.
2: So I didn't want to get rid of it. I just want it to sit there for all of us to look at and go, wouldn't it be cool if we could play that? Then I decided I'm going to play it.
1: Okay.
2: I'm going to learn. I decided yesterday with you.
1: I know.
2: With the drums.
1: Well, I got drums for my birthday, and I've been working on those. Well, I say that, but...
2: You've been beating on those.
1: I've been beating on them.
2: You quit beating on something. Your beating was off. No, I'm trying hard, aren't I?
1: Okay, you're really stretching. Don't worry, one will come to you.
2: Okay.
1: So yesterday, Danny volunteered me to join her in learning a song. One song that we'd learn and play together.
2: Now, and I was wondering last night while I was staring at that bass. I wasn't playing it, of course. Just looking at it like it's my nemesis now. Right. Can I learn an instrument that quickly?
1: I mean, yeah, you can learn one song in 2 weeks.
2: But how do I... Okay, my question is, do I learn the chords first and then learn how to play those chords?
1: Bass is usually not chords. Bass is usually single notes. There are chords on bass, but most of the time it's just single notes.
2: What do you mean? Like, doesn't my left hand have to do something and my right hand something else?
1: The left hand changes the notes based on where you place it on the fretboard. And then the right hand plucks the strings.
2: Do I look that coordinated?
1: Well, you're going to have to be because this is your idea.
2: What have I done?
1: I don't know.
2: I mean, next we're going to climb the Empire State Building without ropes. I've volunteered to do something I've never done in my life.
1: Right. Well, I mean, getting out of your comfort zone is good.
2: Okay, but like, is every good boy does fine? Is that going to help me out?
1: Yeah. It will.
2: Every good boy does fine.
1: Well, actually, it's EADG, so it's eggs are darn good. Eggs are darn good.
2: No.
1: Or is it? I don't know. I don't have a stand-up bass and a regular bass guitar. I don't know if the strings are the same notes.
2: Wait, I'm just saying reading music.
1: Oh, I'm talking about the notes of the strings. I'm out on reading music. I've never read music in my life.
2: Well, you know, according to Dave Grohl, you don't have to know how to read music.
1: Right.
2: But that's all I know how to do. I don't know how to play music, but I sure can read it. Well, it's so I don't read books. I just read music at night.
1: So here is the song that we are going to play. By the way, I practiced the drum roll last night.
2: Yeah.
1: And I brought the audio with me today.
2: Okay, we'll listen to the audio. But this is, we have to have this done by Labor Day week.
1: Right, the week after Labor Day. So we got between now and then to learn this song.
2: Is that my part?
1: Yep.
2: Do you know how cool I'm going to look if I really do learn this?
1: Oh, 100%. There's mine.
2: Here comes Corey.

0: So I just realized, Danny, we have picked a song for you to learn on bass that does not have a bass in the song.
1: Okay. As they started, as Seven Nation Army started by the White Stripes, I said, how did they play this with two people? Because it's only Meg White and Jack White.
0: Right. And that sent me down a real quick rabbit hole to find out who the bass player for the White Stripes was.
1: It doesn't exist.
0: There is not one.
1: Okay.
0: Jack White tuned his guitar down, or has got a pedal to pitch it down so it sounds like a bass. But I'm sure there's a bass line you could pull out of it. Like, when you look up the music, you'll be able to find it.
1: I think so. And so then I think what we're going to have to do is, because it sounds like he has something on a loop, because you can hear it, you can hear the bass, and that's in quotation, bass, and the guitar. So we'll pull...
0: I think we can pull it off anyway.
1: I think we'll pull Ross in. And see if he can learn that.
0: He probably already knows it.
1: I'm sure he
0: It'd be real easy for him because, I mean, he plays every night of the week on stage.
1: Yeah, so Steve from Humboldt said, is Ross going to play guitar with y'all? He said he would yesterday. And Davo said the easiest way to learn is to buy piano keynotes and you can form it to other instruments.
0: Right.
1: So that's what I did when I got my electric guitar back in my 20s for Christmas. My boyfriend gets up the next day. He's like, have you been up all night? I'm like, oh, yeah. Let me tell you. So that's what I did. I hit the note on the piano, and then I found it on the guitar.
0: The corresponding note.
1: But I made up. I don't know what I was, you know, I don't know what my fingers were doing. I don't know if they were the correct ways to do it.
0: Right.
1: But I was like, check this Jimi Hendrix Star Spangled Banner out, mofo.
0: And you played the Star Spangled Banner on Christmas morning.
1: Yeah.
0: So you're like the old lady on the National Lampoon's Christmas Vacation who gets down for the prayer and does the Pledge of Allegiance.
1: Grace has been dead for years.
0: All right, so I was watching the TikTok yesterday, and now that I have started to look at drum TikToks, that's all I'm seeing.
1: Oh.
0: So this girl came up with understand what she was saying about how to hold the sticks and how to hit the snare drum and then speed it up so it goes into a drum roll.
1: Okay.
0: Which is what I was trying to learn to begin with, was just a simple drum roll. And so I practiced a few times with what she said, and then I recorded the last time I played it.
1: Oh, I can't wait.
0: So here is a drum roll by Country Quarry.

0: So it's a work in progress.
1: It's not bad.
0: It's a work in progress.
1: It's not bad. It's not.
0: It doesn't have that smooth drum roll sound, but, you know, I'm new at this.
1: It's not like you start swimming and you're Michael Phelps, okay?
0: Right. It's 100% right. It's
1: so
0: 100%.
1: You're not going to sit there and be Neil Peart, John Bonham. Not
0: right.
1: happening.
0: Right. Yeah.
1: Give it a minute. No Ringo Starr just came out.
0: Don't
1: today.
0: Start as Tommy Lee.
1: Yeah. So. Or end.
0: Right. Pretty much.
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3: Traffic slowing through the 101 Connector construction area here on 40 westbound between Watkins and Chelsea. Patients needed there. Thomas and Sage, word of a vehicle fire. Trouble still going to slow you down inbound here at Lamar and Shelby Drive. Crash reported out in Germantown on Wolf River Boulevard eastbound around Riverdale Road. I'm Woody with your total traffic.
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14: Where are my tequila lovers at, huh? You are wrong. You're wrong. You're incorrect. Tequila is the most disgusting, awful of all the hard alcohols. It should be illegal. It's poison. Here's why. Here's why I'm right. No other shot comes with chores. Right? You ever try and take a shot of tequila as soon as they give it to you? Oh, hey, whoa. Lick your hand first. What? Why would I do that? When have I ever been having a great time? Like, yeah, what could be better? Well, I know. Like some sort of alcoholic cat. So then you lick your hand, you're like, oh, my mouth tastes like wet hand. I didn't expect that this morning. They're like, now put salt on it and lick it. Ugh, gross. Okay, now I know what a saltier version of my wet hand tastes like. Now take the tequila. Oh, good, this will get rid of this terrible taste that I've created in my mouth. No, it did not. Now it's added a burning sensation. Quickly, put this fruit in your mouth. Oh, thank God, a fruit. Something to abate this pain. What is it? Is it a raspberry, a boysenberry? Even a strawberry would do. No, it's a lime, the tartest fruit of all. A fruit so tart that unless you have scurvy, you would never put it in your mouth.
15: 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Here's your forecast from News Channel 3. Continued sunny and hot. Mid to upper 90s for highs, a heat index near 105. Northwest winds are back. That'll bring the humidity down just a bit. Mid-70s tonight. I'm News Channel 3 weather expert Todd Demers.
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0: We are just going to call somebody up at random.
1: See if we can keep them on the phone for 10 ridiculous survey questions and they cannot hear me.
19: Hello?
0: Good morning, ma'am. My name is Corey. I'm with the United States Census Bureau. We're doing nationwide consumer surveys this year, and I'm calling to ask you to participate in our 10-question anonymous consumer survey.
19: How long does it take?
0: It's very short. It's only 10 questions. Very respectful of your time.
19: Oh, yeah, sure.
0: Okay, great. Thank you so very much. Do you use smart home technology?
19: Yes.
0: Yes. And do you believe the Cleveland Browns will ever win a Super Bowl?
1: Damn.
19: I don't know why that's on the survey, but no.
0: No, I didn't think so. Sir, do you believe judges ever feel guilty about sentencing someone?
19: Yes.
0: Okay.
19: I do.
0: Yes. Fantastic. And how often do you wear shoes without socks?
19: I got a pair of loafers that.
1: Loafers?
19: Wait a minute. Why is this on the, you said the Census Bureau?
0: Mm-hmm. It's an anonymous consumer survey, no cost to you at all. Does your family talk trash about you behind your back?
19: You said, like, the United States Census?
0: Mm-hmm. This is an official call.
19: Okay. You said the question was, does my family talk trash?
0: Mm-hmm. About you behind your back.
1: How would he know?
19: I hope not. No.
0: No? Okay. If your DoorDash driver is chewing when handing you your food, how suspicious are you?
19: All right. This
1: can't be real.
19: Is this Kevin?
0: Kevin? No, my name is Corey.
1: Why do they not know it's you?
0: Operator number 6911.
19: No, man. Or did Kevin put you up to this? One of my friends had to put you up. This is ridiculous.
0: The only Kevin I know, man, makes chili. How often do you yell remix when somebody stutters?
1: That's a good one.
19: Oh my God! I will now.
1: Right, okay. I'm with that guy. Oh, that's great.
0: Just a couple more questions. Would you agree? Someone on the way to buy drugs has high hopes.
19: Yes.
0: All right. When your milkshake brings boys to the yard, are you disappointed that they're lactose intolerant?
19: I'm just like, damn right, it's better than yours.
1: Oh my God, this guy's my favorite.
0: And other than a milkshake, what would you offer that might bring boys to the yard?
19: I don't know that I'm allowed to say that to an official.
1: To catch a predator.
19: But let's just say it'll be snowing in the yard.
0: All right. Thank you so very much for your time. That completes our survey. You've helped make America a better place.
19: You tell whoever put you up to this to give me a call or a text right now.
1: I'm crying.
0: I think I was having fun.
1: And I'm glad because those questions were dynamite. That he knew the next lyric to Milkshake.
0: I know.
1: Is incredible.
0: And I think we got through all 10 that time.
1: Yeah, you got through every one of them.
0: We probably could have gone to 11.
1: 11. That guy didn't want to hang up. He was fantastic.
0: Who's Kevin?
1: I don't know who Kevin is, but you better call him and let

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1: Y'all's morning show sucks. I mean, sucks. I gotta wade through those two morons all morning just to listen to some rock and roll. Like punishment. Y'all gotta do better than that. Golly.
0: It's Danny and Country Corey. Mornings on The Max.
1: Like punishment.
2: He's my favorite. He loves us so much. So Danny and I have decided we are going to learn Seven Nation Army by the White Stripes. She's going to learn it on the stand-up bass that she's had at her house secretly for a year now. And then I got drums for my birthday because I've always wanted to learn to play the drums. So we're going to learn that song and play it at the week of Labor Day.
3: Yep.
2: After Labor Day,
3: yeah.
2: That week, not Labor Day weekend.
3: So on Monday, we won't be answering our phones.
2: Right.
3: We've got a lot of work to do the Monday of Labor Day.
2: We'll be jamming it in there. So yesterday, I recorded myself playing this drum roll, or attempting this drum roll, after watching several videos. I thought I would give it a shot.

0: So that is my idea.
1: I didn't think it was that bad. And the reason we're coming back to this is because your text messages are glorious.
0: Oh, they are fantastic.
1: I thought you did okay for your first shot. Not so much on the text line.
0: Corey's drumming sounds like popcorn popping. Let's see. Christy said, I can't sing well, but I'll come in and sing. It'll be a band of misfits. Oh, great. My favorite, B-Man Robert. That drum roll reminded me of a car going down the road with a flat tire fast.
1: Isn't that what it's supposed to sound like? Isn't that what you're going for?
0: I don't know. Kind of does sound like a flat tire.
1: It does now that you say it. Or popcorn popping. Right then, you think the popcorn's done. Nope. We got more to pop.
0: We still got more coming.
1: I can't believe this.
0: Nick from Hernando, Corey's drumming. Remix.
1: What was the slowdown part?
0: Were
1: you starting over?
0: Kind of. But if you listen before I slow down, I get the sticks mixed up. Right here. Kind of lose momentum there. I would have said I lose rhythm there, but there's really not a whole lot of rhythm in that.
1: I didn't think it was bad, but y'all can ruin anything.
0: And 8889 is my favorite. If Rick Allen can play the drums with one arm, I have every confidence that Country Corey can figure it out with two.
1: Man, that ain't right. Rick Allen is a magician. For those that don't know, he's the Def Leppard drummer who lost his arm and then learned to play the drums with one arm.
0: And his feet.
1: And it's
0: quite an accomplishment.
1: It is.
0: Oh, Generous Jim is on the phone. Good morning, Jim.
2: Billy Gibbons is trying to get a hold of you now.
0: That's wrong.
1: Oh,
0: but fantastic.
1: That is great.
0: Thank you, Jim.
2: Yeah, you're welcome.

0: Corey's ego is huge.
1: Ginormous.
0: Want to pop it? It's time to play Can't Beat Corey.
2: Not only am I one heck of a drummer, I'm also incredible at trivia.
3: Hey, I just texted Doug. I got to say, you guys, like, make our day.
2: Right?
3: I mean, he wrote in, maybe Corey should ask Rod Bland to help him out because, damn. That you guys listen that closely. And Rod went on for another hour yesterday.
2: Right.
3: Y'all are, like, really, like, part of our family.
2: Yeah, we really appreciate that.
3: We do. Thank you. Thank you for listening so we can come back to work tomorrow.
2: Right.
3: And it's not just Jackson.
2: So as it stands, we're going to beat somebody in trivia today.
3: Yeah, we got $30 to Slim Chickens for you today. All you got to do is beat Corey. He's going to leave the studio. I'm going to ask you 5 trivia questions. He'll come back into the studio. He'll get the same 5. If you answer more correctly, then you can drum better than Corey, which isn't hard. I'm just kidding. I couldn't do it. You're going to Slim Chickens on us. If you can't, or if you don't get more, then you can't beat Corey, guys.
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4: From the Mitch Wright Plumbing, Heating, and Air Traffic Desk.
5: Good morning. Interstate still continuing to pick up for us right now. If you were coming inbound on 40 and towards the flyovers, then through the 101 connector around 40 in the construction, 240 south in between Walnut Grove and Poplar as that builds up. Crashes going on for us at Airways and Ball. We got Memphis Fire on the scene. Also Wolf River and Riverdale out in Germantown. I'm Whitney with your total traffic.
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6: Here's your forecast from News Channel 3. Continued sunny and hot. Mid to upper 90s for highs. A heat index near 105. Northwest winds are back. That'll bring the humidity down just a bit. Mid-70s tonight. I'm News Channel 3 weather expert Todd Demers.
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8: Good morning. Who is this?
9: Good morning, it's the dog.
8: The dog.
3: The dog is in the house. The his house.
8: I'm in the mood to kick a dog today.
9: Well, I'm in the mood to bite a Corey.
3: All right, dog. Corey's going to leave the studio. You're going to get 5 trivia questions. He'll come back in and get the same 5 if you answer more correctly. You are headed to lunch at Slim Chickens on us. If you don't, you can't beat Corey.
9: Hey, that'll work out good. I got the grandkids this weekend.
3: I hear you.
8: All right, good luck. I'm leaving.
3: All right, dog. Question number 1. Alrighty. Which bird is a universal symbol of peace?
9: Dove.
3: What 2 words were combined to make the word spam?
9: Something in the ham. Special ham.
3: All right. Which superhero is referenced in every episode of Seinfeld?
9: Superman?
3: Forrest Gump was excellent at what sport, and not Alabama football or running?
9: Forrest Gump. Damn, you know how long that's been. I'm old. ping pong.
3: Final question. Chad Smith is the drummer of what band?
9: Oh, I know y'all were just talking about this before I got in the car. Oh, man, I have no clue.
3: All right, let me get Corey.
9: Yeah, I don't know. I have no idea.
3: Come on, Corey. He's got his walking shoes on today. We're going to move on to socks, because Corey never wore shorts to work, and he has lately.
8: Because it's hot.
3: I get it. And you got, like, crazy socks on. What are they today?
8: Dungeons and Dragons.
3: Let's not act like I ever asked that question. No wonder I didn't know what was going on. All right, Corey, question. Oh, we got 3 out of 5.
8: Okay, all right. Nicely done, dog.
3: Corey, which bird is a universal symbol of peace?
8: A dove.
3: Correct. 3-1. What 2 words were combined to make the word spam?
8: Spiced ham.
3: Wow, you would know that. 3-2.
8: It's delicious.
3: It's delicious. Question number 3, which superhero is referenced in every episode of Seinfeld?
8: Superman.
3: It is tied up 3-3. Forrest Gump is excellent at what sport, and not Alabama football or running?
8: Ping pong.
3: 4-3. Final question. Chad Smith is the drummer of what band?
8: The Red Hot Chili Peppers.
3: You smoked him 5-3.
8: Smoked a dog today.
9: Damn.
8: Man, I hit you like you were on the highway.
9: Golly.
8: Say it for me, dog.
9: All right, I'm the

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1: Danny.
2: I think that guy's probably got rabies.
1: And Country Corey.
0: Wow, so that's what a real man looks like.
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0: We are going to call on Tyrone.
3: I should not put the earphones on.
2: You love that song.
0: Yeah, man. Tyrone hates that song and has since you were how old?
2: Since he was born. It's about as old as you are, isn't it?
3: No, it came out when I was 12.
2: He knows.
0: That was the marker. Marker of his life. Do you have a question today, Tyrone?
3: Yes, I do. So I want to know, why are some white people pissed off when somebody park in a handicapped spot at the grocery store?
2: Because it's illegal.
0: If they're not handicapped, if they're not handicapped, man, you're hogging up that spot for somebody that might be. If you're not handicapped, then you're an entitled piece if you park in a handicapped spot on purpose.
2: You tell me, why do people think that they're allowed to park there?
3: Good question. No, but you know the problem is this right here. When a person walked out, the child that they were with was handicapped. So they just didn't have a sign.
0: They
3: in
0: just
3: their
0: didn't
3: car.
0: Have the sticker.
3: Right, they just didn't have a sign in the car. But she
0: that's,
3: was,
0: see, that's
3: but
0: why you don't was, get all over them.
3: But
0: about
3: she
0: it.
3: Was acting. When I say she was like, "Where's the police officer at? Where's
2: oh,
3: the
2: I wouldn't
3: parking?
2: Do all that. I might make a comment though.
0: Right. I'm like, I mean, I'm gonna say
3: now,
0: something.
3: Now I understand,
0: but I'm not gonna confront the person or call the cops.
2: I'm not calling the cops on anybody. People who call cops on people.
0: Mm-hmm. Are one day going to get them called on them.
3: You know what? You know what? I just want to say that was the first time I ever felt like saying Karen.
2: Oh, yeah. Now, I would say, I'll say this. Look, and you're right. There's one way to say something, and then there's another way to be a Karen.
0: Right.
2: And I think people just get irritated, and so I'd probably walk by and go, I don't know that I'd say anything. I definitely would give him a look.
0: Yeah.
2: Like, come on.
0: 100%. 100%.
2: And usually, I mean, I hate to be like this, but the same people who park in that handicapped spot that aren't handicapped, they think the trash can's right next to their car.
0: Yeah. Right. 100%.
2: I mean.
0: 100%.
2: And, you know, and that's black and white. That ain't.
3: Yeah. That ain't no color specific.
2: No.
3: I got you.
2: We got all fired up, didn't we? He took the headphones off.
0: It's over, Tyrone. Okay, so is the... I was on the way home yesterday and had two incidents of one car cutting across three lanes at 75 miles an hour. And another one, as I was getting off on Covington Pike, they really didn't seem to realize that I needed to merge into the right-hand lane from the off-ramp. What did they have in common? They were both black women. Mm. This is when I think of the thought of the question. Is the stereotype that black women can't drive, is that real, or did I just have really bad luck yesterday?
3: Ding, ding, ding, ding. That is so true.
2: it used to be one. Asian women.
0: It's just women in general.
3: Check this out.
2: I got the cart taken away from me at Costco because I couldn't drive that.
3: Check this out.
0: Okay.
3: See, I don't think it's the fact that they can't drive. I think it's the fact that they feel like the world is on their time.
2: 100%. I'm glad
3: that's
2: you
3: what
2: said
3: it
2: that.
3: Is because my wife, when I sit up here and say she has a theme song in her head, like the Speed Demon theme song. We just talked about this the other day, and I was like, "That's your theme song. Every time you get in the car, I guarantee you need to just pop up Speed, Speed, Speed Demon because you're going. Like it doesn't matter. It's like even if the show starts at 10 o'clock. We're going to make there at 6.
0: And that's leaving at 6:30.
3: You're right. Yeah. And it doesn't matter. Like, if you're on the road with her, you going to move over. Because I guarantee you, if you don't, it's going to be like...
0: So that stereotype is true then?
3: Yes, it is.
2: Okay. Well, it's true. Like, I mean, you know, like we were talking about earlier, is the handicap spot, the speed on your own time. When you are in the third lane to the left and you've got to get over to the right lane, that doesn't mean stop.
3: Right.
2: That means work your way to the right lane, go around the block because you missed your turn.
0: Right. Now get on with the next exit. The roads connect somewhere else, I promise you.
2: Was that you in that handicap spot?
3: No, it wasn't. It wasn't. It wasn't me. Not this time.
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11: Where are my tequila lovers at, huh? You are wrong. You're wrong. You're incorrect. Tequila is the most disgusting, awful of all the hard alcohols. It should be illegal. It's poison. Here's why. Here's why I'm right. No other shot comes with chores. Right? You ever try and take a shot of tequila as soon as they give it to you? Whoa, hey, whoa. Lick your hand first. What? Why would I do that? When have I ever been having a great time? Like, yeah, what could be better? Well, I know. Like some sort of alcoholic cat. So then you lick your hand, you're like, oh, my mouth tastes like wet hand. I didn't expect that this morning. You're like, now put salt on it and lick it. Ugh, gross. Okay, now I know what a saltier version of my wet hand tastes like. Now take the tequila. Oh, good, this will get rid of this terrible taste that I've created in my mouth. No, it did not. Now it's added a burning sensation. Quickly, put this fruit in your mouth. Oh, thank God, a fruit. Something to abate this pain. What is it? Is it a raspberry, a boysenberry? Even a strawberry would do. 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
2: So you remember how my dog was the star of the Next Door app?
3: Yes.
2: He was featured in the Save This Dog section at least twice.
3: In his own driveway.
2: In his own driveway. That is correct. The picture was literally taken in my driveway. So to avoid confusion, because the dog ain't going to stop running off when we open the door at, I don't know, he starts at 6 p.m. trying to get out. And he does not stop until he gets out. And he usually gets his way at some point in the evening. So to try to keep this dog from A, getting saved, and B, getting run over, my wife bought him a safety vest. It looks like the neon green, yellow traffic, crossing guard vest.
3: It does look exactly like that. But you know what I think it looks like? Old sporty dog.
2: It does.
3: It looks like that guy can canoe by himself.
2: He looks like he's wearing a life jacket.
3: Yeah. It looks like he's like, y'all ready to go kayaking?
2: My son has started calling him Neighborhood Watch. when he's walking around in the yard with that thing on, he looks like he's on some sort of security patrol.
3: Paw Patrol.
2: Oh, yeah.
3: He is Paw Patrol.
2: 100%. He is skirting around, and he stays basically in our yard and then crosses the street at our house and then comes back. And last night, I was rolling laughing because he's got this security vest on, and he walks out in the middle of the road, and there's a car coming, and that car slows down and stops, and he's just standing there looking at him. And then he goes across the street, and I look at the passenger side of the car, and the passenger of that car is rolling laughing.
3: At the dog.
2: At
3: his outfit.
2: Yeah, at the dog. So this dog is running around on patrol like SpongeBob. I'm on patrol. And he just looks like he is making sure the neighborhood is safe, boy. He makes sure the neighborhood is safe, so... I appreciate his effort.
3: He's Paw Patrol. He's like sitting there at the crosswalk while the kids are getting out of school. Come on, guys.
2: He's got a little, I want to get, you know, those little dog costumes where it looks like a person in the dog's head and a person.
3: Oh, yeah, yeah. Like a Chucky, Chucky thing.
2: I want to get a crossing guard.
3: Oh, my God. That would be adorable.
2: That would be absolutely hysterical.
4: Paw Patrol, Paw Patrol. We'll be there on the double whenever there's a problem.

0: can't just go around peeing on stuff in this neon green jacket.
1: Please make a TikTok with this song.
0: 100%. 100%. I'll do that today. That's hysterical.
1: You and I can't go viral, but the dog sure can.
0: Yeah, he absolutely will. You can watch on Paw Patrol.
1: Oh, that is great.

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1: You remember Dane Cook, right?
2: Barely.
1: The comedian from the mid-2000s?
2: Yes, he was huge. No one liked him, but he was huge.
1: I never really liked his comedy, but in that Employee of the Month movie or whatever, mm-hmm. I thought he was great.
2: Yeah, I think it was weird how big he came on the scene and then he was gone.
1: Well, apparently, his brother stole millions of dollars from him.
2: 12 million.
1: His name is Daryl McCauley, and technically he was Dane's half-brother, but he was Dane Cook's manager at one point, his business manager.

0: manager. In 2008, he was arrested and charged with stealing $12 million over several years by withdrawing large sums of money and then stashing the cash somewhere.
1: He's got a documentary coming out. It's called Funny Money. Here's part of the trailer.
2: A person that spent so much time pretending to be something he wasn't. From the moment he left that bank, my brother disappeared.
3: There were bricks of hundreds and all the spaghetti sauce.
4: And the pasta sauce, of course. Where else would you put the money?
2: Where is he? What has he done? How does this end?
1: He's nowhere to be found.
0: They cannot find this guy anywhere now. He did time, but apparently he's out now, and that's when he disappeared.
1: I mean, you have to understand, I know someone who went to prison for 18 months. They had about $700,000 buried. Literally buried.
0: Wow.
1: And came out and can live a normal life.
0: And dug the money up and went on about his day.
1: And... why? So this $12 million disappeared. Do you think he buried it or had it in the pasta sauce? And then when he got out 6 years later, you wouldn't have the money, right?
0: Well, I think from what it sounds like, they found some of it in baggies in the jars of tomato sauce and a safe full of money. It sounds like they found some of it, but there's still some out there. So it's entirely possible that this guy got out of jail, went and got the rest of the money, and said, poof, I'm out.
1: They have not seen him since.
0: Right.
1: That's crazy to me.
0: I mean, if you steal your brother's money, you know, family don't mean much to you. So I can see why he would just disappear off the face of the earth. You know, he'd probably be in Mississippi somewhere. Nobody ever thinks to look for people in Mississippi.
1: Or, here's something to say. It might be controversial. What if this is just getting Dane Cook back on the map?
0: It's an elaborate ploy. Look at me. I'm still here.
1: I'm still here. My brother's disappeared. I need to get back on the map. So go away.
0: Do you think that this would be the way to do that, though? I mean, I don't see this successfully translating into a stand-up comedy career.
1: No, I don't either. I see it. Let's see. What does everybody else do? What's that word called? Podcast?
0: Oh. Yeah, the Dane Cook podcast makes a lot of sense.
1: Doesn't it?
0: It does. It makes a lot of sense.
1: I'm just saying that all of it is probably true, but what a better way to get back on the map. Do I really care where Dane Cook's brother is?
0: No, not really.
1: I don't.
0: Not really.
1: But this trailer makes me want to watch it.
0: Makes you want to look at Dane Cook for a minute, doesn't it?
1: Yes.
0: Just to see what's going on. And then if he starts a podcast, it starts out as an extension of this documentary.
1: Mm-hmm.
0: And then when that fire dies down, he's the next Adam Carolla.
1: He wishes.
0: Right. He tries to be.
1: Yeah, tries to be.
0: He tries to be the next Joe Rogan.
1: So... I don't think with this whole Clancy case going on right now was a good time to bring this up.
0: Right. You should have waited till this one died down a little bit.
1: Yeah, I'm still following this Clancy case at 901-203-9898. Anybody else following it like I am? I'm not as dedicated as I would be because, I don't know, it's a lot.
0: It is a lot.
1: This is the Patrick Clancy, Lindsay Clancy case. Clancy.
0: Where she supposedly killed her kids.
1: And then tried to kill herself.
0: Right.
1: But and then he was just standing there.
0: Starting to look like that's not the case.
1: Kind of. Unless they're just putting enough doubt into the jurors.
0: Which could be, yeah.
1: Yeah, so she'll get off on...
0: reason of insanity or whatever.
1: Yeah, reasonable doubt.
0: Reasonable doubt. Yeah,
1: that they can't convict her. And then maybe Patrick would go on trial. If you're not stuck into that, it's because your wife is.
0: You're right.
1: Your wife's head is like
0: 100%
1: stuck on the phone trying to figure out who killed who. And we're watching it in real time.
0: Yeah.
1: It's a Lifetime series that is happening on TikTok every day.
0: And I think you could watch the trial live somewhere. Like I'm pretty sure that they're broadcasting it on the internet.
1: I've got this thing going on though called work.
0: Yeah, so I like so much stuff.
1: I know.
0: God,
1: it's like the first trial on TikTok. You know, we got to watch OJ on TV.
0: Yeah.
1: Now on Instagram and TikTok, we get to watch Lindsay Clancy.
0: In bite-sized snackable pieces.
1: And while we eat those bite-sized snackable pieces, we're sitting at Lenny's.
0: Right.
1: It's crazy. And I got a free sandwich this week. I ain't shutting up about my free sandwich.
0: I know you've been telling everybody. All it's like she told four different people yesterday that she got a free sandwich at Lenny's.
1: Now, look, I'll tell you that my husband is a sandwich shop kind of guy. And I said, you've got to get over to Lenny's more often. We got one right by our house, right at Forest Hill.
0: Mm-hmm.
1: I said, I got a free sandwich. You get a free sandwich at your place? He's like, no. I go, that's what I thought. A 7.5-inch sandwich for free.
0: I bet the carpenter would love 7.5 inches. Get the Lenny's app right now, and you can start earning your way towards free 7.5-inch subs.
1: So would I.
0: The seafood and crab is back. It's $5 all week. As you're building up the seafood and crab, will get you points towards. I mean, you'll end up with free chips, free drinks, free sandwiches. I think that the manager of Lenny's, if you get enough points, will give you an oil change while you're waiting, while you're having lunch. If you get enough points.
1: All right, and coming next week, special first alert. Hit the button.
0: Oh, we got breaking news from Lenny's.
1: Yeah. The new Hawaiian chicken sandwich at Lenny's.
0: Oh.
1: Dude.
0: White meat chicken with pineapple and a special teriyaki sauce. Holy smokes.
1: Okay. There is a place here in town that's no longer open. I think there may be one location that had the... It was the bomb when I was like a teenager and would go get that.
0: Oh, yeah?
1: Oh, I can't wait for this. Because it's just something, especially while it's hot.
0: Mm.
1: It's like outside,
0: right?
1: It's like I'm in Hawaii. I'm like I'm getting like getting a laid every day
0: in a hula skirt, eating a sandwich,
1: getting laid.
0: That starts Monday. Only available at Lenny's. 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
6: I'm Todd Demers with your WREG News Channel 3 headlines. A jury has reached verdicts for two former Shelby County jailers charged in the death of inmate Gershon Freeman. Courtney Parham found guilty of criminally negligent homicide and reckless endangerment, while Stevon Jones was acquitted. The TVA holding a listening session today on rising power demand from data centers. The agency considering higher rates for large data centers as advocates push for them to pay their fair share. 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
7: From the Mitch Wright Plumbing, Heating, and Air Traffic Desk.
8: Good morning. We got a traffic red alert going on. 40 westbound shutdown at the Watkins exit. That's 40 westbound shutdown at Watkins. Memphis police are going to force you there off at the exit, and you'll have to continue on. Either just go south on Watkins down to Chelsea, or you can get up to the 101 connector. Westbound on Poplar, just before you get to Kirby Parkway, a crash with a flipped over vehicle. A couple other vehicles involved as well. Airways and Ball still going on. So is Raleigh, LaGrange, and Witten. I'm with you with your total traffic.
9: Now, I've never drank or done any drugs in my life. After the accident, it's changed slightly. You can't get marijuana in Idaho. Well, you can, but I don't know the guy. And, but in Los Angeles, you just put it into Google Maps. So, like a couple of desperado bank robbers on the run, my mom and I roll up to this dispensary. I'm all banged up. I go, Mom, you do the talking. My son was hit by a bus. And we're wondering if you might have something to help him take the edge off. The energy that I felt from the other side of that counter, I can only describe to you as pure elation. I mean, this... I believe that this woman felt her life's calling was being fulfilled in that moment. I went home with enough marijuana to become the guy that you call.
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17: 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Hey!
18: I bought my mom an Amazon Alexa. Anybody got one of these? I bought it for her because every day she gets up and has to walk down a hallway to get to the bathroom in the middle of the night. So I said, Mama, check this out. Alexa, turn on the light. Light turns on. I said, Alexa, turn off the light. Light turns off. She goes, that's amazing. And then we practiced that for 3 hours. 2 days later, she calls me up. She goes, that thing you bought me stopped working. I said, what thing? She goes, that thing that's supposed to turn my light on and off. I said, are you saying the phrase right? She goes, I'm saying it exactly how you told me. I said, are you saying? She goes, listen, I'll do it right now. Just listen. Amanda. I go, Mom, stop. Not Amanda, it's Alexa. I even wrote it down in 3 places, next to your bed, next to the machine, in the living room. She goes, maybe that's why it's not working. I go, no, that's exactly why it's not working. She goes, calm down, let me try it. Alexa, turn on the light. I'm on the phone waiting. I go, did it work? She goes, oh, I don't know, I'll let you know when I get home. I go, it doesn't work like that. It's not just in the air everywhere you go, you crazy person.
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6: Here's your forecast from News Channel 3. Continued sunny and hot, mid to upper 90s for highs, a heat index near 105. Northwest winds are back. That'll bring the humidity down just a bit. Mid-70s tonight. I'm News Channel 3 weather expert Todd Demers.
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0: We are just going to call somebody up at random.
1: See if we can keep them on the phone for 10 ridiculous survey questions, and they cannot hear me.
23: Hello?
0: Good morning, ma'am. My name is Corey. I'm with the United States Census Bureau. We're doing nationwide consumer surveys this year, and I'm calling to ask you to participate in our 10-question anonymous consumer survey.
23: How long does it take?
0: It's very short. It's only 10 questions. Very respectful of your time.
23: Oh, yeah, sure.
0: Okay, great. Thank you so very much. Do you use smart home technology?
23: Yes.
0: Yes. And do you believe the Cleveland Browns will ever win a Super Bowl?
1: Damn.
23: I don't know why that's on the survey, but no.
0: No, I didn't think so. Sir, do you believe judges ever feel guilty about sentencing someone?
23: Yes.
0: Okay.
23: I do.
0: Yes. Fantastic. And how often do you wear shoes without socks?
23: I got a pair of loafers that...
1: Loafers.
23: Wait, why is this on the... You said the Census Bureau?
0: Mm-hmm. It's an anonymous consumer survey. No cost to you at all. Does your family talk trash about you behind your back?
23: You said, like, the United States Census?
0: Mm-hmm. This is an official call.
23: Okay. And you said the question was, does my family talk trash?
0: Mm-hmm. About you behind your back.
1: How would he know?
23: God, I hope not. No.
0: No? Okay. If your DoorDash driver is chewing when handing you your food, how suspicious are you?
23: All right. This
1: can't be real.
23: Is this Kevin?
0: Kevin? No, my name is Corey.
1: Why do they not know it's you?
0: Operator number 6911.
23: No, man. Or did Kevin put you up to this? One of my friends had to put you up. This is ridiculous.
0: The only Kevin I know, man, makes chili. How often do you yell remix when somebody stutters?
1: That's a good one.
23: Oh my God! I will now.
1: Right, okay. I'm with that guy. Oh, that's great.
0: Just a couple more questions. Would you agree someone on the way to buy drugs has high hopes?
23: Yes.
0: Yes.
1: All right. Whack.
0: When your milkshake brings boys to the yard, are you disappointed that they're lactose intolerant?
23: I'm just like, damn right, it's better than yours.
1: Oh, my God, this guy's my favorite.
0: And other than a milkshake, what would you offer that might bring boys to the yard?
23: I don't know that I'm allowed to say that to an official.
1: To catch a predator.
23: But let's just say it'll be snowing in the yard.
0: All right. Thank you so very much for your time. That completes our survey. You've helped make America a better place.
23: You tell whoever put you up to this to give me a call or a text right now.
1: I'm crying.
0: I think I was having fun.
1: And I'm glad, because those questions were dynamite, that he knew the next lyric to Milkshake.
0: I know.
1: Is incredible.
0: And I think we got through all 10 that time.
1: Yeah, you got through every one of them.
0: We probably could have gone to 11.
1: 11. That guy didn't want to hang up. He was fantastic.
0: Who's Kevin?
1: I don't know who Kevin is, but you better call him and let him know.
3: My milkshake brings all the boys to the yard, and they're like, it's better than yours. Damn right, it's better than yours. I could teach you, but I have to charge my...
17: Got an idea for a senseless survey question?
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1: A marketing director asked, kind of in general, what needs to happen for Gen Xers to go to concerts again?
2: Well, who says we're not going to concerts?
1: Well, apparently concert attendance by Generation X is down. Just across the board.
2: I would say, isn't concert attendance down across the board?
1: In general, I would think so, yes.
2: Okay. So what did they say? What do we need?
1: All right.
2: I could tell you some amenities I could use.
1: A marketing director asked and comedian Dan Regan answered.
3: First, physical tickets. And the purchase of your ticket should include complimentary readers and ibuprofen. Chairs would be awesome. Padded chairs with a back. None of those stools or high chairs. Our sciatic can't deal with that. Clean restrooms. I once gave a restaurant a 5-star review because they had an immaculate restroom. Fine the band $1,000 for every minute they are late taking the stage from the start time. If it's spring or summer, it should start no later than 3 p.m. so we could be home by 6 p.m.
2: All right, I don't disagree, because I think what happens, I've said it a million times, the word boomer is going to stay with us because
1: yes,
2: we're going to become boomers. Not technically by the word, but by our behavior.
1: Right.
2: And what we want. The physical ticket, I agree.
1: 100% out of the physical ticket, so you can keep the stub.
2: Keep the stub and keep a phone charged, man.
1: Right. How many times have you gone to get, or there's a malfunction with the app, or your phone's, like you said, phone's dead, or you don't have signal, so you can't get that digital ticket. They won't let you screenshot it.
2: And you know why we're stuck like this? Because we're the only generation that had to buy music 3 times.
1: Dude, I was talking about that the other day with somebody. I came along right after albums when cassettes were the thing. So I bought music on cassette.
2: Yep.
1: Then I bought it on CD.
2: Mm-hmm.
1: Then the downloads came.
2: You had to buy it again.
1: And then all the music services came, and your downloads integrated into the music service, and you have to have ads to listen to your own friggin' songs, and then they integrated it where you got to pay X amount a month to listen to your own music and ads. What are we doing?
2: Exactly, because anybody who just bought records were old enough to not buy music anymore. We were early teens buying tapes.
1: Right.
2: Then our late teens, 20s, buying CDs.
1: Mm-hmm.
2: And then 30s, when you kind of stop after that buying music, we had to buy it a third time.
1: Dude, I remember in, 2011 maybe. Dude, I spent like weeks ripping CDs into the computer so that I could put all of them on an iPod. I mean, ripping CD after CD. And I thought I didn't need the CDs anymore. So I put them in the attic, and then when we moved, I got rid of them.
2: Right.
1: I mean, I took 3 mail bins of CDs to Goodwill, and then the world just fell apart on me after that. And I can't, like, what I had on my playlists and stuff are gone. Like, the playlists I have now on YouTube Music or whatever Google became, I can't, they're not there.
2: And so not only that, ticket prices are so astronomical now that what I could get for $25... And I get inflation and all that crap, okay? Blah, blah, blah. What do I get for $125?
1: Right. And then you got to pay for parking.
2: Yeah, I mean, gosh.
1: I'm not trying to make the Red Hot. I'm not trying to make the Foo Fighters go broke or expect them to play for free. But, I mean, $600 for a ticket is ridiculous.
2: That's, I think, the biggest problem with us is we sound like our parents. We don't want to turn into our parents.
1: Get off my lawn.
2: But it has gotten, we lived in a time where it changed so quickly 3 times on us. Our kids don't know any differently.
1: Right.
2: They just get their...
1: They're Spotify and cool with it.
2: Yeah.
1: Because they didn't have to buy all this stuff 300 times.
2: And it's not even buying it 3 times. It's hauling it from house to house.
1: 100%. 100%.

0: Danny.
1: Take your partner, do-si-do, oh, da-da-da-da-da. If you think your partner's fine, grab her where the sun don't shine.
0: And Country Corey.
2: You had me confused forever about what flower was.
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2: We were talking about what would get us to go to Gen X to go to concerts.
1: Yeah.
2: And then that kind of morphed into the whole changing of music in our lifetime.
1: Yes.
2: Well, Pew Research asked Americans whether they're excited or concerned about AI. Which age group would you say is most concerned about AI?
1: Boomers.
2: Gen Xers. People 50 to 64 years old. Pretty much Gen X. They said they are the only group where
1: God,
2: a majority...
1: We're that old? Stop. We're that old?
2: Yeah.
1: You just said 50 to 64-year-olds.
2: Yeah.
1: They were boomers. They were boomers when I was a kid.
2: I know.
1: What are you talking about? Gen Xers are 50 to 64.
2: Yeah.
1: Why is my voice like that?
2: The realization is tough.
1: That is bad. Okay, start over.
2: Okay, so in the latest report, Americans are less amped up than before. 9% are more excited than concerned. 52% admit they're more concerned than excited. And another 37% said they are equal on that. But people ages 50 to 64 are the only group where a majority didn't give the more concerned than excited response. So Gen X does not love the idea of AI.
1: Because we grew up watching RoboCop or whatever.
2: Right.
1: I mean,
2: Terminator.
1: That's
2: Skynet.
1: Y'all not know what's going to happen.
2: Right. That's what I've thought of 100 times, is that all those movies like that were from the 80s and 90s that were sci-fi and out of this world, you know, Running Man, Red Dawn. Those movies gave people ideas for what's happening now in reality.
1: The Night of the Comet.
2: You know, some kid watched Terminator and was like, how can I make that happen? How can I make a robot travel through time? And
1: I disagree with you.
2: It gave them the ideas.
1: I disagree with you.
2: Oh, really?
1: Mm-hmm.
2: What is your...
1: I think those ideas have already been there, and that's why the movies were there.
2: I mean, yeah, the idea had to be there to make the movie.
1: But I mean, I think it was already happening.
2: Oh, you think?
1: We're just the last to know.
2: Oh, okay.
1: I think our generation knows that because we did have the movies. My 13-year-old, I understand she's only 13 and not, you know, smart, like wise, is a better word, is
2: right,
1: what I mean.
2: Right.
1: She thinks it is ridiculous that she can't use AI for homework.
2: Really?
1: Yes. Like, she doesn't understand why that's considered cheating. Now, I totally disagreed with her until I just said it out loud. If that's all we're going to use, then...
2: Why not teach them to use it? But you don't want them to be dependent on it.
1: You can't be dependent on it because, Corey, AI is artificial.
2: Right.
1: Meaning, unless we teach it something, it can't learn it. So if we all sat there and used AI, it would stop at some point because no more information would be entering.
2: There would be no more input. It would just be regurgitating what it already had learned.
1: Right.
2: Okay.
1: So we have to keep feeding it information for it to continue to work. Is that right?
2: I mean, it makes sense to me.
1: Because when I ask AI something on the computer, it's only taking what is on the computer, what is in the world.
2: Right.
1: What
2: it already knows.
1: Yeah. So it's just going all around the web finding that information. It's not just telling me it. It's not making it up. It doesn't technically know it. It's just finding it.
2: Really fast.
1: Right.
2: Right.
1: So I have to explain to her, unless we feed it, it cannot survive. I feel so intelligent right now.
2: 4631 texted in the Rick's Powder Coating text line. As Gen Z, AI is a plague. The only generation that is widely praising it is Gen Alpha and Millennials, which are two on either side of Gen Z.
1: They do say that it skips generations. Just, what do I say? Like, I can't think of, like spoiled brats, let's just say.
2: Right.
1: Okay, so if we were spoiled brats, it would skip a generation, and the next generation would be spoiled brats.
2: Okay, yeah, that makes sense.
1: So I can see why there's two on each side that think it's scary, and one in the middle that doesn't.
2: Right, because like you said, if you're a spoiled brat, and you recognize that you were a spoiled brat, you're going to raise your kids to not be spoiled brats.
1: Right.
2: And then they won't know the difference, so they'll accidentally raise their kids to be spoiled brats.
1: Right.
2: Yeah.
1: Right. So that makes sense to me that Gen Z... Okay, so Gen Z's right after us, though, right?
2: No, the millennials are right after us.
1: Yeah, okay, YZ. Yeah, the millennials need to go away still. Like, I love Ross, but gosh, Ross. I mean, they are a bunch of know-it-alls, are they not?
2: 100%.
1: Like, every time we have a discussion with a millennial, and not all of them. Not all of them. It's weird, because if you take people that are on the edge of each generation, mm-hmm. they seem to be okay. Remember Rachel, who used to work here?
2: Right.
1: Millennial.
2: Young millennial.
1: Young millennial. But would you put her and Ross in the same category?
2: Absolutely not.
1: I know.
2: Absolutely not. And Even though she was the smartest person in the room in just about every room she was in.
1: But
2: she didn't act like it.
1: Yeah.
2: She didn't come across as a know-it-all or what have you. And there are a lot of people like that that don't come across as know-it-alls or whatever. And then there are a lot of people that just do.
1: I mean, if Ross told me, and all I say back to him is, have a kid. Have a kid. Because it does change once you have kids.
2: It does. It does.
1: But yeah, millennials, you need to slow your roll.
2: So Gen X, absolutely terrified of AI. So that's where we are now.
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0: From the Mitch Wright Plumbing, Heating, and Air Traffic Desk.
4: I-40 is back open again as police have the crash cleared to the right shoulder, 40 westbound and Watkins. Now, the delays are still with us coming in from Warford. The construction is going to keep everything from thinning out quickly, but be aware of that. We have a crash that they're clearing off of the ramp from northbound 240 to eastbound Poplar, and a crash still going on Poplar Avenue westbound before you get to Kirby Parkway. One of the vehicles was overturned, so that's what's taking a bit. I'm Wendy Hayes with your total traffic.
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13: I bought my mom an Amazon Alexa. Anybody got one of these? I bought it for her because every day she gets up and has to walk down a hallway to get to the bathroom in the middle of the night. So I said, Mama, check this out. Alexa, turn on the light. Light turns on. I said, Alexa, turn off the light. Light turns off. She goes, that's amazing. And then we practiced that for 3 hours. 2 days later, she calls me up. She goes, that thing you bought me stopped working. I said, what thing? She goes, that thing that's supposed to turn my light on and off. I said, are you saying the phrase right? She goes, I'm saying it exactly how you told me. I said, are you saying? She goes, listen, I'll do it right now. Just listen. Amanda. I go, Mom, stop. Not Amanda, it's Alexa. I even wrote it down in three places, next to your bed, next to the machine, in the living room. She goes, maybe that's why it's not working. I go, no, that's exactly why it's not working. She goes, calm down, let me try it. Alexa, turn on the light. I'm on the phone waiting. I go, did it work? She goes, oh, I don't know, I'll let you know when I get home. I go, it doesn't work like that. It's not just in the air everywhere you go, you crazy person.
14: My name is Andrew Norelli. I'm half Italian, half Norwegian. Italian people get very excited when I say that. Italian people love Italianness. See? They love it. They always come up to me after the show. You Italian? Where are you from? Where are you from? Rome? Venice? Sicily? Who? Your mother? Your father? Hey, oh, hey. They make Italian noises. Hey. You ever been there? You should go right now. It's not terribly diverse in this part of town, and I like diversity. I like meeting people from other countries. I always try to learn something in somebody else's language. That's what I do. I met a guy recently from Bulgaria. This is a true story. And I asked him, I said, how do I say in your language, I'm having fun? And I swear to God, he looked me right in the face and he goes, we don't have a word for that. And I was like, that's okay, because what you gave me right there was much more valuable.
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16: Here's your forecast from News Channel 3. Continued sunny and hot, mid to upper 90s for highs, a heat index near 105. Northwest winds are back. That'll bring the humidity down just a bit. Mid-70s tonight. I'm News Channel 3 weather expert Todd Demers.
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2: And if you don't want to be, if you want to be a little softer on your wallet these days, call Elizabeth Rook Insurance. I sure as have the last few days. Elizabeth Rook is helping me with a little situation, and I couldn't thank her enough. She was a good friend before, but man.
1: She's really got your back.
2: Oh, she does. Because when you call your regular insurance company, that call is a claim. 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She's going to tell you what to do about it.
1: Right.
2: Because when I first got the Pacifica, I had the back hatch, didn't go all the way down. We were sledding, and the sleds didn't fit all the way in the back. And I thought it closed. It didn't close. I drove to my house, and then all of a sudden, I pull into my garage. Crash! My back windshield had gone out. I called her. I said, hey, the windshield's this much, and she said, your claim's this much. Just get it fixed. Don't even have a claim. And that's the kind of stuff you do.
1: It's good advice.
2: Yeah, because if you call a big box store, they're gonna make that claim no matter what.
1: Even if it's just a question.
2: Yes. So give Elizabeth Rook a call. She's local, and I'm telling you, she will take care of you. 867-SAVE or rookinsurance.com.
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6: 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It's like 20 stories high. And I'm looking for the elevator. There's no elevator. How do you get up there? It's $35 to get in. You should carry my ass up there. How do you get up? I'm in flip-flops and a Speedo, and I'm walking up a mountain. Let's not visualize, just let's move on, shall we? I'm walking up this thing, and I'm a little bit afraid of heights, and I'm halfway up, I'm going, Ricola! Heidi went by with her grandfather. I don't know how high we went. I got to the top of the slide. Was it a slide? Nay-nay. Because I did not slide. At no point did my butt touch slide. You reach around and you're not touching slide, that's a free fall. I was not issued a parachute. And I hit the water. Oh God. Those people shouldn't have been there. I pop out of the water, I hear, where's my baby? Where's my baby?
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8: You ever feel like you're such a fat, useless blob of cookie dough that you just start exercising randomly in the middle of some other activity? You know what I mean? You're online at the bank, all of a sudden, maybe this will help my ass. Went to the Cheesecake Factory for the first time. This is a company that knows what America wants, don't they? Oh, yeah. Let's put factory right in the title. Let these fat tubalards think they can come sit at the end of a conveyor belt and have cheesecakes rammed right down their throats. I like how the waiters are disgusted with our habits now. You notice at the end of the meal they ask, are you still working on that? Right? Not if you enjoyed yourself. You still working on shoveling that into your fat skull? Yeah, I'll get you a doggy bag. We both know you don't have a dog. And if you did, you'd eat it.
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1: Over the last couple of months, we've gotten to know Robert Miller of the FedEx St. Jude Championship. That was over the weekend at TPC Southwind. And he is here today. We asked him to come in for a little recap.
2: Yeah, absolutely, man. Good morning. Glad to see y'all.
1: I bet you're glad to be past it this year.
2: Yeah, absolutely. I mean, you put so much work into this event, and you kind of just sit back on Sunday, and, you know, I'm down there by the green, and I'm watching the last groups that come in and stuff like that, and you kind of watch Scotty hit that last shot to come up to the green, and you see all the fans kind of run up because we gave up the fairway, and you just kind of look

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1: You know, I mean, like, he got a sponsor exemption to have a chance to play and actually made the cut, finished 43rd. To have that thing come full circle and him be able to take the trophy home for the FedEx St. Jude Championship, you cannot beat that. It was outstanding.
2: Yeah.
1: I'll take it every day. I mean, everybody kind of looked at me and they were like, wouldn't you want it to be closer? No. I mean, you have the world number one that's putting on a show for you. That's what you want.
2: Yeah, that's
1: what you want. And I mean, and then Sunday morning, I mean, you're looking there and you look at the leaderboard. And the fun thing was the leaderboard started off really tight Sunday morning. And throughout most of the morning, I mean, you know, and a little bit of the afternoon, it still was pretty close. It wasn't until Scotty got on the back nine and really just kind of pressed the gas pedal down. And I mean, you saw the demeanor of some of the players and stuff like that. You saw the speed of how fast they were playing, because that's one thing you look for in a golf tournament. When the golfers are playing really quick, you know they know. You know what I mean? And they weren't taking, you know, but 10, you know, probably 7 to 10 minutes per hole. They were flying through these things. And I mean, you know, they knew Scottie Scheffler was on a heater. And I mean, it was just fun to be a part of, fun to see. And I mean, I can't wait to throw that visual up in front of everybody with him hoisting that trophy up for the next year, because now we work for 27.
3: All right, we worked for 27, 2 weeks. We haven't seen you here in 2 weeks, so something happened. An announcement happened within those 2 weeks.
1: What announcement are you talking about?
3: How great I am.
1: Yes. Yeah. What announcement? Tell me. You got to tell me.
3: All right, so 2027 is our last year.
1: Yeah, so we definitely are moving the playoffs around in the PGA Tour. I mean, the playoff system is changing as a whole, and so we will not be a playoff event. We will have a tournament here in 28. It's going to be in the spring. We're still working on the level and all that kind of good stuff, but Memphis is going to still have golf. But 27, yeah, it's our last year of the playoff system as is. So it's the last year, you know, we'll have it here for the first round of the FedEx Cup playoffs, you know, and then it'll move to the BMW, and then, you know, Atlanta, it's going to be their last year as well. And so it puts on a special moment. I mean, yes, I mean, does it hurt that we're going to change from a playoff event to a regular event? Yes. But at the same token, is it cool that we have one more round of it where we know we're going to get the top 70 golfers in Memphis? Absolutely. And I tell you what, the good Lord actually spoke to us and said, maybe y'all need to move to the spring, because it was hot.
3: That's what I was about to say. You know, it's like you got a 6-7 going on here.
2: Yeah.
3: I don't have to go out there in the August heat, and I can go in the spring.
2: That might be fun.
1: I tell you what, the players, I mean, you talked to some of the players, and I know they had in the past kind of talked about the heat and stuff like that, and it just seemed like absolute fate for it to be just the hottest it's ever been. And it stinks today, because you walk out and now it's in the mid-90s, you know, and it's kind of like tapering off. So, I mean, I think that was the last big hot spell that we're going to have, you know, for the summer. But, man, I tell you what, the adversity those guys had to fight through. Yeah, I tell you, even the guys on CBS, I mean, I went back and listened to the broadcast, and even Jim Nantz on Saturday was talking about, you know, just look at the fans at 2 o'clock, 3 o'clock in the afternoon, sitting out there in the sun. I mean, it was hot for everybody. You know, I mean, for those fans that come out and actually support this tournament and really and truly stick with us, and really kind of set some records and break some records and revenue for the ticket sales, I mean, it was outstanding. So, I mean, it shows you
2: our commitment.
1: Yeah.
2: To the event.
1: Yeah.
2: It shows that people are passionate about this.
1: Yeah, I mean, it also shows, like, you know, when you walk around, you're talking to people about Grounds Plus and, hey, how's this? You're talking to kids, how's this? You know, you start to ask, like, hey, where are you from? Hey, where are you from? You know, where are you from? And, like, it's kind of great to see people from New York, Minnesota, Arizona, mm-hmm. California. You know, have all these people, not just our hospitality buyers. I mean, you have people that are just walking the grounds that are just looking at you going, hey, man, we traveled a major distance to come to Memphis, Tennessee to come see this tournament, which helps me realize that we put on a world-class show. And I mean, honestly, I just can't wait for the feedback, because all the feedback we got on the grounds was outstanding.
2: Yeah, I bet the feedback on the plus tickets.
1: Yeah, Grounds Plus. Absolutely.
2: Yeah, the Grounds Plus tickets. I bet that was fantastic.
1: Well, that we fleeted out. I mean, I looked at my whole team, the whole Memphis-based team, and I said, if you have a chance to look somebody in the face and ask them, how's the quality? How's the ingress? How's the egress? How's all that? You know, make sure you get feedback from people. And I mean, like, I was going up to, you know, people. I saw people in the hospitality tents that have y'all know what the menu was in the hospitality, but they're eating Grounds Plus stuff. And I'm like, how's that? And they go, oh, this is better. Like, this is great. You know, like, I mean, like, and so, you know, I mean, you know, kudos to the caterers, kudos to, you know, Co-Consolidated and all of our partners that kind of worked. I mean, they kept quality control there. Now, you know, was it hard? I mean, were they working their butts off? Absolutely.
2: Oh, yeah.
1: But, you know, they lived up to their end of the bargain to produce a quality product for us. And that's all we could ask this year for the first year.
2: Well, there it is, the success of the FedEx St. Jude Championship.
1: Yeah, absolutely. And one thing is last year we finished, we are great.

0: grand total was about $8 million to St. Jude, and so that brought us to a total of just under $90 million total to St. Jude through the life of this event.
1: Wow.
0: I cannot wait to see what we did this year. So we're still putting those figures together, but I know it's going to put us close to that $100 million mark. And I think that's one thing that, you know, me and all the, you know, people at St. Jude, FedEx, all the people that work with this tournament, you know, we can't wait, because 27, not only is it the 70th year that we've had a PGA Tour event, it's, you know, the 20th year that, you know, FedEx has been the title sponsor of the PGA Tour, but it's a chance for us to have that high mark of a $100 million event for the money to go back to St. Jude. What, I mean, you just can't beat the story that we have for 27, and it's the last time we're guaranteed to get the top 70 golfers here. I mean,
1: it's going
0: to
1: be huge.
0: Memphis, come out and see it. Yeah, I mean, we're going to blow this thing out of the water. It's going
1: to
0: be fun.
1: The question I keep forgetting to ask you, and I don't know why I'm so interested, because I guess because I forgot. What is the marker on the 18th fairway?
0: The marker on the 18th fairway. What do you mean?
1: Yeah, somebody hit a shot from there, and it's a marker on the fairway that says, whose is it? I thought you would know this immediately.
0: No, I have no idea. I don't. I mean, I'm drawing blank.
1: And what's crazy to me is it's like a metal marker where I'm like, that's weird to have in the middle of. It's not on the middle of the fairway. It's like on the dog leg of.
0: I tell you what, I'm going to go see what it is today, because I don't. I mean,
1: you've
0: like,
1: never seen this?
0: No,
1: you got to text me what it is.
0: Yeah, I mean, I will literally go take a picture of it and go stand on it. We'll figure this thing out, because I don't know what you're talking about. So
1: I want to say that they hit the shot from there and it went in is why it's marked.
0: Yeah, I will go take a look at it, because I know. I mean, I thought all the markers out there were sprinkler heads and stuff like that.
1: No, so,
0: I mean,
1: there's like, a God, marker out
0: yeah,
1: there.
0: Yeah, I mean, you're going to send me on a wild goose chase, man. I'm on a treasure hunt this afternoon. You know, all these members that are now getting to play the course, they're going to be looking at me like yelling at me. I'm like, I've got to find this market. Like, I don't know what you're talking about. So.
2: Robert Miller of the FedEx St. Jude Championship. It was a great event. Thank you very much, brother.
1: Yep. No problem. Dave-O on our Rick's Powder Coating text line. It was a great TV presentation. It was a great event with extreme heat that the greens look great and no big heat exhaustion causing issues. So thank you.
0: Well, and I tell you two were part of the success. I mean, this whole station, I mean, like, you know, you guys allowing me to come in here and actually just, you know, hit your airwaves as much as possible. I mean, thank y'all so much for being a part of this. I mean, y'all, you guys need to be pat on the back just as much as I do, because y'all helped me get the word out, and the citizens of Memphis responded. I mean, it was a great thing to be a part of, and I tell you, standing on that green on Sunday, I mean, it's a big accomplishment for the team here in Memphis, and so we thank you for everything you let us do.
1: Dustin Johnson hold out, he said.
0: Is that what it is?
1: According to Chris, Dustin Johnson hold out.
0: Well, I am going to go find this spot today.
1: You're not going to believe how far away it is.
0: Yeah, that's insane. So I'm definitely. I've been there for 3 years. I have no idea what you're talking about. I have to buy it. So.
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5: Good morning. Cleaned up our crash out in Germantown that was on Poplar Avenue on the east side of Kirby with a couple of vehicles, one that had flipped, so that is cleared and traffic's moving again. Also just about to clear our crash in Midtown on Union near Cleveland. This crash getting out of the way. Now, the interstate's looking much better than they were earlier. You're even moving pretty well through the construction up at the 101 connector. I'm Wendy with your total traffic.
6: You got a Yeti Cool? 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Keeps the ice cold for 3 days. I said, we're on your deck right now. We are 15 feet away from your refrigerator. For $10, you could have bought an extension cord and brought your whole refrigerator right out here on the deck. We could be making ice right now. He goes, no, you need this. If you go on a boat overnight, you need to keep the ice cold overnight. I said, you don't own a boat. You have a kayak. That's the only boat you have. Where are you kayaking overnight? You need to keep the ice cold. If I'm going to spend $300 on a cooler, I want to put 2 beers in that at night, come down the next morning, open the lid, and have 32 beers in it. It's growing beers. That's why they're so expensive, honey. It's like a Petri dish of coolers.
7: 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I finally got somebody to have a crush on me, and he's blind.
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11: Where are my tequila lovers at, huh? You are wrong. You're wrong. You're incorrect. Tequila is the most disgusting, awful of all the hard alcohols. It should be illegal. It's poison. Here's why. Here's why I'm right. No other shot comes with chores. Right? You ever try and take a shot of tequila as soon as they give it to you? Oh, hey, whoa. Lick your hand first. What? Why would I do that? When have I ever been having a great time? Like, yeah, what could be better? Well, I know. Like some sort of alcoholic cat. So then you lick your hand, you're like, oh, my mouth tastes like wet hand. I didn't expect that this morning. They're like, now put salt on it and lick it. Ugh, gross. Okay, now I know what a saltier version of my wet hand tastes like. Now take the tequila. Oh, good. This will get rid of this terrible taste that I've created in my mouth. No, it did not. Now it's added a burning sensation. Quickly, put this fruit in your mouth. Oh, thank God. A fruit. Something to abate this pain. What is it? Is it a raspberry, a boysenberry? Even a strawberry would do. No, it's a lime, the tartest fruit of all. A fruit so tart that unless you have scurvy, you would never put it in your mouth.
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2: Here's your forecast from News Channel 3. Continued sunny and hot. Mid to upper 90s for highs, a heat index near 105. Northwest winds are back. That'll bring the humidity down just a bit. Mid-70s tonight. I'm News Channel 3 weather expert Todd Demers.
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6: We are just going to call somebody up at random.
7: See if we can keep them on the phone for 10 ridiculous survey questions and they cannot hear me.
8: Hello.
6: Good morning, ma'am. My name is Corey. I'm with the United States Census Bureau. We're doing nationwide consumer surveys this year, and I'm calling to ask you to participate in our 10-question anonymous consumer survey.
8: How long does it take?
6: It's very short. It's only 10 questions. Very respectful of your time.
8: Oh, yeah, sure.
6: Okay, great. Thank you so very much. Do you use smart home technology?
8: Yes.
6: Yes. And do you believe the Cleveland Browns will ever win a Super Bowl?
7: Damn.
8: I don't know why that's on the survey, but no.
6: No, I didn't think so. Sir, do you believe judges ever feel guilty about sentencing someone?
8: Yes.
6: Okay.
8: I do.
6: Yes. Fantastic. And how often do you wear shoes without socks?
8: I got a pair of loafers that.
7: Loafers.
8: Wait a minute. Why is this on the, you said the Census Bureau?
6: Mm-hmm. It's an anonymous consumer survey, no cost to you at all. Does your family talk trash about you behind your back?
8: You said, like, the United States Census?
6: Mm-hmm. This is an official call.
8: Okay. You said the question was, does my family talk trash?
6: Mm-hmm. About you behind your back.
7: How would he know?
8: I hope not. No.
6: No? Okay. If your DoorDash driver is chewing when handing you your food, how suspicious are you?
8: All right. This
7: can't be real.
8: Is this Kevin?
6: Kevin? No, my name is Corey.
7: Why do they not know it's you?
6: Operator number 6911.
8: No, man. Or did Kevin put you up to this? One of my friends had to put you up. This is ridiculous.
6: The only Kevin I know, man, makes chili. How often do you yell remix when somebody stutters?
7: That's a good one.
8: Oh my God! I will now.
7: Right, okay. I'm with that guy. Oh, that's great.
6: Just a couple more questions. Would you agree someone on the way to buy drugs has high hopes?
8: Yes.
6: All right. When your milkshake brings boys to the yard, are you disappointed that they're lactose intolerant?
8: I'm just like, damn right, it's better than yours.
7: Oh my God, this guy's my favorite.
6: And other than a milkshake, what would you offer that might bring boys to the yard?
8: I don't know that I'm allowed to say that to an official.
7: To catch a predator.
8: Let's just say it'll be snowing in the yard.
6: All right. Thank you so very much for your time. That completes our survey. You've helped make America a better place.
8: You tell whoever put you up to this to give me a call or a text right now.
7: I'm crying.
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1: We are going to call on Tyrone.
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1: Tyrone is in the promotions department here at 98.1 The Max. He is black and we're white. And we communicate things from our respective cultures through the power of language. Mm-hmm. Good morning, Tyrone.
3: Good morning.
1: You got a question for us today?
3: I do.
4: I love that.
3: So I just want to know. Are white people nosy?
1: Oh, yeah, 100%.
4: Oh, that's all we do.
1: I mean, yeah.
4: I want to know all your business.
3: Oh, okay. I thought it was just a black thing, you know.
1: Apparently, nosy is universal.
3: I see.
1: I want to know your business, but I'm not going to spread your business.
4: That's true. And I will say the older I get, I really don't care about your business anymore. It's not as juicy as it was. Because we all got our own business.
3: Right. Okay. I can respect that.
4: Judgment level has gone down extraordinarily.
3: See.
1: I kind of miss your judgment sometimes.
4: I know. It's only been a week.
3: With the black people, you know, I see that we want to know your business, but we want to spread your business. We want to act like we was a part of it. You know, like, hey, we were there when you did it, you know.
4: So, I've seen your wife's TikToks.
3: Oh, man.
4: Oh, man, I think she arrested all of them.
3: Oh.
1: Absolutely fantastic.
4: Man. Which, by the way, she's got some talent.
3: Oh, man, yeah, she does. She does.
4: She really does.
3: Yeah. But yeah, I think I always want to know that. Was white people really nosy?
4: Well, think about it. Think about what your question was yesterday. That Karen all up in that business.
3: Yeah.
4: And here's the thing. We're not only nosy. We will make a thing happen to have something to talk about. So
1: we will cause trouble.
4: Just so other people will be nosy and we can tell them. Like, we can start the rumors. That's what we like to do, is start the rumor.
1: Start the rumor, yeah.
4: Mm-hmm. No, I think everybody's just nosy.
1: Yeah. I'm going to say that's a resounding yes.
3: Yes.
2: I think you better call Tyrone. Call him.
4: I was at traffic court last night.
3: Hmm?
4: I was at traffic court.
3: What's that?
1: Where you go to pay your ticket
4: or whatever. People who drive with licenses. Get speeding tickets and then they have to go to court for them.
3: But you said traffic court last night.
4: Yeah, we had it last night. We have it on Wednesdays.
3: I'm lost here. I'm very lost.
4: Oh, because
1: it happened at night instead of during the day.
3: Right.
4: 201 is in the morning, but our municipalities are at night.
3: Oh, okay.
4: They actually care that we all have jobs.
3: Okay. See, you know what? I respect whoever set that up.
4: Right.
3: I do. Because, hey, 201, they don't give a damn.
4: They don't give a damn.
3: It's like, hey.
1: Tyrone's very respectful today. Right. He's just respecting people left and right.
3: Right. Because it's like, 9 o'clock, be there. I don't care if you got a job. I don't care if you got kids. You need to be there at 9 o'clock.
4: Yeah. So municipalities are like, we understand you don't want to tell your boss you were speeding in a school zone. So we'll let you sneak over here.
1: Right.
3: Okay. Okay. I can dig that.
4: So. Okay, so I'm sitting there waiting, and why do black women think I want to hear what they're watching on TikTok?
3: Man, I don't know why black women think I want to hear what they're watching on TikTok.
4: And I didn't even look at the lady because I didn't, like, in a bad way, like, what are you doing? Because we're, you know, all supposed to be on our best behavior.
1: Right.
4: I just glanced at her, and she glanced back at me, and then went back to her TikTok. Like, okay.
3: See, my problem with people, I'm like, do you know that they make things called earphones?
4: Earbuds. Remember earbuds? I told you I was going to the DMV, and I was going to sit there for a while? Yeah. I need to get my...
3: You need to get it charged up. Yeah. I just like people who walk around grocery stores and everywhere. They just have... Like, I don't want to know what you're talking about.
1: On the speaker.
3: I don't want to be in your conversation. On. Like, hey, you're walking down and I'm hearing your whole... I'm sorry, but I don't want to know little Timmy got gonorrhea. I'm sorry. I don't want to know that.
4: I might need to know that, though. If I heard little
1: Timmy got gonorrhea, I'm liable to follow you around the store.
3: Like, I don't want to know.
1: White people are nosy.
3: Like, yeah, I see. I'm like, I don't want to know that. I'm going the other way. Like, hey, you know, let you go and take three hours over. You know, I don't want to hear all your stories, you know.
4: Fantastic.
1: Ross Turner is on the way next. He's going to give you a chance to go to the Darker Waves Festival, and he's going to have some Malco movie tickets for you to go see Spider-Man Far From Home.
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4: I'm sorry, I just realized something. It's Ditch's birthday, and he is that kind of guy that doesn't want anybody to know. Ooh. So I want everybody to know it's Ditch's birthday. He'll be on at 3 o'clock if you could just blow the phone up. Yeah, blow it up.
3: Yes. Happy birthday, Ditch.
4: If you three could help me, I'm going to gather everybody in the office right now, and we're about to walk into his office and all sing happy birthday. Okay. Because he's going to hate every second of it.
3: He's probably listening right now.
1: Oh, that's fantastic.
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7: Good morning. We got trouble here coming down 40 eastbound just past Austin Peay. A car flipped off the interstate into the trees. We got the right lane block. That's 40 eastbound just past Austin Peay. We also are getting word of a possible crash here at the flyovers. Now, I'm not seeing any delay right now, but be careful if you are through here. Shelby Drive in Riverdale, an injury crash on the south side. I'm Woody with your total traffic.
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13: Where are my tequila lovers at, huh? Woo! You are wrong. You're wrong. You're incorrect. Tequila is the most disgusting, awful of all the hard alcohols. It should be illegal. It's poison. Here's why. Here's why I'm right. No other shot comes with chores. Right? You ever try and take a shot of tequila as soon as they give it to you? Oh, hey, whoa. Lick your hand first. What? Why would I do that? When have I ever been having a great time? Like, yeah! What could be better? Well, I know. Like some sort of alcoholic cat. So then you lick your hand, you're like, oh, my mouth tastes like wet hand. I didn't expect that this morning. They're like, now put salt on it and lick it. Ugh, gross. Okay, now I know what a saltier version of my wet hand tastes like. Now take the tequila. Oh, good, this will get rid of this terrible taste that I've created in my mouth. No! It did not. Now it's added a burning sensation. Quickly, put this fruit in your mouth. Oh, thank God. A fruit. Something to abate this pain. What is it? Is it a raspberry, a boysenberry? Even a strawberry would do. No, it's a lime, the tartest fruit of all. A fruit so tart that unless you have scurvy, you would never put it in your mouth.
14: You ever feel like you're such a fat, useless blob of cookie dough that you just start exercising randomly in the middle of some other activity? You know what I mean? You're online at the bank, all of a sudden, maybe this will help my ass. Went to the Cheesecake Factory for the first time. This is a company that knows what America wants, don't they? Oh, yeah. Let's put factory right in the title. Let these fat tubalards think they can come sit at the end of a conveyor belt. And have cheesecakes rammed right down their throats. I like how the waiters are disgusted with our habits now. You notice at the end of the meal they ask, are you still working on that? Right? Not if you enjoyed yourself. You still working on shoveling that into your fat skull? Yeah, I'll get you a doggy bag. We both know you don't have a dog. And if you did, you'd eat it.
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17: Here's your forecast from News Channel 3. Continued sunny and hot. Mid to upper 90s for highs. A heat index near 105. Northwest winds are back. That'll bring the humidity down just a bit. Mid 70s tonight. I'm News Channel 3 weather expert Todd Demers.
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Happy Thursday to you. Do you realize we are less than 10 days away from college football, less than 9 days away from your Memphis Tigers back in action? Of course, they're going to be playing in Las Vegas against UNLV, which UNLV favored by 6 points. What the smoke, bro? I'll just say, look, Coach Huff talking a lot of smack about bringing us to bigger conferences, bigger championships. I think you need to start one off strong. In fact, though, the first college football

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19: Here's your forecast from News Channel 3. Continued sunny and hot. Mid to upper 90s for highs. A heat index near 105. Northwest winds are back. That'll bring the humidity down just a bit. Mid 70s tonight. I'm News Channel 3 weather expert Todd Demers.
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1: 98 won the max. Re-enlist with the Army and get 4 days off to play Grand Theft Auto 6. No joke. The U.S. Army Battalion of Fort Stewart, Georgia is offering active duty soldiers a 4-day pass to play Grand Theft Auto 6 in exchange for signing a 2 to 6 year re-enlistment contract. The catch is you must sign the contract 2 to 6 more years, and you must sign between now and November 14th, which, just so you know, Grand Theft Auto 6 coming out on the 19th, and they're doing a preview of it on Netflix next Thursday, the 27th. This is wild. The hilarity of the fact that soldiers get off to play a game like that's built around shooting cops, military, and civilians to go back into the military to protect police and civilians. Hey, if this is Pete Hegseth's April Fool's joke, he's a little early.

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7: My family took me to a water park. The first ride we went on was the giant slide. It's like 20 stories high. And I'm looking for the elevator. There's no elevator. How do you get up there? It's $35 to get in. You should carry my ass up there. How do you get up? I'm in flip-flops and a Speedo, and I'm walking up a mountain. Let's not visualize. Just let's move on, shall we? I'm walking up this thing, and I'm a little bit afraid of heights. And I'm halfway up, I'm going, Ricola. Heidi went by with her grandfather. I don't know how high we went. I got to the top of the slide. Was it a slide? Nay, nay. Because I did not slide. At no point did my butt touch slide. You reach around and you're not touching slide. That's a free fall. I was not issued a parachute. And I hit the water. Oh, God. Those people shouldn't have been there. I pop out of the water. I hear, where's my baby? Where's my baby?
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11: 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These cats are eating better than half of the world. With their delicate palates, they'd be just as happy eating a rat in the basement. How disgusting are we? They should just put up a split screen and on this side, people starving all over the world. And on this side, cats eating appetizers. Fluffy, don't fill up on the salmon. You have a steak coming, Fluffy.
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13: Here's your forecast from News Channel 3. Continued sunny and hot. Mid to upper 90s for highs. A heat index near 105. Northwest winds are back. That'll bring the humidity down just a bit. Mid-70s tonight. I'm News Channel 3 weather expert Todd Demers.

98.1 The Max. Hey, you got money? No. Why don't you just Venmo me? That is exactly what college campuses are saying right now. Some universities are going to let students pay tuition through PayPal and Venmo this academic year. Michigan State University, Texas Tech, Butler, Kansas State University are some of the first schools to allow you to pay tuition through PayPal and Venmo, which I don't, that feels weird. That feels, I don't know why that lessens what college is. You should be able to, you should take a check and then it should be able to bounce just like a student loan check that's been bouncing right now. I don't know why. I know it's the same money, it's the same ones and zeros, but it just feels like college is just getting a little cheap. Or they're getting just like your drug dealer. Hey, I'll pay me through PayPal. Just call it something else.

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0: 98.1 The Max, Darker Waves Festival, Huntington Beach, California, November 14th. Fine time to be in L.A. Yeah, the lineup for this one, Morrissey, Smashing Pumpkins. A lot of bands that in the 80s, they had the emo haircut. Not talking about that Skrillex side head, shaved side head. Talking about the Flock of Seagulls swoop over the eyes. But now these guys are in their 50s and 60s, so they're balding. And now they'll just be wearing sunglasses during the day and at night to kind of... That's honestly, for a guy that's going bald, sunglasses, that's the new emo hair. Trust me, when you don't want to wear a baseball cap or a fedora, you just go bald and you throw on sunglasses, you wear them at night, and then there you go. You're Bono. Right now, your chance to go to Dark Waves Festival, fly out there, three nights hotel stay. It's only one day festival. We're going to put you up for the whole weekend and get you some spending cash. Text Silver, like Silver Sun Pickup, is going to be out there. S-I-L-V-E-R to 95819. 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

0: Hey, it's Rob Morrison from the Sunday Morning Blues Brunch. 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
1: My name is Andrew Norelli. I'm half Italian, half Norwegian. Italian people get very excited when I say that. Italian people love Italianness. See? They love it. They always come up to me after the show. You Italian? Where are you from? Where are you from? Rome? Venice? Sicily? Who? Your mother? Your father? Hey, oh, hey. They make Italian noises. Hey. You ever been there? You should go right now. It's not terribly diverse in this part of town, and I like diversity. I like meeting people from other countries. I always try to learn something in somebody else's language. That's what I do. I met a guy recently from Bulgaria. This is a true story. And I asked him, I said, how do I say in your language, I'm having fun? And I swear to God, he looked me right in the face and he goes, we don't have a word for that. And I was like, that's okay, because what you gave me right there was much more valuable.
0: Danny.
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1: How unbelievable is it that in this country we have to stop ourselves from eating? It's unbelievable. It's so bad that I heard this commercial the other day. 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Wild Alaskan salmon, sea bass and shrimp, oysters Rockefeller. These cats are eating better than half of the world. With their delicate palates, they'd be just as happy eating a rat in the basement. How disgusting are we? They should just put up a split screen, and on this side, people starving all over the world. And on this side, cats eating appetizers. Fluffy, don't fill up on the salmon. 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
3: Here's your forecast from News Channel 3. Continued sunny and hot. Mid to upper 90s for highs. A heat index near 105. Northwest winds are back. That'll bring the humidity down just a bit. Mid-70s tonight. I'm News Channel 3 weather expert Todd Demers.
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The U.S. national debt now topping over $40 trillion. My God, dude. Can you imagine someone, any money, coming up to you and saying, we got to elect a guy that's going to care about the debt. Shut up, nerd. Shut up, nerd. No one cares about the debt, especially billionaires. Especially the right, especially the left. No one cares. This is what we do. The rich get richer. All of us are like, can I afford a transmission right now if it goes out? That's the way it works. And I think what we as a country run to the credit card, we swipe it up, and then the rest of the world's like, yo, are you going to pay us back? And we just go, dude, we just gave ICE agents shock gloves and we got nuclear weapons, dude. What do you, come and get it, man. Come and get it. Now, I'm not saying the fact that we've added $5 trillion to the national debt in the last 2 years alone has anything to do with the fact that the Los Angeles Lakers just sold for $12.5 billion. But I'm saying there's some kind of connection.

Hey, at least I didn't play Wonderwall. 98 won the max. Avengers Doomsday coming out in December. Will it beat Spider-Man Brand New Day? Probably. I think this is going to be huge. It's also coming out the same day as Dune 3. But Marvel just came out with a list. They gave you a homework assignment. They gave you a list of 15 movies you got to watch to fully know the plot line to Avengers Doomsday, which includes the X-Men movies from like the 90s, Captain America First Avenger, all the Avengers movies, Shang-Chi. I mean, honestly, it's like... it's like over 70 hours of movies that you got to watch one movie. And I got to be honest with you, I'm not doing anything important. Let's do it. Let's do it. Coming up 1 hour from now, your chance to have a pair of Malcolm movie passes in your back pocket on the Max.

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2: You ever feel like you're such a fat, useless blob of cookie dough that you just start exercising randomly in the middle of some other activity? 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This is a company that knows what America wants, don't they? Oh, yeah. Let's put factory right in the title. Let these fat tubalards think they can come sit at the end of a conveyor belt and have cheesecakes rammed right down their throats. I like how the waiters are disgusted with our habits now. You notice at the end of the meal they ask, are you still working on that? Right? Not if you enjoyed yourself. You still working on shoveling that into your fat skull? Yeah, I'll get you a doggy bag. We both know you don't have a dog. And if you did, you'd eat it.
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7: I think everybody has one alcohol that they just won't. And mine is tequila. No, not woo. Boo. And sometimes, boom, ow, blood. That's just, yep, never a happy ending when I drink tequila. Awful, awful. I firmly believe tequila is just made out of bruises. That there's just, South American factory somewhere where they're punching people in the arm and tequila squirts out, and they bottle it and try and sell it to stupid Americans. Like, this is a very good brand. It is called Two for Flinching, aka Dos para Flinching. I'm not buying that. That's fake Spanish. That's bogus Spanish. It's dubious Spanish is what that is.
8: How unbelievable is it that in this country we have to stop ourselves from eating? It's unbelievable. It's so bad that I heard this commercial the other day. For all those moments that make every day great, Fancy Feast introduces Fancy Feast appetizers. Cats are eating appetizers, not snacks, appetizers. Wild Alaskan salmon, sea bass and shrimp, oysters Rockefeller. These cats are eating better than half of the world. With their delicate palates, they'd be just as happy eating a rat in the basement. How disgusting are we? They should just put up a split screen, and on this side, people starving all over the world. And on this side, cats eating appetizers. Fluffy, don't fill up on the salmon. You have a steak coming, Fluffy.
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1: My family took me to a water park. 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Nay, nay. 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I hear, where's my baby? Where's my baby?
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2: Here's your forecast from News Channel 3. Continued sunny and hot. Mid to upper 90s for highs. A heat index near 105. Northwest winds are back. That'll bring the humidity down just a bit. Mid 70s tonight. I'm News Channel 3 weather expert Todd Demers.

Maximum Rock from Memphis, 98.1 The Max. Up next, got your Nooner. And this is a band you can actually see tonight. And I'm very excited about that. That's next on The Max.

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Maximum Rock from Memphis, 98, won the max. Hopefully you didn't do any of that, otherwise you won't have an appetite for lunch. Lunch bell ring, get that fuel, get that fire, time to knock it out. And it's your Nooner. And this is a band I've actually played on a Nooner before a couple months ago, but I found them, dug on them, and then all of a sudden, lo and behold, they book a show here in Memphis. It's kind of rare when a Nooner comes to Memphis. But when they do, apparently they play Hernando's Highway because they'll be playing Hernando's Highway tonight. Name of the band, Canyon Lights. A three-piece from Amherst, Massachusetts. They were in another band before. It was two friends, and they started a new band, and they recorded their newest album, which is out right now, called Breathe Easy. You can check it out. It's pretty cool. It's a solid rock album, man. They got blues leanings into it. And my favorite song off that album is the self-titled track, which is also the last track on the album. It's funny when it works out like that. How many albums you grew up listening to where the last song on the album is your favorite song or arguably the best song? But yeah, they're playing tonight at Hernando's Highway. I believe doors are at 7. Show starts at 8. Your Nooner today, Canyon Lights. Name the song Breathe Easy on the Max.

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3: Now, I've never drank or done any drugs in my life. After the accident, it's changed slightly. You can't get marijuana in Idaho. Well, you can, but I don't know the guy. And, but in Los Angeles, you just put it into Google Maps. So like a couple of desperado bank robbers on the run, my mom and I roll up to this dispensary. I'm all banged up. I go, Mom, you do the talking. My son was hit by a bus. And we're wondering if you might have something to help him take the edge off. The energy that I felt from the other side of that counter, I can only describe to you as pure elation. I mean, this... I believe that this woman felt her life's calling was being fulfilled in that moment. I went home with enough marijuana to become the guy that you call.
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5: Hey!
6: I bought my mom an Amazon Alexa. Anybody got one of these? I bought it for her because every day she gets up and has to walk down a hallway to get to the bathroom in the middle of the night. So I said, Mama, check this out. Alexa, turn on the light. Light turns on. I said, Alexa, turn off the light. Light turns off. She goes, that's amazing. And then we practiced that for 3 hours. 2 days later, she calls me up. She goes, that thing you bought me stopped working. I said, what thing? She goes, that thing that's supposed to turn my light on and off. I said, are you saying the phrase right? She goes, I'm saying it exactly how you told me. I said, are you saying? She goes, listen, I'll do it right now. Just listen. Amanda.

0: go, Mom, stop. Not Amanda, it's Alexa. I even wrote it down in three places, next to your bed, next to the machine, in the living room. She goes, maybe that's why it's not working. I go, no, that's exactly why it's not working. She goes, calm down, let me try it. Alexa, turn on the light. I'm on the phone waiting. I go, did it work? She goes, oh, I don't know. I'll let you know when I get home. I go, it doesn't work like that. It's not just in the air everywhere you go, you crazy person.
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5: Here's your forecast from News Channel 3. Continued sunny and hot. Mid to upper 90s for highs. A heat index near 105. Northwest winds are back. That'll bring the humidity down just a bit. Mid 70s tonight. I'm News Channel 3 weather expert Todd Demers.

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I said you look so fine that I really want to make you mine. 4, 5, 6, come on and get your kicks. 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

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Dude, what is going on with E. coli? I feel like E. coli is having a year right now. They had doing a recall on frozen berries from... you don't, Max, by the way, you really don't have to worry about this because it's at Publix. Because this is, by the way, we don't have the fancy. If we had Publix in Memphis, bro, a lot of you are going to be like, Trader Joe's, what? Y'all going to be going to Publix just for the subs. Ask anybody in Georgia. But yeah, they've recalled frozen berries, eggs. I think 2 million eggs have been recalled. By the way, that's not that many eggs. Can we say it? 2 million eggs is not that many eggs in the scheme of things. Jalapenos, ground beef, raw cheddar cheese. By the way, I looked up what you can eat to prevent and strengthen your immune system to prevent you from getting E. coli. And they said frozen berries, eggs, and jalapenos. And they said properly cooked meat. So... I think you just cook. You get frozen berries, cook them. You get eggs, cook the hell out of them. Jalapenos, cook the hell out of them. Ground beef, cook the hell out of them. Say it together, cook the hell out of them.

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Maximum Rock from Memphis 98 won the Max Deadline reporting that Nicolas Cage is set to play someone in a nuclear apocalypse surviving by battling vicious cannibals in an action thriller, Parrish. Which, at this point, I got the new Spider-Man, the black and white Spider-Man on Amazon. I've watched a few episodes. It's actually pretty good. It's every time I think Nicolas Cage, I'm like, he's washed, he's done. He kind of just does something. I'm like, not bad. Not bad at all. I'd watch him battle cannibals in the nuclear apocalypse. I mean, I watched him in Ghost Rider. I mean, that's, and I'm still like, I kind of still want that hour back. Your chance right now, Malcolm Movie Pass is up for grabs. Caller 9 gets him, 203-9898.

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4: Anything has the potential to become a DUI checkpoint if you crash your car into it. 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I was leaving a party the other night, and this buddy of mine goes, "Hey, Ron, can you drive?" I was like, "I can drive. I can't get pulled over." Now, I'm not saying I've never driven drunk, because I've drank so much in my life, now on the back of my driver's license, there's a list of organs I need.
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14: How unbelievable is it that in this country, we have to stop ourselves from eating? It's unbelievable. It's so bad that I heard this commercial the other day. 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Cats are eating appetizers. Not snacks, appetizers. Wild Alaskan salmon. Sea bass and shrimp. Oysters Rockefeller. These cats are eating better than half of the world. With their delicate palates, they'd be just as happy eating a rat in the basement. How disgusting are we? They should just put up a split screen, and on this side, people starving all over the world. And on this side, cats eating appetizers. Fluffy, don't fill up on the salmon. You have a steak coming, Fluffy.
15: My name is Andrew Norelli. I'm half Italian, half Norwegian. Italian people get very excited when I say that. Italian people love Italianness. See? They love it. They always come up to me after the show. You Italian? Where are you from? Where are you from? Rome, Venice, Sicily? Who? Your mother? Your father? Hey, oh, hey. They make Italian noises. Hey. You ever been there? You should go right now. It's not terribly diverse in this part of town, and I like diversity. I like meeting people from other countries. I always try to learn something in somebody else's language. That's what I do. I met a guy recently from Bulgaria. This is a true story. And I asked him, I said, "How do I say in your language, I'm having fun?" And I swear to God, he looked me right in the face and he goes, "We don't have a word for that." And I was like, "That's okay, because what you gave me right there was much more valuable."
16: Where are my tequila lovers at, huh? You are wrong. You're wrong. You're incorrect. Tequila is the most disgusting, awful of all the hard alcohols. should be illegal. It's poison. Here's why. Here's why I'm right. No other shot comes with chores. Right? You ever try and take a shot of tequila as soon as they give it to you? Oh, hey, whoa. Lick your hand first. What? Why would I do that? When have I ever been having a great time? Like, yeah, what could be better? Well, I know. Like some sort of alcoholic cat. So then you lick your hand, you're like, oh, my mouth tastes like wet hand. I didn't expect that this morning. They're like, now put salt on it and lick it. Ugh, gross. Okay, now I know what a saltier version of my wet hand tastes like. Now take the tequila. Oh, good, this will get rid of this terrible taste that I've created in my mouth. No, it did not. Now it's added a burning sensation. Quickly, put this fruit in your mouth. Oh, thank God, a fruit. Something to abate this pain. What is it? Is it a raspberry, a boysenberry? Even a strawberry would do. No, it's a lime, the tartest fruit of all. A fruit so tart that unless you have scurvy, you would never put it in your mouth.
8: My family took me to a water park. The first ride we went on was the giant slide. It's like 20 stories high. And I'm looking for the elevator. There's no elevator. How do you get up there? It's $35 to get in. You should carry my ass up there. How do you get up? I'm in flip-flops and a Speedo, and I'm walking up a mountain. Let's not visualize, just let's move on, shall we? I'm walking up this thing, and I'm a little bit afraid of heights, and I'm halfway up, I'm going, Ricola! Heidi went by with her grandfather. I don't know how high we went. To the top of the slide. Was it a slide? Nay, nay. Because I did not slide. At no point did my butt touch slide. You reach around and you're not touching slide. That's a free fall. I was not issued a parachute. And I hit the water. Oh, God. Those people shouldn't have been there. Where's my baby? Where's my baby?
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18: Hot weather is in the forecast as we head into the weekend. Thursday will feature highs in the mid-90s, chance of a few showers, and then we'll dry out into the weekend. Temperatures stay in the mid-90s, but humidity will drop just a bit. I'm News Channel 3 weather expert Max Claypool.
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98 won the max. That street dedication ceremony for Jerry the King Lawler underway, starting up right now. Homer Street getting the Jerry the King Lawler treatment. That's like that part that runs between Given and Ray Avenues, right there, a little bit north of Midtown, right there. Awesome, dude. Good for him. Also, got another big event coming to Minglewood Hall next Saturday. It's the first annual Psycho Sid Memorial Benefit Show. It's going to be at Minglewood Hall. They're going to have meet and greets at like 4, doors at 5, bell time at 6. They'll have WWE superstar Jordan Grace, TNA's Jonathan Gresham, WWE's Carlito, and they're also going to try to break a world record. They're going to have a world record attempt where they have a battle Royal Rumble with over 200 wrestlers already signed up, local and national. And that's going to be next Saturday at Minglewood Hall. So if you want to go in there, it's all for the Psycho Sid Memorial, which, Sid Udy for a lot of those who knew him, especially across the bridge in West Memphis. So that's awesome. That's awesome. More wrestling events, dude. Love the wrestling outfits we got here. It feels like local wrestling is really, really having a moment right now because we have several different outfits. I'm not putting anybody over right now. I know how competitive you guys are against each other, but there's a lot of outfits. You can look up Memphis wrestling, Memphis local wrestling, and there's like three solid ones always doing events, and there's like two more on top of that that are kind of like just regional guys that operate around the area. But I'm for it. WWE and all that, I don't really go to as much anymore. I don't follow it at all, but local wrestling, always have a blast, always have a great time, and the fervor on it is just, I'm a fan, man. I'm a fan of it. Up next, This Day Music History on the Max.

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11: My name is Andrew Norelli. I'm half Italian, half Norwegian. Italian people get very excited when I say that. Italian people love Italianness. See? They love it. They always come up to me after the show. You Italian? Where are you from? Where are you from? Rome? Venice? Sicily? Who? Your mother? Your father? Hey, oh, hey. They make Italian noises. Hey. You ever been there? You should go right now. It's not terribly diverse in this part of town, and I like diversity. I like meeting people from other countries. I always try to learn something in somebody else's language. That's what I do. I met a guy recently from Bulgaria. This is a true story. And I asked him, I said, how do I say in your language, I'm having fun? And I swear to God, he looked me right in the face and he goes, we don't have a word for that. I was like, that's okay, because what you gave me right there was much more valuable.
12: Anything has the potential to become a DUI checkpoint if you crash your car into it. Don't drink and drive. That's what they say. They also say friends don't let friends drive drunk. Well, which one is it? Somebody's got to drive. I was leaving a party the other night, and this buddy of mine goes, hey, Ron, can you drive? I was like, I can drive. I can't get pulled over. Now, I'm not saying I've never driven drunk, because I've drank so much in my life, now on the back of my driver's license, there's a list of organs I need.
13: Danny.
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1: How unbelievable is it that in this country, we have to stop ourselves from eating? It's unbelievable. It's so bad that I heard this commercial the other day. For all those moments that make every day great, Fancy Feast introduces Fancy Feast appetizers. Cats are eating appetizers, not snacks, appetizers. Wild Alaskan salmon, sea bass and shrimp, oysters Rockefeller. These cats are eating better than half of the world. With their delicate palates, they'd be just as happy eating a rat in the basement. How disgusting.

0: disgusting are we? They should just put up a split screen, and on this side, people starving all over the world. And on this side, cats eating appetizers. Fluffy, don't fill up on the salmon. You have a steak coming, Fluffy.
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4: Now, I've never drank or done any drugs in my life. After the accident, it's changed slightly. You can't get marijuana in Idaho. Well, you can, but I don't know the guy. 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So like a couple of desperado bank robbers on the run, my mom and I roll up to this dispensary. I'm all banged up. I go, Mom, you do the talking. My son was hit by a bus. We're wondering if you might have something to help him take the edge off. The energy that I felt from the other side of that counter, I can only describe to you as pure elation. 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I went home with enough marijuana to become the guy that you call.
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9: Hot weather is in the forecast as we head into the weekend. Thursday will feature highs in the mid-90s, chance of a few showers. And then we'll dry out into the weekend. Temperatures stay in the mid-90s, but humidity will drop just a bit. I'm News Channel 3 weather expert, Max Claypool.

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0: Maximum Rock from Memphis, 98.1 The Max. I'm Ross. A lot happens every single day in the past. That's why it's time for This Day in Music History. Jumping back to 1968. The director of the University of Tennessee's audio lab, Dr. David M. Linscomb, reported that a guinea pig subjected to over a three-month period of to 88 hours of rock music found that they suffered acute inner ear damage. Okay. Steve Paul, the owner of a New York disco, said that should a major increase in guinea pigs attend our club, the scene, we'll certainly bear that in mind. Do we just do anything to guinea pigs, don't we? I think that's why we say, oh, you're the guinea pig. 1979, Bob Dylan released his 19th studio album, Slow Train Coming. It was Bob Dylan's first album following his conversion to Christianity, and the songs kind of expressed a personal faith and stressed the importance of new philosophy that he has adopted. And he won the Grammy Award for the single Gotta Serve Somebody and alienated a couple of his longtime fans. That's to be expected by anybody who puts out their 19th album. 1990, Aerosmith appeared at the Marquee Club in London. Jimmy Page joined him on stage and did a blues jam with him. That's pretty awesome. 1992, a U.S. doctor filed a $35 million lawsuit against Southwest Bell Company. He alleged that his wife died because he could not reach 911 because all the lines were being jammed by the demand for Garth Brooks concert tickets.
1: What?
0: That's kind of, by the way, that's that the lines are jammed. And by the way, you know what the equivalent of that now is? Why is Netflix buffering right now? 2000, Nelly started a 5-week run at number one on U.S. album charts with Country Grammar. Down, down, baby. Boom, boom, baby. Ready to let it go. 2003, Madame Hussein, the Wax Museum in London, opened up an interactive American Idol Pop Idol display, which had a waxwork of Simon Cowell, which, I gotta be honest with you, I saw a picture of it. It looks better than him now, and that's made of wax, which kind of he is now as well. 2021, you're hearing him, Tom T. Hall died. I didn't know he shot himself. I forgot that he shot himself. Which he was getting up there. Maybe he had a little bit of he was feeling the end coming. Who am I to get in the way of an old guy who lived his life and just doesn't want to live in pain? You know what I mean? And in 2025, sadly, we lost Brett Hines, guitarist of Macedon, who was hit while riding his motorcycle around like 11, 12 o'clock at night. I had a buddy that worked at a restaurant at that intersection and saw, not the wreck, heard the wreck, saw all the police show up on the scene. It was a shame, dude. And I don't want to say anything ill about the dead, but, you know, that guy liked to get after it. So it wasn't surprising he was A, speeding, and he was riding his motorcycle that late at night. Be careful you're going to be riding, all right? Be careful if you're going to be riding. And before Brent, because I'm a huge Macedon fan, we're going to leave you with Macedon on this day in music history.

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0: Hey, it's Rob Morrison from the Sunday Morning Blues Brunch. Join me coming up Sunday morning at 9 o'clock for 3 hours of great music. Blues, roots, and then some. The Sunday Morning Blues Brunch, brought to you by the University of Memphis, only on 98.1 The Max.
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9: Anything has the potential to become a DUI checkpoint if you crash your car into it. Don't drink and drive. That's what they say. 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Well, which one is it? 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I was leaving a party the other night, and this buddy of mine goes, "Hey, Ron, can you drive?" I was like, "I can drive. I can't get pulled over." Now, I'm not saying I've never driven drunk, because I've drank so much in my life, now on the back of my driver's license, there's a list of organs I need.
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4: Hot weather is in the forecast as we head into the weekend. Thursday will feature highs in the mid-90s, chance of a few showers, and then we'll dry out into the weekend. Temperatures stay in the mid-90s, but humidity will drop just a bit. I'm News Channel 3 weather expert Max Claypool.
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don't know if that cool down's coming, man. Tomorrow, high of 92. Saturday, high of 92. Sunday, high of 89. Not bad. Not bad. I'll take it. Up next, Darkaways Fest in California. A little home of John Fogerty. But he ain't playing. Smashing Pumpkins, Morrissey, and more. Your chance to win a trip on us up next.

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98.1 The Max, Dark Ways Festival out in California in November, November 14th, exactly. That's my birthday. 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
6: My family took me to a water park. The first ride we went on was the giant slide. It's like 20 stories high. And I'm looking for the elevator. There's no elevator. How do you get up there? It's $35 to get in. You should carry my ass up there. How do you get up? I'm in flip-flops and a Speedo, and I'm walking up a mountain. Let's not visualize, just let's move on, shall we? I'm walking up this thing, and I'm a little bit afraid of heights, and I'm halfway up, I'm going, Ricola! Heidi went by with her grandfather. I don't know how high we went. I got to the top of the slide. Was it a slide? Nay, nay. Because I did not slide. At no point did my butt touch slide. You reach around and you're not touching slide. That's a free fall. I was not issued a parachute. And I hit the water. Oh, God. Those people shouldn't have been there. Where's my baby? Where's my baby?
7: 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Yeti coolers? 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You know why? 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Coleman cooler, the same size, $30. I'm over at Buddy's house for a cookout this summer. He goes, hey man, you got to get one of these Yeti coolers. Keeps the ice cold for 3 days. I said, we're on your deck right now. We are 15 feet away from your refrigerator. For $10, you could have bought an extension cord and brought your whole refrigerator right out here on the deck. We could be making ice right now. 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If you go on a boat overnight, you need to keep the ice cold overnight. I said, you don't own a boat. You have a kayak. That's the only boat you have. Where are you kayaking overnight? You need to keep the ice cold. 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That's why they're so expensive, honey. It's like a Petri dish of coolers.
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9: 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Wild Alaskan salmon, sea bass and shrimp, oysters Rockefeller. 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With their delicate palates, they'd be just as happy eating a rat in the basement. How disgusting are we? They should just put up a split screen, and on this side, people starving all over the world. And on this side, cats eating appetizers. Fluffy, don't fill up on the salmon. You have a steak coming, Fluffy.
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14: Hot weather is in the forecast.
13: head into the weekend. Thursday will feature highs in the mid-90s, chance of a few showers. Then we'll dry out into the weekend. Temperatures stay in the mid-90s, but humidity will drop just a bit. I'm News Channel 3 weather expert Max Claypool.
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98.1 The Max. Before you know it, it'll be November, and Radiothon will be here, and you're always helping us with the kids around McDonald House. But the events beforehand are clearly getting better. 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It is a sporting clay shoot benefiting around McDonald House charities of West Tennessee and Northeast Arkansas. Dude, we're going to be at Mallard's Croft Sporting Club in Byhalia, Mississippi, Thursday, October 1st. Yes, we're going to be doing a morning one and an afternoon flight. And these ain't flights like, oh, I'll get a flight of wine or I'll get a flight of beer. Give me your best, Mr. Brewery. No, dude, we going pull. We're going to have fun. Oh, man, I haven't been skeet shooting in a long time. But we're registering groups right now. So you're going to have to take off work for this one. But it's for a great cause. So in addition, we're going to have, like, you know, music there. We're going to have a little bit of bourbon and tequila tasting afterwards. Not before. Not before. We drink after we shoot. We don't drink then shoot. That would be absolutely insane. But join us for Clays for Kids, presented by Shin Gear, benefiting Ronald McDonald House Charities. This is the fun event. And join us October 1st, Thursday, October 1st. 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
1: My family took me to a water park. The first ride we went on was the giant slide. It's like 20 stories high. And I'm looking for the elevator. There's no elevator. How do you get up there? It's $35 to get in. You should carry my ass up there. How do you get up? I'm in flip-flops and a Speedo, and I'm walking up a mountain. Let's not visualize. Just let's move on, shall we? I'm walking up this thing, and I'm a little bit afraid of heights. And I'm halfway up. I'm going, Ricola. Heidi went by with her grandfather. I don't know how high we went. To the top of the slide. Was it a slide? Nay. Because I did not slide. At no point did my butt touch slide. You reach around and you're not touching slide. That's a free fall. I was not issued a parachute. And I hit the water.
2: Anything has the potential to become a DUI checkpoint if you crash your car into it. Don't drink and drive. That's what they say. They also say friends don't let friends drive drunk. Well, which one is it? Somebody's got to drive. I was leaving a party the other night, and this buddy of mine goes, "Hey, Ron, can you drive?" I was like, "I can drive. I can't get pulled over." Now, I'm not saying I've never driven drunk, because I've drank so much in my life, now on the back of my driver's license, there's a list of organs I need.
3: Danny. I finally got somebody to have a crush on me, and he's blind.
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5: You ever feel like you're such a fat, useless blob of cookie dough that you just start exercising randomly in the middle of some other activity? You know what I mean? You're online at the bank, all of a sudden, maybe this will help my ass. Went to the Cheesecake Factory for the first time. This is a company that knows what America wants, don't they? Oh, yeah. Let's put factory right in the title. Let these fat tubalards think they can come sit at the end of a conveyor belt and have cheesecakes rammed right down their throats. I like how the waiters are disgusted with our habits now. You notice at the end of the meal they ask, "Are you still working on that?" Right? Not if you enjoyed yourself. You still working on shoveling that into your fat skull? Yeah, I'll get you a doggy bag. We both know you don't have a dog. And if you did, you'd eat it.
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7: Hot weather is in the forecast as we head into the weekend. Thursday will feature highs in the mid-90s, chance of a few showers. And then we'll dry out into the weekend. Temperatures stay in the mid-90s, but humidity will drop just a bit. I'm News Channel 3 weather expert Max Claypool.
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98.1 The Max. Here we are, the day before Friday. Hopefully you're planning some. Cardinals beating the Reds 10-0. It's awesome seeing Joshua Baez doing as good as he is. On base twice right there with one RBI. Impressive. Impressive the same thing. When you get a ticket to the show, man, it's not really even a ticket. When you earn your way to the show, it's awesome to see you flourish and even break records when you get there. Still reeling from that three home runs in one game in your debut game. It's ridiculous. It's kind of ridiculous. Preseason today, Raiders, Texans, 49ers, Chargers. And then tomorrow you're going to have Jets, Steelers. Don't expect to see Aaron Rodgers anytime soon. They basically even announced Patrick Mahomes probably not showing up in any preseason game. I wouldn't either when I have a fully restructured knee and the whole basis of that franchise is based off of what I can do. Because can you name the backup for the Chiefs? Can you name the backup? He's got a Fu Manchu. Ditch up next. I'm Ross. I got more chances for Malco movie passes and chances for you to go to Dark Ways Festival all tomorrow. Be safe. Be secure. If you're going to be stupid, take pictures for the grandkids. Love you.

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0: 98.1 The Max, hey, it's Ditch. Listen, if you missed some of this morning's show with Country Corey and Danny, guess what? You're in luck. Here's a highlight from this morning.
1: You may have missed yesterday when Danny dropped a bomb on me that we were going to learn a song together. And I'm going to play it on the drums, and she's going to play it on the stand-up bass. At some point over the summer, Danny got a stand-up bass and decided not to let the kid play it.
2: That is not true. Last September, a year ago.
1: Wow, you've had that thing this long?
2: Yeah, I've had a year.
1: Wow.
2: But it was for thing two to be in the orchestra. She wanted to learn the stand-up bass.
1: Okay.
2: I was like, cool. We get the thing. You know, we're just renting it. And I'm like, this is the most beautiful instrument I've ever seen in my life. Now, I don't know if you know this about me, but I've got a lot of rando things in my house.
1: You're a collector.
2: I'm a collector of nonsense. So I got a banjo. I've got a ukulele, an electric guitar, acoustic guitar, a clarinet, a piano. The only thing out of all those I know how to play is the clarinet.
1: You know how to play the clarinet?
2: I mean, it was in sixth grade. Okay. Oh, okay. I don't know if I could pick it up right now and just toot away on it.
1: I would love to hear you try.
2: Okay, so they're all on display.
1: Right.
2: Guess what? Can't play any of them.
1: Right.
2: I'm just like one of those weirdos that thinks it's cool to have instruments around that you can't play.
1: It looks cool anyway.
2: But I do pick up the acoustic guitar a lot on the weekends, and after one too many, and make up songs.
1: Okay.
2: Okay, you know, like just silly songs.
1: I have heard the silly songs that you make up.
2: So, but the stand-up bass just looks amazing in the house. It is beautiful.
1: I don't doubt it.
2: So I didn't want to get rid of it. I just want it to sit there for all of us to look at and go, wouldn't it be cool if we could play that? Then I decided I'm going to play it.
1: Okay.
2: I'm going to learn. I decided yesterday. With you.
1: I know.
2: With the drums.
1: Well, I got drums for my birthday, and I've been working on those. Well, I say that, but...
2: You've been beating on those.
1: I've been beating on them.
2: You quit beating on something. Your beating was off. No, I'm trying hard, aren't I?
1: Okay, you're really stretching. Don't worry, one will come to you.
2: Okay.
1: So yesterday, Danny volunteered me to join her in learning a song. One song that we'd learn and play together.
2: Now, and I was wondering last night while I was staring at that bass. I wasn't playing it, of course. Just looking at it like it's my nemesis now. Right. Can I learn an instrument that quickly?
1: I mean, yeah, you can learn one song in 2 weeks.
2: But how do I... Okay, my question is, do I learn the chords first and then learn how to play those chords?
1: Bass is usually not chords. Bass is usually single notes. There are chords on bass, but most of the time it's just single notes.
2: What do you mean? Like, doesn't my left hand have to do something and my right hand something else?
1: The left hand changes the notes based on where you place it on the fretboard, and then the right hand plucks the strings.
2: Do I look that coordinated?
1: Well, you're going to have to be, because this is your idea.
2: What have I done?
1: I don't know.
2: I mean, next we're going to climb the Empire State Building without ropes. I've volunteered to do something I've never done in my life.
1: Right. Well, I mean, getting out of your comfort zone is good.
2: Okay, but like, is every good boy does fine? Is that going to help me out?
1: Yeah. It will.
2: Every good boy does fine.
1: Well, actually, it's EADG, so it's eggs are darn good. Eggs are darn good.
2: No.
1: Or is it? I don't know. I don't have a stand-up bass and a regular bass guitar. I don't know if the strings are the same notes.
2: Wait, I'm just saying reading music.
1: Oh, I'm talking about the notes of the strings. I'm out on reading music. I've never read music in my life.
2: Well, you know, according to Dave Grohl, you don't have to know how to read music.
1: Right.
2: But that's all I know how to do. I don't know how to play music, but I sure can read it. Well, it's so. Yeah. I don't read books. I just read music at night.
1: So here is the song that we are going to play. By the way, I practiced the drum roll last night.
2: Yeah.
1: And I brought the audio with me today.
2: Okay, we'll listen to the audio. But this is, we have to have this done by Labor Day week.
1: Right, the week after Labor Day. So we got between now and then to learn this song.
2: Is that my part?
1: Yep.
2: Do you know how cool I'm going to look if I really do learn this?
1: Oh, 100%. There's mine.
2: Here comes Corey.
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1: How unbelievable is it that in this country, we have to stop ourselves from eating? It's unbelievable. It's so bad that I heard this commercial the other day. For all those moments that make every day great, Fancy Feast introduces Fancy Feast appetizers. Cats are eating appetizers. Not snacks, appetizers. Wild Alaskan salmon, sea bass and shrimp. Oysters Rockefeller. These cats are eating better than half of the world. With their delicate palates, they'd be just as happy eating a rat in the basement. How disgusting are we? They should just put up a split screen and on this side, people starving all over the world. And on this side, cats eating appetizers. Fluffy, don't fill up on the salmon. You have a steak coming, Fluffy.
2: My name is Andrew Norelli. I'm half Italian, half Norwegian. Italian people get very excited when I say that. Italian people love Italianness. See? They love it. They always come up to me after the show. You Italian? Where are you from? Where are you from? Rome? Venice? Sicily? Who? Your mother? Your father? Hey, oh, hey. They make Italian noises. Hey. You ever been there? You should go right now.

0: It's not terribly diverse in this part of town, and I like diversity. I like meeting people from other countries. I always try to learn something in somebody else's language. That's what I do. I met a guy recently from Bulgaria. This is a true story. And I asked him, I said, how do I say in your language, I'm having fun? And I swear to God, he looked me right in the face and he goes, we don't have a word for that. And I was like, that's okay, because what you gave me right there was much more valuable.
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6: Hot weather is in the forecast as we head into the weekend. Thursday will feature highs in the mid-90s, chance of a few showers. And then we'll dry out into the weekend. Temperatures stay in the mid-90s, but humidity will drop just a bit. I'm News Channel 3 weather expert Max Claypool.
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Yep, Nadia won the max. I'm Ditch, Jerry the King Lawler. A big ceremony today with Willie Harrington, Jimmy Hart, Dave Brown, Kevin Lawler, all introducing Jerry the King Lawler and the whole thing. Oh, and City Councilman Jeff Warren was on site too. Yeah, interesting. They did it all in the name of Jerry the King Lawler. It was a memorial street naming in the neighborhood, kind of in which in the neighborhood where Jerry spent a lot of time at in Memphis before he, you know, bought houses and moved out to East Memphis. So good for Jerry the King Lawler, man. Got his own street today. My-

Man, these idiots at Penn State. You've heard about this this raid. One of the guys at the fraternity that got raided by the cops. He was in the bedroom at the frat house. Got raided by police. He thought it was a prank because they had been dealing cocaine out of this frat house. A sizable drug. This is what authorities called it. A sizable drug network operating out of the fraternity house at the campus of Penn State. And it all goes back to 2024. A student gets arrested at the Delta Upsilon house after a tip about somebody dealing who, I guess it goes back to a Venmo payment that was accepted and ultimately helped them further the investigation, including the dad of one of the students and a dozen other fraternity members. Jeez, what a bunch of idiots.

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1: So I just realized, Danny, we have picked a song for you to learn on bass that does not have a bass in the song.
2: Okay. As Seven Nation Army started by the White Stripes, I said, how did they play this with two people? Because it's only Meg White and Jack White.
1: Right. And that sent me down a real quick rabbit hole to find out who the bass player for the White Stripes was.
2: It doesn't exist.
1: There is not one.
2: Okay.
1: Jack White tuned his guitar down, or has got a pedal to pitch it down so it sounds like a bass. But I'm sure there's a bass line you could pull out of it. Like, when you look up the music, you'll be able to find it.
2: I think so. And so then I think what we're going to have to do is, because it sounds like he has something on a loop, because you can hear it, you can hear the bass, and that's in quotation, bass, and the guitar. So we'll pull...
1: I think we can pull it off anyway.
2: I think we'll pull Ross in and see if he can learn the...
1: He probably already knows it.
2: I'm sure he...
1: It'd be real easy for him because, I mean, he plays... Every night of the week on stage.
2: Yeah, so Steve from Humboldt said, is Ross going to play guitar with y'all? He said he would yesterday. And Davo said the easiest way to learn is to buy piano keynotes and you can form it to other instruments.
1: Right.
2: So that's what I did when I got my electric guitar back in my 20s for Christmas. My boyfriend gets up the next day. He's like, have you been up all night? I'm like, oh, yeah. Let me tell you. So that's what I did. I hit the note on the piano, and then I found it on the guitar.
1: The corresponding note.
2: But I made up. I don't know what I was, you know, I don't know what my fingers were doing. I don't know if they were the correct ways to do it.
1: Right.
2: But I was like, check this Jimi Hendrix Star Spangled Banner out, mofo.
1: And you played the Star Spangled Banner on Christmas morning.
2: Yeah.
1: So you're like the old lady on the National Lampoon's Christmas Vacation who gets down for the prayer and does the Pledge of Allegiance.
2: Grace has been dead for years.
1: All right, so I was watching the TikTok yesterday, and now that I have started to look at drum TikToks, that's all I'm seeing.
2: Oh.
1: So this girl came up I could really, you know, understand what she was saying about how to hold the sticks and how to hit the snare drum and then speed it up so it goes into a drum roll.
2: Okay.
1: Which is what I was trying to learn to begin with, was just a simple drum roll. And so I practiced a few times with what she said, and then I recorded the last time I played it.
2: Oh, I can't wait.
1: So here is a drum roll by Country Corey.

0: So it's a work in progress.
1: It's not bad.
0: It's a work in progress.
1: It's not bad. I thought you did okay for your first shot. Not so much on the text line.
0: Corey's drumming sounds like popcorn popping. That drum roll reminded me of a car going down the road with a flat tire fast.
1: Isn't that what it's supposed to sound like? Isn't that what you were going for?
0: Kind of does sound like a flat tire.
1: It does now that you say it. Or popcorn popping. Right then, you think the popcorn's done. Nope. We got more to pop.
0: We still got more coming.
1: What was the slowdown part?
0: I got...
1: Were you starting over?
0: Kind of. But if you listen before I slow down, I get the sticks mixed up. Right here. I kind of lose momentum there. I would have said I lose rhythm there, but there's really not a whole lot of rhythm in that.
1: I didn't think it was bad, but y'all can ruin anything.
0: And 88-89 is my favorite. If Rick Allen can play the drums with one arm, I have every confidence that Country Corey can figure it out with two.
1: Man, that ain't right. Rick Allen is a magician. And for those that don't know, he's the Def Leppard drummer who lost his arm and then learned to play the drums with one arm.
0: And his feet.
1: And his feet. And it's
0: quite an accomplishment.
1: It is.
0: Oh, generous Jim is on the phone. Good morning, Jim.
2: Billy Gibbons is trying to get a hold of you now.
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6: 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You'll say, oh, yeah, I saw that last weekend when I went by there.
7: Now, I've never drank or done any drugs in my life. After the accident, it's changed slightly. You can't get marijuana in Idaho. Well, you can, but I don't know the guy. And, but in Los Angeles, you just put it into Google Maps. So, like a couple of desperado bank robbers on the run, my mom and I roll up to this dispensary. I'm all banged up. I go, Mom, you do the talking. My son was hit by a bus. And we're wondering if you might have something to help him take the edge off. The energy that I felt from the other side of that counter, I can only describe to you as pure elation. I mean, this... I believe that this woman felt her life's calling was being fulfilled in that moment. I went home with enough marijuana to become the guy that you call.
8: I think everybody has one alcohol that they just won't
4: And mine is tequila. No, not woo. Boo. And sometimes, boom, ow, blood. That's just, yep, never a happy ending when I drink tequila. Awful, awful. I firmly believe tequila is just made out of bruises. That there's just a South American factory somewhere where they're punching people in the arm and tequila squirts out, and they bottle it and try and sell it to stupid Americans. Like, this is a very good brand. It's called Two for Flinching, a.k.a. Dos para Flinching. I'm not buying that. That's fake Spanish. That's bogus Spanish. It's dubious Spanish is what that is.
8: Hey, I'm Chris Van Vliet. 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
15: My name is Andrew Norelli. I'm half Italian, half Norwegian. Italian people get very excited when I say that. Italian people love Italianness. See? They love it. They always come up to me after the show. You Italian? Where are you from? Where are you from? Rome, Venice, Sicily? Who? Your mother? Your father? Hey, oh, hey. They make Italian noises. Hey. You ever been there? You should go right now. It's not terribly diverse in this part of town, and I like diversity. I like meeting people from other countries. I always try to learn something in somebody else's language. That's what I do. I met a guy recently from Bulgaria. This is a true story. And I asked him, I said, how do I say in your language, I'm having fun? And I swear to God, he looked me right in the face and he goes, we don't have a word for that. I was like, that's okay, because what you gave me right there was much more valuable.
3: Danny.
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16: 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I said, we're on your deck right now. We are 15 feet away from your refrigerator. For $10, you could have bought an extension cord and brought your whole refrigerator right out here on the deck. We could be making ice right now. He goes, no, you need this. If you go on a boat overnight, you need to keep the ice cold overnight. I said, you don't own a boat. You have a kayak. That's the only boat you have. Where are you kayaking overnight? You need to keep the ice cold. If I'm going to spend $300 on a cooler, I want to put 2 beers in that at night, come down the next morning, open the lid, and have 32 beers in it. It's growing beers. That's why they're so expensive, honey. It's like a Petri dish of coolers.
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17: Hot weather is in the forecast as we head into the weekend. Thursday will feature highs in the mid-90s, chance of a few showers. And then we'll dry out into the weekend. Temperatures stay in the mid-90s, but humidity will drop just a bit. I'm News Channel 3 weather expert Max Claypool.
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A communication breakdown. We don't. Hopefully, we won't have an electrical breakdown. TVA has hiked up the electric rates for data centers. So, data centers in Memphis that are requesting more power, TVA says you're gonna have to pay more. And more demand, more cost. That's

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4: We are just going to call somebody up at random.
5: See if we can keep them on the phone for 10 ridiculous survey questions and they cannot hear me.
6: Hello?
4: Good morning, ma'am. My name is Corey. I'm with the United States Census Bureau. We're doing nationwide consumer surveys this year, and I'm calling to ask you to participate in our 10-question anonymous consumer survey.
6: How long does it take?
4: It's very short. It's only 10 questions. Very respectful of your time.
6: Oh, yeah, sure.
4: Okay, great. Thank you so very much. Do you use smart home technology?
6: Yes.
4: Yes. And do you believe the Cleveland Browns will ever win a Super Bowl?
5: Damn.
6: I don't know why that's on the survey, but no.
4: No, I didn't think so. Sir, do you believe judges ever feel guilty about sentencing someone?
6: Yes.
4: Okay.
6: I do.
4: Yes. Fantastic. And how often do you wear shoes without socks?
6: I got a pair of loafers that...
5: Loafers.
6: Wait a... Why is this on the... You said the Census Bureau?
4: Mm-hmm. It's an anonymous consumer survey. No cost to you at all. Does your family talk trash about you behind your back?
6: You said, like, the United States Census?
4: Mm-hmm. This is an official call.
6: Okay. You said the question was, does my family talk trash?
4: Mm-hmm. About you behind your back.
5: How would he know?
6: I hope not. No.
4: No? Okay. If your DoorDash driver is chewing when handing you your food, how suspicious are you?
6: All right. This
5: can't be real.
6: Is this Kevin?
4: Kevin? No, my name is Corey.
5: Why do they not know it's you?
4: Operator number 6911.
6: No, man. Or did Kevin put you up to this? One of my friends had to put you up. This is ridiculous.
4: The only Kevin I know, man, makes chili. How often do you yell remix when somebody stutters?
5: That's a good one.
6: Oh my God! I will now.
5: Right, okay. I'm with that guy. Oh, that's great.
4: Just a couple more questions. Would you agree someone on the way to buy drugs has high hopes?
6: Yes.
4: Yes.
5: All right.
4: When your milkshake brings boys to the yard, are you disappointed that they're lactose intolerant?
6: I'm just like, damn right, it's better than yours.
5: Oh my God, this guy's my favorite.
4: And other than a milkshake, what would you offer that might bring boys to the yard?
6: I don't know that I'm allowed to say that to an official.
5: To catch a predator.
6: But let's just say it'll be snowing in the yard.
4: All right. Thank you so very much for your time. That completes our survey. You've helped make America a better place.
6: You tell whoever put you up to this to give me a call or a text right now.
5: I'm crying.
4: I think I was having fun.
5: And I'm glad because those questions were dynamite. That he knew the next lyric to Milkshake.
4: I know.
5: Is incredible.
4: And I think we got through all 10 that time.
5: Yeah, you got through every one of them.
4: We probably could have gone to 11.
5: 11. That guy didn't want to hang up. He was fantastic.
4: Who's Kevin?
5: I don't know who Kevin is, but you better call him and let him know.
7: My milkshake brings all the boys to the yard, and they're like, it's better than yours. Damn right, it's better than yours. I could teach you, but I have to charge my...
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9: Malfunction junction showing us some problems. Center lane blocked, 240 westbound at I-55 Midtown. Union Avenue at Idlewild Midtown. An accident working as well right now. I'm Michael Higgins with your total traffic.
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1: Now, I've never drank or done any drugs in my life. After the accident, it's changed slightly. You can't get marijuana in Idaho. Well, you can, but I don't know the guy. And, but in Los Angeles, you just put it into Google Maps. So, like a couple of desperado bank robbers on the run, my mom and I roll up to this dispensary. I'm all banged up. I go, Mom, you do the talking. My son was hit by a bus. We're wondering if you might have something to help him take the edge off. The energy that I felt from the other side of that counter, I can only describe to you as pure elation. I mean, this... I believe that this woman felt her life's calling was being fulfilled in that moment. I went home with enough marijuana to become the guy that you call.
2: 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Hot weather is in the forecast as we head into the weekend. Thursday will feature highs in the mid-90s, chance of a few showers. And then we'll dry out into the weekend. Temperatures stay in the mid-90s, but humidity will drop just a bit. I'm News Channel 3 weather expert, Max Claypool.
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Yeah. Unplugged from Nirvana, 98.1 The Max. Let's plug it back in. Coming up at 6:05, I got a chance for you to go this time to the Darker Waves Festival. I'll tell you about that and give you more details here coming up. Scorpions now, no one like you.

Man, what a great song. What a great album. The Police, 98.1 The Max, Maximum Rock from Memphis. The Darker Waves Festival is Huntington Beach, November. How about that? November, Huntington Beach, that sounds pretty good. And we're talking Smashing Pumpkins, Simple Minds, Bad Religion. We want to send you there, be our guest, and we'll do that, at least give you a chance to win this one, coming up at 6:05. 6:05, that's the magic spot here for you. Now we've got a band called the Black Crows out of Atlanta, Georgia. Hard to Handle, that Chris Robinson.

0: There you go. The other Seattle sound. That's actually the original Seattle sound. Way before there was Nirvana and Soundgarden, even Screaming Trees and Candlebox, there was Heart. Neil Young is not really Seattle. He's Toronto, Canada, but he moved into Seattle and married Daryl Hannah. They've been married since 2018. Neil Young's got to be 80. And he's back on Spotify. Remember when Neil Young pulled his catalog in protest back in 2022? He wanted his entire catalog removed from Spotify because there was content on podcasts that he didn't agree with. That didn't last long because his catalog is in its entirety back on Spotify. 98.1 The Max on the ride home. You're going to get a little sample of this morning. Actually, I know you didn't miss Country Corey and Danny's show this morning. We're going to get a replay of something you heard. Check this out.
1: We're going to call on Tyrone.
2: I think you better call Tyrone. Call him.
1: Tyrone is in the promotions department here at 98.1 The Max. He is black and we're white. And we communicate things from our respective cultures through the power of language. Mm-hmm. Good morning, Tyrone.
3: Good morning.
1: You got a question for us today?
3: I do.
0: I love that.
3: So I just want to know, are white people nosy?
1: Oh, yeah, 100%.
4: Oh, that's all we do.
1: I mean, yeah.
4: I want to know all your business.
3: Oh, okay. I thought it was just a black thing, you know.
1: Apparently, nosy is universal, my brother.
3: I see.
1: I want to know your business, but I'm not going to spread your business.
4: That's true. And I will say the older I get, I really don't care about your business anymore. It's not as juicy as it was. Because we all got our own business.
3: Right. Okay. I can respect that.
4: My judgment level has gone down extraordinarily.
3: See.
1: I kind of miss your judgment sometimes.
4: I know. It's only been a week.
3: With the black people, you know, I see that we want to know your business, but we want to spread your business. We want to act like we was a part of it. You know, like, hey, we were there when you did it, you know?
4: So, oh, I've seen your wife's TikToks.
3: Oh, man.
4: Oh, man. I think she arrested all of them.
3: Oh,
4: man.
1: Absolutely fantastic.
4: Yeah. Oh, man. Which, by the way, she's got some talent.
3: Oh, man. Yeah, she does. She does.
4: She really does.
3: Yeah. But yeah, I think I always want to know that. Was white people really nosy?
4: Well, think about it. Think about what your question was yesterday. That Karen all up in that business.
3: Yeah. And
4: here's the thing. We're not only nosy. We will make a thing happen to have something to talk about. So
1: we will cause trouble.
4: Just so other people will be nosy and we can tell them. Like, we can start the rumors. That's what we like to do, is start the rumor.
1: Start the rumor, yeah.
4: Mm-hmm. No, I think everybody's just nosy.
1: Yeah.
3: Oh, yeah.
1: I'm going to say that's a resounding yes.
3: Yes.
2: I think you better call Tyrone.
4: I was at traffic court last night. I was at traffic court.
3: What's that?
4: 201 is in the morning, but our municipalities are at night.
3: Oh, okay.
4: Because they actually care that we all have jobs.
3: Okay. See, you know what? I respect whoever set that up.
4: Right.
3: I do. Because, hey, 201, they don't give a damn. It's like, hey.
1: Tyrone's very respectful today. Right. He's just respecting people left and
3: right. Because it's like, 9 o'clock, be there. I don't care if you got a job. I don't care if you got kids. You need to be there at 9 o'clock.
4: Yeah. So municipalities are like, we understand you don't want to tell your boss you were speeding in a school zone. So we'll let you sneak over here.
1: Right.
3: Okay. Okay. I can dig that.
4: So I'm sitting there waiting. And why do black women think I want to hear what they're watching on TikTok?
3: Man, I don't know why black women think I want to hear what they're watching on TikTok.
4: And I didn't even look at the lady because I didn't, like, in a bad way, like, what are you doing? Because we're, you know, all supposed to be on our best behavior.
1: Right.
4: I just glanced at her, and she glanced back at me and then went back to her TikTok. Like, okay.
3: See, my problem with people, I'm like, do you know that they make things called earphones?
4: Earbuds. Remember earbuds? I told you I was going to the DMV and I was going to sit there for a while? Yeah. I need to get my
3: your earbuds. You need to get it charged up. Yeah, I I just like people who walk around grocery stores and everywhere. They just have, like, I don't want to know what you're talking about.
1: On the speaker.
3: I don't want to be in your conversation. Like, hey, you're walking down and you, I'm hearing your whole, I'm sorry, but I don't want to know little Timmy got gonorrhea. I'm sorry. I don't want to know that.
4: I might need to know that, though.
1: If I heard little Timmy got gonorrhea, I will follow you around the store.
3: Like, I don't want to know.
1: White people are nosy.
3: I see. I'm like, I don't want to know that. I'm going the other way. Like, hey, you know, let you go and take three hours over. You know, I don't want to hear all your stories, you know.
4: Fantastic.
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6: Where are my tequila lovers at, huh? Woo! You are wrong. You're wrong. You're incorrect. Tequila is the most disgusting, awful of all the hard alcohols. It should be illegal. It's poison. Here's why. Here's why I'm right. No other shot comes with chores. Right? You ever try and take a shot of tequila as soon as they give it to you? Oh, hey, whoa. Lick your hand first. What? Why would I do that? When have I ever been having a great time? Like, yeah, what could be better? Well, I know. Like some sort of alcoholic cat. So then you lick your hand, you're like, oh, my mouth tastes like wet hand. I didn't expect that this morning. They're like, now put salt on it and lick it. Ugh, gross. Okay, now I know what a saltier version of my wet hand tastes like. Now take the tequila. Oh, good, this will get rid of this terrible taste that I've created in my mouth. No, it did not. Now it's added a burning sensation. Quickly, put this fruit in your mouth. Oh, thank God, a fruit. Something to abate this pain. What is it? Is it a raspberry, a boysenberry, even a strawberry would do? No, it's a lime, the tartest fruit of all. A fruit so tart that unless you have scurvy, you would never put it in your mouth.
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11: How unbelievable is it that in this country, we have to stop ourselves from eating? It's unbelievable. It's so bad that I heard this commercial the other day. 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Sea bass and shrimp. Oysters Rockefeller. These cats are eating better than half of the world. With their delicate palates, they'd be just as happy eating a rat in the basement. How disgusting are we? They should just put up a split screen and on this side, people starving all over the world. And on this side, cats eating appetizers. Fluffy, don't fill up on the salmon. You have a steak coming, Fluffy.
12: Now, I've never drank or done any drugs in my life. After the accident, it's changed slightly. You can't get marijuana in Idaho. Well, you can, but I don't know the guy. And, but in Los Angeles, you just put it into Google Maps. So, like a couple of desperado bank robbers on the run. My mom and I roll up to this dispensary. I'm all banged up. I go, Mom, you do the talking. My son was hit by a bus. We're wondering if you might have something to help him take the edge off. The energy that I felt from the other side of that counter, I can only describe to you as pure elation. I mean, this... I believe that this woman felt her life's calling was being fulfilled in that moment. I went home with enough marijuana to become the guy that you call.
5: Danny.
4: She goes, they dress up like nutcrackers and stand on the side of the road.
5: And Country Corey.
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4: My family took me to a water park. The first ride we went on was the giant slide. It's like 20 stories high. And I'm looking for the elevator. There's no elevator. How do you get up there? It's $35 to get in. You should carry my ass up there. How do you get up? I'm in flip-flops and a Speedo, and I'm walking up a mountain. Let's not visualize, just let's move on, shall we? I'm walking up this thing, and I'm a little bit afraid of heights, and I'm halfway up, I'm going, Ricola! Heidi went by with her grandfather. I don't know how high we went. I got to the top of the slide. Was it a slide? Nay, nay. Because I did not slide. At no point did my butt touch slide. You reach around and you're not touching slide, that's a free fall. I was not issued a parachute. And I hit the water. Shouldn't have been there. I pop out of the water. I hear, where's my baby? Where's my baby?
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6: More hot weather is in the forecast as we head into the weekend. Thursday will feature highs in the mid-90s, chance of a few showers, and then we'll dry out into the weekend. Temperatures stay in the mid-90s, but humidity will drop just a bit. I'm News Channel 3 weather expert Max Claypool.
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Smashing Pumpkins. They're part of this Darker Waves Festival, and we want to send you there. We'll give you a chance to win the trip coming up here around 6:05 now. 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

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Wow.

Well, Walmart's going to help you out, especially now that they've got an extra $2.9 billion in the bank. Almost all of their refunds due, the tariff refunds that they were due, has now been given back. They've got their money back, and they say they're going to upgrade. They're going to try to help keep a lid on inflation. They're going to, the costs that have been squeezing consumers, they said the money's going to go towards lowering their store prices on groceries and general merchandise, and they're going to roll out 11,000 temporary price rollbacks the last quarter of this year. So get ready for $200 75-inch TVs at Walmart, because that's what's coming. That's what's coming. The tariff refund money is back in the hoppers at the Walmart, and they are going to... Those price rollbacks are coming, baby.

0: Not all of us like mornings, but we do like Danny and Country Corn. In case you missed it.
1: A woman from Missouri was nervous about running a marathon, our first half marathon, so she kept asking her boyfriend to run. Come on, run with me. Come on, run with me. He kept saying no. Well, what she didn't know is that all along he was secretly training. And on race day, he surprised her, and she immediately got emotional.
2: You're making me nervous. What?
3: Nuh-uh. No. No, you're lying. Are you doing it really?
4: I've been running every weekend since the last one that you ran to run it with you.
5: I have lied to you so many times over the last 2.5 months
4: about what I'm doing.
6: We are 4.6 miles in, hanging in there. We are at like 9 3/4, almost at 10. How you feeling?
7: Amazing.
6: Woo, amazing. Yippee. Yeah,
4: it was a little short of 13 miles. How do you
1: get
4: feel?
1: Out of here.
3: Way better now that we're done.
1: 10 miles from
8: Tom. Are you ready?
1: What?
8: I'm ready to ruin this one.
1: Oh, really?
8: Yeah. This is the lamest story of the day. It is baloney. I don't know where to start with this, because listen to her at the very beginning.
1: Very beginning.
2: You're making me nervous. What?
1: Right there. You're making me nervous.
8: You know what she thinks is about to happen right now?
2: You're making me nervous.
8: You know what she thinks?
1: She thinks he's finna drop to one knee.
8: Yep.
1: Oh.
8: Yep. She thinks he's about to propose to her, and he's gonna run with her. So now she's been training and training and training for a marathon that she wants to do. And he's gonna take her glory and do it with her. Because what the story says is the woman from Missouri was nervous about running her first marathon, so she kept asking her boyfriend to run, to train with her, to train every day, to spend time while they run together, spend some time. Well, now I've been doing it all by myself, and this MF-er is going to show up and say he's going to do it with me?
1: No, buddy.
8: No.
1: Sit down.
8: You sit. This is the worst boyfriend ever. Ever. Because first of all, she thought you're... Listen to her. That is a, I think you're going to propose to me voice.
1: What happened to it? Oh, here it is. You're right.
2: You're making me nervous. What?
3: Nuh-uh.
8: Yeah.
1: You're making me nervous.
8: Uh-huh.
1: No, you're right. She smooth thinks he's about to propose.
2: You're making me nervous. What?
3: Nuh-uh.
1: Yeah.
8: Oh, I've had that voice, and it didn't happen. I mean, when we went skiing one time, every time he went down to fix his boot, I was like, oh, God, here it goes. Here it goes. Oh, you're fixing your boot.
1: So girls know it's coming then. It's not as big a surprise as we think.
8: No. It is a big surprise. We think it's coming when it's not.
1: Ah, okay.
8: So she thought that was coming, and she wanted... What a great... How awesome would it be when she ended the race, and he was down on one knee?
1: If he was waiting for her at the end of the race.
8: Yes, gave her her moment of the marathon that she's been training for, and then made the moment even bigger and proposed to her. But instead... He's like that. He's like all men in sports. Move over, bitch. I'm about to win this marathon.
1: Get out of my way.
8: He just ruined her.
1: I've been secretly lying to you about where I was.
8: Yeah. I mean, I've been lying to you for 2.5 months, and I'm supposed to be excited? This is the worst story of the day.
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3: My family took me to a water park. The first ride we went on was the giant slide. It's like 20 stories high. And I'm looking for the elevator. There's no elevator. How do you get up there? It's $35 to get in. You should carry my ass up there. How do you get up? I'm in flip-flops and a Speedo, and I'm walking up a mountain. Let's not visualize. Just let's move on, shall we? I'm walking up this thing, and I'm a little bit afraid of heights. And I'm halfway up. I'm going, Ricola. Heidi went by with her grandfather. I don't know how high we went. To the top of the slide. Was it a slide? Nay, nay. Because I did not slide. At no point did my butt touch slide. You reach around and you're not touching slide. That's a free fall. I was not issued a parachute. And I hit the water. Oh, God. Those people shouldn't have been there. Where's my baby? Where's my baby?
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1: My name is Andrew Norelli. I'm half Italian, half Norwegian. Italian people get very excited when I say that. Italian people love Italianness. See? They love it. They always come up to me after the show. You Italian? Where are you from? Where are you from? Rome, Venice, Sicily? Who? Your mother? Your father? Hey, oh, hey. They make Italian noises. Hey. You ever been there? You should go right now. It's not terribly diverse in this part of town, and I like diversity. I like meeting people from other countries. I always try to learn something in somebody else's language. That's what I do. I met a guy recently from Bulgaria. This is a true story. And I asked him, I said, how do I say in your language, I'm having fun? And I swear to God, he looked me right in the face and he goes, we don't have word for that. And I was like, that's okay, because what you gave me right there was much more valuable.
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3: Hot weather is in the forecast as we head into the weekend. Thursday will feature highs in the mid-90s, chance of a few showers, and then we'll dry out into the weekend. Temperatures stay in the mid-90s, but humidity will drop just a bit. I'm News Channel 3 weather expert Max Claypool.
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Cutting a rug, Skinner. 98.1 The Max, Maximum Rock for Memphis. So what do you do with a $40 million electric Ferrari? There's only one of them. The Luce, and this billionaire, South Florida billionaire, bought it. The car itself is really only worth about $1 million. I say only. He paid $40 million for it. Says this won't be a car used for grocery runs. Yeah, I got a suspicion that this guy doesn't make grocery runs anyway. But nonetheless, he says it's not a car that will be making grocery runs. Instead, I plan to land the Chassis Zero out to nonprofits for fundraising magnet events. And it may still come in handy, he says, when you're trying to get on and off the highway quickly in the Ferrari Electric Luce. $40 million, man. And the guy who bought it is by trade is an optometrist, but made all of his money really as an investor. We're talking about Herbert Wertheim. REM now, 98.1 The Max.

Going to hook you up with another chance to fly away for another rock and roll adventure. This one, Huntington Beach. Darker Waves Festival in November. Got some details for you. And your next chance to qualify for that trip at 6:05. Pat Benatar, 98.1 The Max.

0: Chili Peppers, 98.1 The Max. Do we really, you got to ask yourself when you hear a story like this, it's free market. It's free market capitalism. Nothing wrong with it. But you got to ask yourself the question, and those who are manufacturing this, I'm sure they've asked themselves the question. Do we really need a Pringles dill pickle potato vodka? A 60 proof spirit meant to mimic the snack, the Pringles, with a salty potato note meant to seal the illusion. It's in a bottle that looks somewhat like a Pringles can. It's about $22. And I guess Sugarlands is the name of the manufacturer. You know, they'll sell it for nothing more than, people will buy it for no more than just kind of a joke, I guess. And then when people have had enough of the gimmick, they'll move on, and maybe the Sugarlands company will move on as well. But they say if it works, you know, they're talking about Cheez-Its beer. Yeah. No thanks. No thanks.
1: For all you second shifters, we replay the best ones for you. Danny and Country Corey from this morning.
2: So you remember how my dog was the star of the Next Door app?
3: Yes.
2: He was featured in the Save This Dog section at least twice.
3: In his own driveway.
2: In his own driveway. That is correct. The picture was literally taken in my driveway. So to avoid confusion, because the dog ain't going to stop running off when we open the door at, I don't know, he starts at 6 p.m. trying to get out, and he does not stop until he gets out. And he usually gets his way at some point in the evening. So to try to keep this dog from A, getting saved, and B, getting run over, my wife bought him a safety vest. It looks like the neon green, yellow traffic, crossing guard vest.
3: It does look exactly like that, but you know what I think it looks like? Old sporty dog.
2: It does.
3: It looks like that guy can canoe by himself.
2: He looks like he's wearing a life jacket.
3: Yeah. It looks like he's like, y'all ready to go kayaking?
2: My son has started calling him Neighborhood Watch. When he's walking around in the yard with that thing on, he looks like he's on some sort of security patrol.
3: Paw Patrol.
2: Oh, yeah.
3: He is Paw Patrol.
2: 100%. He is skirting around, and he stays basically in our yard and then crosses the street at our house and then comes back. And last night, I was rolling laughing because he's got this security vest on, and he walks out in the middle of the road, and there's a car coming, and that car slows down and stops, and he's just standing there looking at him. And then he goes across the street, and I look at the passenger side of the car, and the passenger of that car is rolling laughing.
3: At the dog. At his outfit.
2: Yeah, at the dog. So this dog is running around on patrol like SpongeBob. I'm on patrol. And he just looks like he is making sure the neighborhood is safe, boy. He makes sure the neighborhood is safe, so... I appreciate his effort.
3: He's Paw Patrol. He's like sitting there at the crosswalk while the kids are getting out of school. Come on, guys.
2: He's got a little, I want to get, you know, those little dog costumes where it looks like a person in the dog's head and a person.
3: Oh, yeah, yeah. Like a Chucky, Chucky thing.
2: I want to get a crossing guard.
3: Oh, my God. That would be adorable.
2: That would be absolutely hysterical.
4: Paw Patrol, Paw Patrol, we'll be there on the double whenever there's a problem.
2: That's my boy.

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0: 100%. 100%. 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
1: You and I can't go viral, but the dog sure can.
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10: You ever feel like you're such a fat, useless blob of cookie dough that you just start exercising randomly in the middle of some other activity? You know what I mean? You're online at the bank, all of a sudden, maybe this will help my ass. Went to the Cheesecake Factory for the first time. This is a company that knows what America wants, don't they? Oh, yeah. Let's put factory right in the title. Let these fat tubalards think they can come sit at the end of a conveyor belt and have cheesecakes rammed right down their throats. I like how the waiters are disgusted with our habits now. You notice at the end of the meal they ask, are you still working on that? Right? Not if you enjoyed yourself. You still working on shoveling that into your fat skull? Yeah, I'll get you a doggy bag. We both know you don't have a dog. And if you did, you'd eat it.
2: Danny.
1: So I hang up the phone and I'm laughing and they're like, you're a sick bitch.
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11: Where are my tequila lovers at, huh? Woo! You are wrong. You're wrong. You're incorrect. Tequila is the most disgusting, awful of all the hard alcohols. It should be illegal. It's poison. Here's why. Here's why I'm right. No other shot comes with chores. Right? You ever try and take a shot of tequila as soon as they give it to you? Whoa, hey, whoa. Lick your hand first. What? Why would I do that? When have I ever been having a great time? Like, yeah, what could be better? Well, I know. Like some sort of alcoholic cat. So then you lick your hand, you're like, oh, my mouth tastes like wet hand. I didn't expect that this morning. You're like, now put salt on it and lick it. Ugh, gross. Okay, now I know what a saltier version of my wet hand tastes like. Now take the tequila. Oh, good, this will get rid of this terrible taste that I've created in my mouth. No, it did not. Now it's added a burning sensation. Quickly, put this fruit in your mouth. Oh, thank God, a fruit. Something to abate this pain. What is it? Is it a raspberry, a boysenberry, even a strawberry would do? No, it's a lime, the tartest fruit of all. A fruit so tart that unless you have scurvy, you would never put it in your mouth.
12: Now, I've never drank or done any drugs in my life. After the accident, it's changed slightly. You can't get marijuana in Idaho. Well, you can, but I don't know the guy. And, but in Los Angeles, you just put it into Google Maps. So like a couple of desperado bank robbers on the run, my mom and I roll up to this dispensary. I'm all banged up. I go, Mom, you do the talking. My son was hit by a bus. We're wondering if you might have something to help him take the edge off. The energy that I felt from the other side of that counter, I can only describe to you as pure elation. I mean, this... I believe that this woman felt her life's calling was being fulfilled in that moment. I went home with enough marijuana to become the guy that you call.
2: Danny.
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4: My name is Andrew Norelli. I'm half Italian, half Norwegian. Italian people get very excited when I say that. Italian people love Italianness. See? They love it. They always come up to me after the show. You Italian? Where are you from? Where are you from? Rome? Venice? Sicily? Who? Your mother? Your father? Hey, oh, hey. They make Italian noises. Hey. You ever been there? You should go right now. It's not terribly diverse in this part of town, and I like diversity. I like meeting people from other countries. I always try to learn something in somebody else's language. That's what I do. I met a guy recently from Bulgaria. This is a true story. And I asked him, I said, how do I say in your language, I'm having fun? And I swear to God, he looked me right in the face and he goes, we don't have a word for that. And I was like, that's okay, because what you gave me right there was much more valuable. 98.1
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3: My family took me to a water park. The first ride we went on was the giant slide. It's like 20 stories high. And I'm looking for the elevator. There's no elevator. How do you get up there? It's $35 to get in. You should carry my ass up there. How do you get up? I'm in flip-flops and a Speedo, and I'm walking up a mountain. Let's not visualize. Just let's move on, shall we? I'm walking up this thing, and I'm a little bit afraid of heights. And I'm halfway up. I'm going, Ricola. Heidi went by with her grandfather. I don't know how high we went. To the top of the slide. Was it a slide? Nay, nay. Because I did not slide. At no point did my butt touch slide. You reach around and you're not touching slide. That's a free fall. I was not issued a parachute. And I hit the water. Oh, God. Those people shouldn't have been there. Where's my baby? Where's my baby?
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5: Hot weather is in the forecast as we head into the weekend. Thursday will feature highs in the mid-90s, chance of a few showers, and then we'll dry out into the weekend. Temperatures stay in the mid-90s, but humidity will drop just a bit. I'm News Channel 3 weather expert Max Claypool.
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few minutes away, about 6:05, we'll drop another keyword on you. 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
1: Cowboy.

Yeah, Kid Rock. 98.1 The Max, Maximum Rock from Memphis. So this thing's called the Darker Waves Festival. It's on Huntington Beach in November. And Smashing Pumpkins, Simple Minds, Bad Religion, Adam Ant, Psychedelic Furs. 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
2: Memphis traffic flow looking good right now. 240 southbound, 40 to 385, 4 minutes and no problems. Paul Barrett Parkway between US 51 and I-40, 15 minutes and no delay. Sam Cooper Boulevard, Highland Street to I-40, no problems at this time. I'm Michael Higgins with your total traffic.
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0: Now, I've never drank or done any drugs in my life. After the accident, it's changed slightly. You can't get marijuana in Idaho. Well, you can, but I don't know the guy. And, but in Los Angeles, you just put it into Google Maps. So, like a couple of desperado bank robbers on the run, my mom and I roll up to this dispensary. I'm all banged up. I go, "Mom, you do the talking." My son was hit by a bus. We're wondering if you might have something to help him take the edge off. The energy that I felt from the other side of that counter, I can only describe to you as pure elation. I mean, this... I believe that this woman felt her life's calling was being fulfilled in that moment. I went home with enough marijuana to become the guy that you call.
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9: You ever feel like you're such a fat, useless blob of cookie dough that you just start exercising randomly in the middle of some other activity? You know what I mean? You're online at the bank, all of a sudden, maybe this will help my ass. Went to the Cheesecake Factory for the first time. This is a company that knows what America wants, don't they? Oh, yeah. Let's put factory right in the title. Let these fat tubalards think they can come sit at the end of a conveyor belt and have cheesecakes rammed right down their throats. I like how the waiters are disgusted with our habits now. You notice at the end of the meal, they ask, "Are you still working on that?" Right? Not if you enjoyed yourself. You still working on shoveling that into your fat skull? Yeah, I'll get you a doggy bag. We both know you don't have a dog. And if you did, you'd eat it.
10: My family took me to a water park. The first ride we went on was the giant slide. It's like 20 stories high. And I'm looking for the elevator. There's no elevator. How do you get up there? It's $35 to get in. You should carry my ass up there. How do you get up? I'm in flip-flops and a Speedo, and I'm walking up a mountain. Let's not visualize. Just let's move on, shall we? I'm walking up this thing, and I'm a little bit afraid of heights. And I'm halfway up. I'm going, Ricola. Heidi went by with her grandfather. I don't know how high we went. I got to the top of the slide. Was it a slide? Nay, nay. Because I did not slide. At no point did my butt touch slide. You reach around and you're not touching slide. That's a free fall. I was not issued a parachute. And I hit the water. Shouldn't have been there. I pop out of the water. I hear, "Where's my baby? Where's my baby?"
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11: We have thunderstorm chances that start this afternoon and evening and last until about 4 or 5 in the morning on Friday, mostly staying south of I-40 and into northern Mississippi, clearing by about 7 to 8.

0: a.m. After that, temperatures cool off for the weekend. I'm WREG's meteorologist, Lindsay Gaffney.
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98 won the Max. And then there was one. ZZ Top will continue, though. The passing this week of Frank Beard, the drummer, who was 77, some medical complications, and Billy Gibbons said the band will continue. That's what Frank wanted. They're going to miss a couple of dates, and they will be back out on the road.

0: Hey, it's Rob Morrison from the Sunday Morning Blues Brunch. Join me coming up Sunday morning at 9 o'clock for 3 hours of great music. 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The Sunday Morning Blues Brunch, brought to you by the University of Memphis, only on 98.1 The Max.
1: Where are my tequila lovers at, huh?
2: You are wrong. You're wrong. You're incorrect. Tequila is the most disgusting, awful of all the hard alcohols. It should be illegal. It's poison. Here's why. Here's why I'm right. No other shot comes with chores. Right? You ever try and take a shot of tequila as soon as they give it to you? Oh, hey, whoa. Lick your hand first. What? Why would I do that? When have I ever been having a great time? Like, yeah, what could be better? Well, I know. Like some sort of alcoholic cat. So then you lick your hand, you're like, oh, my mouth tastes like wet hand. I didn't expect that this morning. They're like, now put salt on it and lick it. Ugh, gross. Okay, now I know what a saltier version of my wet hand tastes like. Now take the tequila. Oh, good, this will get rid of this terrible taste that I've created in my mouth. No, it did not. Now it's added a burning sensation. Quickly, put this fruit in your mouth. Oh, thank God, a fruit. Something to abate this pain. What is it? Is it a raspberry, a boysenberry? Even a strawberry would do. No, it's a lime, the tartest fruit of all. A fruit so tart that unless you have scurvy, you would never put it in your mouth.
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8: I think everybody has one alcohol that they just won't. And mine is tequila. No, not woo. Boo. And sometimes, ow, blood. 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Awful, awful. I firmly believe tequila's just made out of bruises. 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Like, this is a very good brand. It's called Two for Flinching. A.K.A. Dos para Flinching. I'm not buying that. That's fake Spanish. That's bogus Spanish. It's dubious Spanish is what that is.
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10: My name is Andrew Norelli. I'm half Italian, half Norwegian. Italian people get very excited when I say that. Italian people love Italianness. See? They love it. They always come up to me after the show. You Italian? Where are you from? Where are you from? Rome? Venice? Sicily? Who? Your mother? Your father? Hey, oh, hey. They make Italian noises. Hey. You ever been there? You should go right now. It's not terribly diverse in this part of town, and I like diversity. I like meeting people from other countries. I always try to learn something in somebody else's language. That's what I do. I met a guy recently from Bulgaria. This is a true story. And I asked him, I said, how do I say in your language, I'm having fun? And I swear to God, he looked me right in the face and he goes, we don't have a word for that. And I was like, that's okay, because what you gave me right there was much more valuable.
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11: We have thunderstorm chances that start this afternoon and evening and last until about 4 or 5 in the morning on Friday, mostly staying south of I-40 and into northern Mississippi, clearing by about 7 to 8 a.m. After that, temperatures cool off for the weekend. I'm WREG's meteorologist, Lindsay Gaffney.
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